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You're listening to the voice of Alize the singer. Song is called Mankind No Good. Brand new. Listen up, yeah, my one.

0: brand new track by Alize the singer. Song is called Mankind Not Good. Yeah, man, just go and live your life, enjoy your life to the fullest, and always ask Father God to protect you and to provide for you and your family. All right, yeah, man, get in the prayers up, man. Only great things will come from you maintaining the link with the Almighty. All right, tonight it is, the time is now 7:03 p.m. It's time for the JIS News, followed by more reggae music afterwards. Please continue to keep it locked. Let's hear what's going on in Jamaica. And then we'll get back to the vibes, all right? Yes, truly, Ali Patch is in the building. Soon forward.
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2: I'm Jada Francis with the JIS Evening News for Wednesday, October 7. Coming up, government to implement NARA in phased approach. Each constituency allocated $19 million for December constituency mitigation program, and Black River Hospital to reopen this month. The news in detail after the break.
3: The St. James Municipal Corporation will, for the first time, present its municipal budget to the citizens at a City Hall meeting on Thursday, October 8, at the Montego Bay Cultural Center, starting at 5:30 p.m. Come hear firsthand about plans, priorities, services, and spending for your municipality, and how your plans will shape the future of the parish. The St. James Municipal Corporation, working with the community in developing practical solutions.
2: Now the news. The government has announced that it will seek to establish the National Reconstruction and Resilience Authority, NARA, in phases in effort to reduce costs. Information Minister Senator Dr. Dana Morris-Dixon says the move is in response to public concerns about the rental costs to be paid by the authority to occupy the digital building in downtown Kingston. Dr. Dixon adds that the phased approach will affect the scale of the projects that the agency will undertake in the initial rollout, as well as the build-out of its staff complement.
4: The key consideration will be how this will affect operationally some of the rollout of the activities that NARA had planned. We are looking at that, but the key thing for us is to have the costs down. It may affect our ambitious rollout timeline, you know, when you're starting to go a little slower and start with a smaller space, meaning you can hire less people initially.
2: Dr. Dixon was speaking at a post-cabinet press briefing at Jamaica House earlier today. Minister of Health and Wellness Dr. Christopher Tufton has announced that the Black River Hospital in St. Elizabeth will reopen this month following renovations. Dr. Tufton says the facility will have an increased bed count and improvements will be done to the surgical ward, among other amenities.
5: The reconstruction of the surgical ward has seen an increase in bed count from 150 to 180. It features newly renovated bathrooms, repurposed rooms for doctors and staff, brand new nursing station, piped oxygen extended to all areas on each ward.
2: Dr. Tufton was speaking at a post-cabinet press briefing at Jamaica House on Wednesday. The Westmoreland and St. Catherine North Police Headquarters are slated for completion in the coming months. Speaking in the lower house on Tuesday, Minister of National Security and Peace Dr. Harish Jang said the police infrastructure projects form part of efforts to modernize Jamaica's security architecture. The projects are also aimed at strengthening the operational capacity of the Jamaica Constabulary Force and improving working conditions for police personnel to meet Jamaica's evolving security needs.
6: We opened the Caribbean Correctional Academy just a couple of weeks back, and we intend to complete the Westmoreland Divisional Headquarters by December of this year, and certainly a great symbol of the commitment to having a modern, well-equipped police force. The St. Catherine North Division, of course, will come at a later stage as we continue to improve the facilities across the country.
2: Dr. Chang added that the government remains committed to ensuring that police personnel have access to modern facilities, equipment, and technology required for effective service delivery. And each constituency has been allocated $19 million for the December undertaking of the Constituency Mitigation Program to facilitate road repairs, debushing, drain cleaning, beautification, and sanitation. Minister with Responsibility for Works Robert Morgan, who announced the allocation in the House of Representatives on Tuesday, outlined that $10 million per constituency is allocated to road repairs and rehabilitation, $4 million for debushing, $2 million for drain cleaning, and $3 million for beautification and sanitation.
7: A minimum of 50% of the road repair category must be used for main roads. On the standard $10 million allocation, at least $5 million must therefore be devoted to main road repairs. Where the category is increased through permitted reallocations, 50% requirement continues to apply. Up to $5 million may be transferred into road rehabilitation from other eligible components, subject to their respective limits. The maximum available under the road component is therefore $15 million per constituency.
2: Implementation will be undertaken by the National Works Agency, NWA, and the National Solid Waste Management Authority, the NSWMA. That was JIS News. I'm Jada Francis.
8: A production of the Jamaica Information Service, the voice of Jamaica.
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1: NHT is making home ownership easier. Civil servants can access mortgage rates as low as 2%, while young Jamaicans can get up to $2 million in deposit support. Your government is working for you. The time by the Office of the Prime Minister is...
2: The time is now 7:15 p.m. Oh, baby. Oh, all right, so nice. This is the last segment before I go. Giving us some 90s reggae in this segment. Yeah, my 90s vibes. At 7:30 p.m., you may...

What's the courtesy? Swinging Sweet alongside Ghost, singing out for the ladies. Shout out to Deborah dropping bombs and the Surf dropping fire emoji on the WhatsApp line.

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Voice of courtesy Sanchez. 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Yeah, man, shower vibes.

0: it for me. Of course, you know, I couldn't leave without playing at least one Sanchez, because we have some Sanchez lovers here now. Yes, sir. Lorraine, love. Hey, them love Mr. Kevin Jackson, you see, man. Yeah. Yeah, man, big up to Sledge. Glad to know you enjoyed the show, my brother. Yeah, man, thank you, sir. Thank you. All right, tonight's up next is none other than Yumi. She's here to give you non-stop vibes all the way until 12 a.m. All right, the time is now 7:30 p.m. I'll be back tomorrow, 3 p.m. to 7:30 p.m. for a Lovers Thursday. Please tune in, all right? And remember, you can follow me on Instagram, TikTok, and every platform, dj.ali.patch. 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See y'all tomorrow. I'm out.
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0: 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I Win, Bosco Man, Gloria King, Judith Yan, General B, Ronan, and Nitty Country. 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
2: 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Mama said-

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This is reggae music. The coming together of souls uniting the world in harmony and peace.

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And today is 7th of the October. Of course, 2020.

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1: My name is Ansel Collins, Star Glock 17. You remember that big tune there? And me, Dad. 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And the best by any musical test. No guy can test. Them just better than the rest. Seeing?

0: This is a something sample, keyboard double plate, don't it? So, there are so many, you know, so many foundation rhythm, like a rhythm like answer.
1: Yeah, yeah, selector, I'm more musical listener.

0: is a voice of Black Hilo, out of the trench town. Pick up Omroy from Canada.
1: Moving with the message from the wing just like Messi. No, see the ship, I come me no one.
0: Also Donald from South Carolina. Always lock in.

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0: Communications.
1: Now, my daughter feels that I suffered as a picnic, but when I was like a child in school, we didn't have cell phones, yes, but at least it was safe to go outside. I know which reality I'd pick, but youth nowadays don't exactly have a choice, do they? Even if you're lathering on SPF 10,000, you need a multi-level plan to survive the elements. Luckily, the nation's education ministry has one for the classroom, especially if you're studying subjects like agricultural science. The Ministry of Education, Skills, Youth and Information is advising schools offering agricultural science to implement some measures to protect students, staff, crops and livestock during periods of drought and extreme heat like last week and likely today. Senior Education Officer in the Technical and Vocational Unit of the Ministry, Okemo Doki, noted that these conditions pose a significant risk to both the health and safety of students and staff, as well as the protection of crops and livestock. As a result, depending on what kind of temperatures they're dealing with, some schools may be required to pivot their approach to the delivery of practical agricultural science activities.
2: Schedule practicals during the cooler periods, limit exposure to direct sunlight, provide drinking water, shaded area, and regular rest for our students. We encourage them to wear hats, caps, and appropriate protective clothing. Monitor students for signs of illness.
1: The point is to keep everybody alive and thriving. Now, this isn't too complex. It may just mean paying attention.
2: Monitor the health and safety of our livestock, our broiler birds and layer birds. Check for wilting with our plants. Ensure that they are monitored and provided with adequate water, but not trying to overwater our plants.
1: Mr. Ducky says agricultural science teachers are encouraged to use these conditions as an opportunity to reinforce water conservation, to explore topics like climate smart agriculture, to look at animal welfare, environmental management, and something that we've all got to consider, adaptation to climate change. Before we go, the NWC is urging Jamaicans to make every drop count. The National Water Commission is recommending that you report broken water mains and underground leaks in your community to help prevent water from wasting. Remember that water lock-offs put pressure on your pipes, so leaks are going to be more common. And the NWC is relying on you to notify them so that we can keep every drop of water in the pipes. Now here's a look at your dam levels as of October 5, 2026. If you're supplied by the Mona Reservoir, your dam is down to 32.9% of capacity and standing at 266.2 megagallons. Meanwhile, if you're served by the Hermitage Dam, your level's tracking at 39.3%, marginally better at 154.6 megagallons. So guys, it's time to double down. You're brushing your teeth? Great! Just don't do it with the water running. Every mickle make a muckle and every drop does count. Before we go, remember we're looking to connect with you. Use your opportunity to maximize your engagement with JIS Radio. Let us know what you like. Let us know what you don't like. We're interested in that too. How? Send a text or a voice note to 876-405-0477. Your message goes straight through to JIS Radio at no charge. Trust me, we'd love to hear from you. That's it for today's program. Join us next time when we'll highlight happenings round about JA. Until then, I'm Joy Kelly with studio engineer Joel Samuels. Want good.
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0: 2016 for an unforgettable evening of praise and worship starting at 6 p.m. featuring Jahi Kingston, Rhoda Isabella, Sebastian Braham, Chantal Smalling Stevenson, Nicket Morgan Williams, and Raheem Wellington. 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

welcome to another exciting matchup at the World Football Championship. It's the finals where World Radio United goes up against Sun City 104.9 FM's Dream Team. The whistle has gone. Supreme Sunday plays the ball to Rewind Monday. Rewind Monday taps the ball to Current Tuesday. Current Tuesday dribble. He labs it over to Reggae Wednesday. Reggae Wednesday dribble. Left to the right. Left one for dead. Lovers turns and receives the pass. He chesses it. He brings it down on the flank. Passes it to Tunnel Friday, who turns it up. He turns up the knob on this game. It's Tunnel Friday. Tunnel Friday passes it to Scorching Saturday. Oh, my word. What a goal. What a goal. It's a scorcher. Oh, my word. It's Radio with a difference. 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

0: is Tanice Morrison, a.k.a. 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
1: The beat of the drum, the strumming of the bass guitar, the unison of the keyboard, the steadiness of the rhythm guitar, energy from the percussion, and the voice cementing the sound. 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
2: 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My name is Barry Salmon, that is, you know, bigging up the Sun City 104.9 FM. Yeah. And you me, the high power hot girl from Japan. That's the thing set here. Run music.
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4: 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Famine's coming, my help. 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

0: youths them.
1: So of course this is the rhythm name I shall be released.
0: Up touch wood
1: in a Jamaica, Jacob Miller. And also Hep Turn sing over prayer. Originally them. Don't buy
0: youths them.
1: Nina Simmons. Alright, before the commercial, lickle. So you know big tune, though. Anyway, time is 8:30 p.m. We take the break and come back with 30 minutes of the conscious music. So stay tuned.
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also champagne morning. Premium breakfast series happening on holiday morning, holiday Monday, October 19th. It early setting 10 a.m. till 4 p.m. Tinkle breakfast in Paris, no passport required.

I don't see the venue, you know. Music by Shackle Boss, DJ Faskia, Ali Pachi, Bunny Mental, G-Hype, and many more.

Jamaica Aggregate Reggae Wednesday. Leading aggregate producer in Jamaica over 60 years. They have a plant in Portmore, Dyke Road, and Bath, St. Thomas, Yara St. Thomas, Agatha Bell, St. Mary, Lionel Town, and the main office is Kingston, 31 Moraines Road. Telephone number is 876-926-3420. For more information,

0: Yeah, Moga, shine, star, shine, everything gonna be alright. And the time is 9 p.m. And we take the break and come back with foundation reggae music. So stay tuned. This is Sanjok Yumi. 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
2: Welcome to another edition of Inside the OUR, a production of the Office of Utilities Regulation. I am Daniel Pasley. In today's episode, in our Ask Lorna segment, a customer wants a solution for his unresolved telecoms issue. In UtilityWise, estimate bills. How often should you get them? And later in our feature, OUR calls for stronger coordination, long-term planning, and investment for the water sector. The details and more right after this break.

0: can I do?
1: 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I'm Nicole Morgan McCain. See you next time.
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3: 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To protect consumers, JPS and NWC generally shouldn't issue more than two consecutive estimated bills when a meter is accessible. That's your UtilityWise tip for today.
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1: It's Sun Jock. You me.

Yeah, welcome back, welcome back! Yeah, pick up all of the international listeners! Yes, Janima from New Jersey locked in! And today is the 7th of the October, and the birthday of the Tabby Diamond. So tonight, we remember a beautiful voice and celebrate a life that gave so much to reggae music. Today, October 7th, is the birthday of Donald Tabby Shaw, the voice of the legendary Mighty Diamond. Born in 1955, Tabby would have been 71 today. The Mighty Diamond came together in Trenchtown, 1969. Tabby, Bunny, and George. Three voices that created some of the most beautiful harmony in Jamaican music. Their back breakthrough came through Channel One, working with producer Joseph Hukim. In 1976, they released their classic album Light Time. That album gave a sound like I Need a Roof, Africa, and Have Mercy, the rhythm you're hearing behind my voice right now. 50 years later, these songs still speak to us. The need for shelter, for kindness, for justice, and for hope is still with us today. We lost Tabby in March 2022. Just days later, we also lost Bunny Diamond. Two heartbreaking losses for their families, for Jamaica, and for reggae lovers around the world. But tonight, on Tabby's birthday, we celebrate what they gave us. Beautiful harmonies, songs with meaning, and music that continue to bring people together across generations and across the world. To today, Bunny and George, thank you for the music. Happy heavenly birthday, Tabby Diamond.

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1: Hi, I'm Toby from the Mighty Diamonds, representing the Mighty Diamonds. 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Sun Jack, you me? Now watch your face, you know, you run things for years, man. Toby Diamond says so.

Mighty Ninja. Guess what? This is the first record Ricky Trooper of the Kilimanjaro soundboard. Wait. Before we start the music, you know, me can tell you something. Pick up Ricky Trooper, one of my musical teacher. Here, Ricky Trooper told me this is the first vinyl Ricky Trooper board when he was a school boy.

0: Yeah, must be a number one. Anyway, time is 9:30 p.m. We take the break with JIS News and come back. This is...
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3: A man for all seasons. That is who Daryl Vaz is. Strident, steadfast, and fearless in defending the interests of his constituents and the Jamaican people. Now nearing the end of an illustrious political career spanning four decades, this political stalwart is finally being given his flowers. One of Jamaica's highest honors, the Order of Jamaica OJ. Shaped by the early experience of walking alongside his father, who entered representational politics in the 1970s, a then 13-year-old Daryl Vaz was introduced early to the demands and responsibilities of a life of public service.
4: My father got involved in the 1976 era, which was in the midst of a state of emergency, and he ran a constituency and became Member of Parliament. So I had the honor to work with him from a tender age of 13 years old in 1976, right through until when he left politics in 1986. And therefore, what would have happened to me is that I've been able to see firsthand, through close lenses, what real service is. And as they say, there is no gracefulness for politics or politicians. It's all about what you haven't done and not what you have done. And therefore, I've been able to follow my father's footsteps.
3: Mr. Vaz would officially step into the political arena in 1986 as an elected councillor and has held various ministerial positions since then. He has also represented the constituency of Western Portland since 2007. Through it all, putting service above self.
4: Service to the Jamaican people is my ultimate goal. I consider myself coming from a privileged background, privileged family that was able to get all the basic needs, and therefore, following in my father's footsteps, I wanted to give back to help to elevate my constituents and the people of Jamaica. And therefore, it is in my style that anything that I do 100% or I don't do it at all. And I think that I have given my 100%, both in terms of my constituency representation and my service as a minister of government.
3: But politics isn't without its challenges, as Mr. Vaz would come to know and personally experience through attacks that sought to tarnish his reputation.
4: I've always been, because of my personality, controversial. You either love me or you don't. There's no in-between. I'm not one who seeks friends or foes. And therefore, I think just in terms of being targeted for so many years by a politically motivated, orchestrated agenda has been the most challenging thing for me because of my family, especially my kids and now my grandkids. But I am happy and elated that at the end of my political career, I have been able to get vindicated in relation to some of the most savage, wicked rumors ever to affect any politician in the history of Jamaica. So, as they say, the stars have aligned for me, both with the Order of Jamaica, with, of course, the recent court settlement, and, of course, the fact of the matter is that I can go in peace.
3: Now 40 years on, and still committed to serving country and community, for the Minister of Energy, Transport and Telecommunications and Western Portland MP, the greatest honor lies with being recognized not only for his contribution and service at the constituency level, but also at the national level.
4: One doesn't work necessarily for rewards. One works, especially me, out of the goodness of my heart to help both my country and the people of Jamaica, and most importantly, my constituents. So to be recognized with an Order of Jamaica is in fact quite surprising to me, but I'm very, very gracious and grateful and appreciative.
3: Mr. Vaz credits his family, friends and constituents for the award, acknowledging their unwavering support and important role throughout his journey in public service.
4: This honor for me is by extension to my family and to my constituents that have supported me through thick and thin, through all these years, good times and bad times. I could not have done it alone. alone, and therefore I share this honor with all my friends, my family, and my constituents who have stood by me and with me over these many, many years.
3: Join us in congratulating Minister of Energy, Transport and Telecommunications Daryl Vaz, who will be awarded the Order of Jamaica for exceptional contribution to the public service and representational politics on National Heroes Day, October 19. That's it for today's feature. Thanks for listening. I'm Cheryl Johnson-Hamilton.
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Music by Stone Love and Hennessy International. You're gonna play half an hour more. Yes, some more foundation reggae music till 10 p.m. That is a drum song by Jackie Mito and the Soul Benders. You know the Studio One thing. So, you know, Studio One, you know, people love the love song, but also Studio One produce some of the, you know, some of the roots reggae music.

0: Divina, Port Antonio in town. Yeah, Mr. Noted in Bahama, locked in. And time is 10 p.m. Time for the JIS news.
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3: Good day, I'm Jada Francis with JIS Midday News for Wednesday, October 7. Coming up, facility to support specialized police operations to be built in Western Jamaica, NARA to be housed at Digicel Building, and NIRA helping persons recover documents lost during Hurricane Melissa. The news in detail after the break.
4: The St. James Municipal Corporation will, for the first time, present its municipal budget to the citizens at a City Hall meeting on Thursday, October 8, at the Montego Bay Cultural Center starting at 5:30 p.m. Come hear firsthand about plans, priorities, services, and spending for your municipality and how your plans will shape the future of the parish. The St. James Municipal Corporation, working with the community in developing practical solutions.
3: Now the news. The government is set to construct 15 apartments in the Bell Rock community in St. Andrew for families that were displaced by fire. Prime Minister Dr.

0: funds in the aftermath of a disaster.
1: He adds that the outcome of the project will guide the policy directives of the government to address disaster response. The government is moving to establish a multi-billion dollar facility to accommodate specialized police operations in the western region of the island. Minister of National Security and Peace, Dr. Harish Chang, says a contract is expected to be signed for the initiative before the end of the current fiscal year. He adds that the move is part of efforts to modernize Jamaica's security architecture and improve service delivery across the law enforcement sector.
2: The West not only has been a source of major criminal violence, but in fact the population and the economic activity of the country has moved significantly to the west. It's the center of tourism and outsourcing services, and development continues at a rapid pace, requiring increased policing, and we want to ensure that our police officers are properly accommodated out there, as it is difficult to provide them in non-police premises.
1: Dr. Chang was speaking in the House of Representatives on October 6. The National Reconstruction and Resilience Authority, NARA, is to be housed at the Digicel Building in downtown Kingston. This was disclosed by Chief Executive Officer Major General Ambassador Anthony Anderson during a special interview with the Jamaica Information Service, JIS, Chief Executive Officer Giovanni Dennis at Vernon Field in Clarendon. Major General Anderson explained that speed of occupancy and the ability to withstand shocks were key criteria in selecting the agency's office space. Focus is now being placed on building out its staffing complement.
3: As you develop the entity, the first thing you have to do is create the organizational design. Then you have to go through and create all the job descriptions for those organizations. So you have a basic organogram, job descriptions, and then you advertise. So we're at that stage where now advertising and filling vacancies, both from outside of government but also from inside.
1: He says the agency is expected to move into its new office space at the Digicel Building within 2 weeks. And the National Identification Registration Authority, NIRA, is encouraging persons who lost important documents during the passage of Hurricane Melissa to visit its offices to obtain replacements. NIRA Civil Registration and Vital Statistics Manager Monique Morris says the agency has a special facility that enables persons who have lost documents due to a natural disaster to receive assistance.
4: So there's actually a portal on the NIRA website, so they can go to that portal, document recovery, or they can visit any of our offices island-wide and put in an application for the document recovery, and then it would be routed to the administration department where it would be dealt with. Okay. So usually they would have some proof to say that, yes, they had these documents, and somebody would vouch to say yes, that they lost these documents in this event.
1: Mrs. Morris was speaking in an interview with GIS News. To apply for your document recovery, persons may visit www.naira.gov.jm. That was GIS News. I'm Jada Francis. A production of the Jamaica Information Service, the voice of Jamaica.
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1: The beat of the drum, the strumming of the bass guitar, the unison of the keyboard, the steadiness of the rhythm guitar, energy from the percussion, and the voice cementing the sound. 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The coming together of souls uniting the world in harmony and peace.

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3: All right, welcome back. Time is 10 minutes after 10 p.m. So you're going to play all the female songs till 10:30. Yeah. So today, long time we're not getting the rain. We get that rain. But some people love the rain because, you know, we have a drought problem. We have a water problem. But some people don't like rain. So it goes.

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0: Well, I started at the age 13 doing singing, making records professionally, you know. 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

Yeah, relationship is, you know, sometimes hit and curry. Shiny day, sometimes storm. But still, love is all.

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2: 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How much do you know about reggae? 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
3: I wanna love you and treat you right.
2: Toots Hibbert, the Scare Father. His energetic and funky delivery and soulful vocals are unmistakable. Hailing from the small town of Maypen, Jamaica, Frederick Toots Hibbert has had a profound effect on the growth and development of ska and reggae. While still a teenager, he moved to Kingston and formed a vocal group, the Maytals, with Henry Garden and Jerry Mathias. Backed by the Scatolites and produced by Clement Coxon Dodd, the trio eventually had chart success. Hibbert is often credited with penning the first song to use the word reggae in the 1960s, Do the Reggae.
4: That was a moment in the life of reggae, the music, the movement, the people.
2: This is the life of reggae. How much do you know about reggae? The music, the movement, the people. Alton Ellis, the godfather of rocksteady, was a trailblazer in the Jamaican music scene. His soulful voice warming the ears of many listeners with his pioneering forays into rocksteady and his unique covers of R&B classics. He recorded hits after hits after hits, some including Cry Tough, Dance Crusher, Girl I've Got a Date, and Get Ready Rocksteady. He has contributed significantly to the reggae world. Ellis received the Order of Distinction from the Jamaican government in 2004 for his musical achievements. 4 years later, Ellis died of cancer, leaving behind a beloved catalogue of ska, rocksteady, and reggae classics.
4: That was a moment in the life of reggae, the music, the movement, the people.
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0: Yes, thank you for staying with us, you know. Yeah, pick up John, a.k.a. Jojo from Canada. Yeah, you're still here. I'll see you again next week, same place, same time, every Wednesday, 7:35 till 12 midnight. 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

0: The lover's Thursday. Oh, so sweet. Oh, so loving. It's the lover's Thursday.
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2: I will greet this day with love in my heart, for this is the greatest secret of success in our ventures. Muscles can split a shield and destroy life, but only the unseen power of love can open the hearts of men. And until I master this art, I will remain no more than a peddler in the marketplace. I will make love my greatest weapon, and none on whom I call can defend against its force. My reasoning they may counter, my speech they may distrust, my apparel they may disapprove, my face they may reject, and even my bargains may cause them suspicion. Yet my love will melt all hearts, likened to the sun whose rays soften the coldest clay. I will greet this day with love in my heart. And how will I do this? Henceforth, I will look at all things with love, and I will be born again. I will love the sun, for it warms my bones. Yet, I will love the rain, for it cleanses my spirit. I will love the light, for it shows me the way. Yet, I will love the darkness, for it shows me the stars. I will welcome happiness, for it enlarges my heart. I will endure sadness, for it opens my soul. I will acknowledge rewards because they are my due. Yet I will welcome obstacles, for they are my challenge. I will greet this day with love in my heart. And how will I speak? I will laud mine enemies, and they will become my friends. I will encourage my friends, and they will become my brothers. Always will I dig for reasons to applaud. Never will I stretch and scratch for excuses to gossip. When I'm tempted to criticize, I will bite my tongue. When I'm moved to praise, I will shout from the roof. Is it not so that the birds, the wind, the sea, and all of nature speaks with music of praise to their creator? Can I not speak the same music to his children? Henceforth, I will remember this secret, and it will change my life. I will greet this day with love in my heart, and how will I act? I will love all manner of men, for each has qualities to be admired, even though they might be hidden. With love, I will tear down the walls of suspicion and hate, which they have built around their hearts, and in its place, I will build a bridge, so that my love enters their souls. I will love the ambitious, for they can inspire me. I will love the failures, for they can teach me. I will love the kings, for they are but human. I will love the meek, for they are divine. I will love the rich, for they are yet lonely. I will love the poor, for they are so many. I will love the young, for the faith they hold. And I will love the old, for the wisdom they share. I will greet this day with love in my heart. But how will I react to the actions of others? With love. For just as love is my weapon to open the hearts of men, love is also the shield to repulse the arrows of hate and the spears of anger. Adversity and discouragement will beat against my new shield and become the softest of reins. My shield will protect me in the marketplace and sustain me when I'm alone. It will uplift me in moments of despair, yet it will calm me in times of exaltation. It will become stronger and more protective with use until one day I will cast it aside and walk unencumbered among all manner of men. And when I do, my name will be raised high on the pyramids of life. I will greet this day with love in my heart. And how will I confront each whom I meet? In only one way, in silence and to myself, I will say, I love you. Though spoken in silence, these words will shine in my eyes and wrinkle my brow, bring a smile to my lips and echo in my voice. And their hearts will be opened. And who is there that can say no to me when their heart feels my love? I will greet this day with love in my heart, and most of all, I will love myself. For when I do, I will zealously inspect all things which enter my body, my mind, my soul, and my heart. Never will I overindulge the requests of my flesh. Rather, I will cherish my body with cleanliness and moderation. Never will I allow my mind to be attracted to evil and despair. Rather, I would uplift it with the knowledge and the wisdom of the ages. Never will I allow my soul to become complacent and satisfied. Rather, I will feed it with moderation and prayer. Never will I allow my heart to become small and bitter. Rather, I will share it, and it will grow and warm the earth. I will greet this day with love in my heart. Henceforth, I will love all mankind. From this moment, all hate is let from my veins, for I have no time to hate, only time to love. From this moment, I take the first step required to becoming a man among men. With love, I will increase my sales 100-fold and become a great salesman. If I have no other qualities, I can succeed with love alone. Without it, I will fail. Though I possess all the knowledge and the skills of the world, I will greet this day with love, and I will succeed.
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1: The beat of the drum, the strumming of the bass guitar, the unison of the keyboard, the steadiness of the rhythm guitar, energy from the percussion, and the voice cementing the sound. 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
1: Yo, conscience I represent. And right now you're locked into Sun City Morning Show. Yeah, Sun City 104.9. Thank you, the lock. Don't move it. We'll go on. So,
2: hey, wake up. Wake up. Get up now, man. Get out your bed. You know why? This is the Caribbean Queen, Allison Hines, and I am representing for the SMS show. So, you know, hey.

0: Wakey, wakey, guys. Good morning, everyone. Happy Lovers Thursday, y'all. Welcome to the Sun City Morning Show. It is your girl, Raven, alongside Sunjot Noor. Hi, Noor. Good morning.
1: Morning time, Sunjot. It's morning, Raven.
0: It is the 8th day of October 2026, y'all. Welcome to another day. Coming up in today's show, we got Smarter Clueless at 5:35, the morning brew at 6:05, the morning news at 7. What's on the menu comes in at 7:35. We got your quick sickle cell tip at 7:45. 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Who's here with us this morning? Let's see. We have Andrea Forbes. Hi, Andrea. Miss Lee. Beauty and Variety. Good morning. Hi, Dexter. Good morning to you. Hey, Cherry. Good morning. Good morning. Good morning. Good morning. Hi, Lady K. Happy Love Day to you, too. Maxine over there in Manly Meadows. Queen Kamala locked in out of New York. Nads, good morning to you. Hi, Chucky. Good morning. Thank you so much, Chucky. And same to you as well. Hi, Davian. Good morning. Good morning. And of course, big up the 20 boss with our driver, Cherry. Hi, Cherry. Good morning, girl. And of course, everybody on the 20, I'm guessing it's the 20A. I would think it's the 20A on its way over to Portmore. Big ups to everyone in the bus right now. Good morning, y'all. Have a blessed and wonderful, wonderful day. All right, y'all, let's get back to some gospel music. Oh, hi, Jimmy. I'm over Seaview. Good morning.

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And make them know say you know one time this. Them not go see another show like this. And when them said them moving on, a Sun City from the radio tonight.

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0: Hi, please join us in honoring the late Norma DeLisa, who went to be with the Lord on September 10th. Remembered above all for her captivating smile that could light up any room, Norma was a deeply devoted family person whose mother and son meant the world to her. Her resilience and work ethic was inspiring, as even throughout her illness, her dedication never wavered, as she continued to pour her heart into everything she set out to accomplish. She will be missed by her mother, Jacette Wright, son, Amari Anderson, sisters, brothers, relatives, and friends. She leaves behind a legacy of selfless love, quiet strength, and enduring grace. The Thanksgiving service for Miss Norma DeLisa will be held at 10 a.m. this Saturday, October 10th at Portmore New Testament Church of God, Bayside, Portmore, St. Catherine. 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

0: All right, y'all, welcome back. Welcome back to the show. It is a Lovers Thursday, and it's time for your Smart or Clueless question of the day. Hi, Alessia. Good morning to you. Conductor Bulby, good morning. Hey, Music Phil. Here's your question of the day. According to the Bible, who stole his brother's birthright? According to the Bible, who stole his brother's birthright? Texting your answers to 876-392-6217. According to the Bible, who stole his brother's birthright?
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0: All right, I'm seeing some answers coming in. According to the Bible, who stole his brother's birthright? Hi, Marvin. Good morning to you. Tanya over there in Belgium, good morning. You are correct. Marvin is correct as well. Hi, Laverne. Good morning to you. No, try again, Laverne. All right, Miss Lee, you are correct. Thank you, Davine. You are also correct. Conductor Bulby, correct as well. Hi, Geds. Good morning to you. Yeah, but that's the name of the brother, but who did the stealing of the birthright? This is the one that was supposed to, well, had it, but then, yeah. If you know how the story go. Yeah. So I want the name of the brother that did the stealing, Gets. All right, Dwayne, good morning to you. You are correct. Thank you for the brother's name as well. Maxine, you are correct. Bass, also correct. Marcia G over there in London, good morning to you. Correct as well. Cheryl in Cumberland. Hi, Cheryl. You are correct. Andrea Forbes, you are correct as well. Cherry, correct. Shauna Kane Eastside. You gave me one of the brother's name. I need the brother that did the stealing, Shauna Kane. But if you know the other brother's name, then you should know, you know? Jimmy over there in Seaview, you are correct. Lady K, you are correct as well. All right. Oh. Who is this? Okay. Gonna have to pin this because not time for that. Dexter, you are correct. Shauna K. Nope. Get, thank you. According to the Bible, who stole his brother's birthright? Thank you, Shauna K. There you go. Let's see, of course, you are correct. All right, guys, so your question this morning, according to the Bible, who stole his brother's birthright? Can you believe it, Nor? See, a long time wickedness are going on.
1: Inner earth.
0: Yeah. You know, look how God created a nice, good.
1: Wicked things are going on inner earth.
0: You know, God created a nice, clean place. Give way our founding created with us are going. With us are galang with beer foolishness. So, eh?
1: From birth.
0: Shit. When are done?
1: Yo, it reminds
0: me. When stop?
1: It reminds me of when Agent.
0: Jesus.
1: When name? Agent Smith said to Morpheus, say, you know the scene? When them kidnap him and them have him in the room and them say, them take off him glasses and I say, human beings are a disease. They are a virus to destroy the earth.
0: We did find it funny then, you know, but I serious something, you know, Nor.
1: Yeah.
0: Sometimes I like humans, man, because we just be doing the most to each other, but then expect better.
1: Why you take away a brother, Bert? Because if my brother, if I happy for my brother.
0: Exactly.
1: You understand? Anything my brother, when I know my brother, I go make me alright.
0: I say, you go me love me. let's be honest, remember, say, I know him alone do it. Him mother, they did it. Hey, someone wicked, you know? Someone, and it's still happening now. I saw them now, teeth on the one that land, teeth on the family land, and then look at something there. Teeth in the house, and then look at things there. When the people them get old and lie. And change will and get new will and force look at old people then for sign over thing. Hey, you know it's a wicked setting, you know? No, me I tell you the truth. Me tell me I tell an artist I'm in a one day here. We don't know no more, you know.
1: Rough man.
0: Me no wish God talk to me one day. I say, Raven, meet me. I want look a place and I say you can't reach right there. So me go and left you know. Not even I tell you no. Left you know down here one by yourself. Cause I not do the most, man.
1: Yeah, imagine your auntie have a killer for your fatherland when
0: me say why I'm doing it? I'm do it because I'm my mother collude for take the something from the young man so that him could get it because she favor the other son than the next son. With her altar. Hi Yvonne, good morning to you. You are correct. Dwayne said, bro, I experienced something similar. And something she ensured we do is read the good books. Yeah, it's crazy, man.
1: You know, it messed up because some of these things start from all. Yeah. From early age, you know. Like, you know, your parents,
0: mm-hmm.
1: you know, wealth, and you know, them auntie, cousin, no, you ever get that.
0: Mm-hmm.
1: And but them all want to take, them want to try to destroy you from your pitney.
0: You know? Yeah, before you can get before it. Before you can get it. Yeah. You know? Yeah. Because remember, there's an order to things, you know. You know, it passed down. And then some people, depending upon which part them yeah, born.
1: Why? Hey, when you watch Game of Thrones, you know. And yes,
0: Dwayne, I'm right there with you too because
1: you watch Game of Thrones and the Raven. And you look on the story behind.
0: Yeah.
1: Game of Thrones. That Game of Thrones, like let me show you that was like.
0: And if you watch House of the Dragons before Game of Thrones, you understand it more. I be a fight, them a fight over things.
1: A long time things are going on that earth.
0: Everybody a fight over land. This same land where you can't carry guy your grave with. Yeah, fight over it.
1: And birthright.
0: And crown. Eh?
1: Yeah.
0: Why me I tell you no devil? We can't. So guys, according to the Bible, who stole his brother's birthright? The correct answer is Jacob. Jacob stole his brother's Esau's birthright and that twin of the blessing. Mm. Well, no, you feel like you're going to steal somebody's blessing. What do you think go happen to you? Yeah, your mother.
1: Yeah, repeated them.
0: What do you think going to you when you do that now? What do you think God going to do to you eventually? And if not you, to your kids? When you stop it here, yeah, man, when you can't carry the land, would you know? When you go on dead left the land, see, when you go dead left the land, the horse, the car, and the money,
1: everything.
0: The crown, the jewelry, when you can't carry nothing, would you know? Nothing. Then your safe soul, like it alone, I'll go with you when you're dead.
1: Move, yeah.
0: This year, man, that's it, guys. Thank you so much.
1: I want several seats.
0: Several seats. Let's get back to the music.

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3: What does it really mean to be a father? Well, there are three main aspects, which is the physical, the mental, and the spiritual. So what do I mean by this? For example, the physical would be a provider. The mental would be a protector. And the spiritual would mean guidance. So it's not just being there as a male figure. It's more than that. It's being interactive with the child physically, mentally, and spiritually. Knowing that there is a protector around. There's a provider. There's someone to give them guidance. And to each person, there is also a male and female aspect. When there's only a mother around, the male aspect is taken out. So when a man wants to know what a man is, and the father is not around, he does not know how to become a man, how to deal with a woman as a man, because he never saw that growing up. Same with a female child.
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1: It's Lovers Thursday. Captivating your mind, body, and soul. Lovers Thursday.

0: Yeah, my group Latino. This is the type of music I enjoy, though.
1: Yeah.
0: Big people music.
1: Me like big people music,
0: big
1: too.
0: Big people music.
1: But I find that some big people like young people music. I don't know what happened to them, you know? They might go through a midlife crisis or what?
0: I don't know. It's the reverse. I like this type of tunes, you know?
1: Remember ask the big man them, like a Dwayne, Bass, Chris.
0: Nor.
1: No, in your 30s.
2: No, in your 30s. When you say big man, you have to call my name.
0: Yeah.
1: Nor, made in the same age group.
0: Elder.
1: Bass, Dexter, Marvin,
2: Raven,
1: David.
2: Raven, can you call me name for me, please? Call me name for me, please.
1: Nor?
2: Next 2 years, I'm 40.
1: So what are, you're still in your 30s?
2: Next 3 years, you're 40.
1: 2027 will come yet.
2: Yeah, man, so, no. Next 2 years, man, 40 now.
0: Yeah.
1: Anyway.
0: Elder in training.
2: No, man, tell
1: me that. I want to ask the older man, the man in them 40s and them 50s and 60s. You guys are going through a midlife crisis. Why wouldn't I try desperately to hang on and be a part of the young crowd? Are you guys trying to be YNs?
0: The gray ears start showing them, getting nervous.
1: Yeah, why? It is the worst. Like, when you just look weird. When you look weird. When you sound weird.
2: Don't worry yourself, man. You're so white up like fox.
1: I don't think he cares.
0: I don't care. I embrace my white hair.
1: I'm talking about the men that are desperately trying to hang on and relate. Why is it that you're in your 40s, 50s, and 60s trying to relate to a 23-year-old? Why? You're not meant to.
0: They must spruce up, man. Spruce up.
1: They're not.
0: Spruce up.
1: They're not. They really am not. They're not.
0: I know. Our brother and I am 40s. The moment him see Graham start dying here. Yeah. Little short guy.
1: Mm-hmm.
0: That's okay. Like I'm telling you, I'm waiting. I embrace my age, you know. Embrace my age and everything, because with this age comes wisdom.
1: Yeah.
0: Knowledge and understanding. Yes, Dwayne, you're old.
1: Jesus.
0: Yes,
1: I didn't Dwayne, say
0: you're old. Elder, Dwayne.
1: Mm-hmm.
0: Elder. See it? Well, yeah.
1: I feel like people do that when they haven't enjoyed their life in its entirety. And they feel like they miss out, and they're trying to hang on and grab on to something.
0: There's something that they say. They say life starts at, 30 for women? I don't know.
1: That has changed over the years. Life starts at 40.
0: Correct me, Father Dwayne and the rest of my listeners. It says something like life starts when you're 30, or, you know, you start living when you're 40, and that's your golden years.
1: I live my life every day, so I have no regrets about the things that I did or didn't do. I can't look back on my life and say, oh my God, I feel bad I didn't do that thing. I did all the things.
0: Mm-hmm.
1: I have no regrets. I've lived every job that I wanted, I got. Places that I want to visit, still some places on my list.
0: Yeah.
1: But I'm steady ticking things. I have not looked at my life and be like, oh no. Oh no, I wish I know.
0: Well, no, still, I feel like when I reach a certain age, certain things I can't let go still. You know, because I don't...
1: And I should, you should.

0: I feel like, no, when I feel like when you're in your 40s, enough you're wearing a tight pants.
1: Sebastian, life starts at conception. Say that again, you know, please.
0: When you reach like in your 40s as a big man, but I wear tight pants.
1: Please.
0: Wear some, you know, them linen.
1: Yeah.
0: Loose, you know.
1: Where are in a tight pants in your 40s?
0: Where are in your 40s in a tight pants? But I don't mean, don't get me wrong, I don't mean skinny
1: Orion
0: jeans.
1: Orion is
0: you know.
1: Absolutely right. Yeah, I mean, in their 40s going to buy skinny jeans.
0: But I mean skinny jeans where I got, I mean like you suck. You have
2: bro, from me have the body feet.
1: Have which body?
2: From me have the body feet, I wear anything, my friend.
0: Yeah, well that's true.
2: You
0: that's still
2: that,
0: but.
2: You say from once, you age, you can have some people age well.
0: Yeah.
2: You understand?
0: Like fine
2: you
0: one.
2: Have some people.
1: Thank
2: them,
1: you.
2: Them are 40 are going to 50s and them look like them in them
0: 30s. Amazing.
2: So hear me and say, you can't say that, my friend. Like all Noor now, Noor can't wear all me at 50, me can't wear all that tight.
1: But we just said it. We just said it.
2: You see me?
1: We just, no, you don't.
2: You understand?
1: No, you don't.
2: Yeah, man.
1: You look like Count Dracula from Hotel Transylvania.
0: You see me? Top heavy.
2: bra.
1: I saw them bra. Look. Them belly big and hang over them shirt and them leg maga because them naga gym. And then them wear beer tight pants. Uno look weird.
0: No, when they reach up to that age, they want to take care of yourself, man. You know? Take care of yourself. Are you golden ears them there? You know, got your golden ears and take care of yourself, man. You know?
1: No, boss, we're not saying don't listen to the new songs. We're saying they're hanging on for dear life. You see them out at events and they're trying to be a 20-year-old and trying to, you know, like, some of them are trying to, like, you see some big man in them 40s and 50s around younger age groups, like the young girls and young guys on the top, bro, broski, clock it. And you're looking at them like, what? Stop.
0: Listen, man.
1: Stop.
0: Let me tell you something, big
1: stop.
0: People.
1: Stop.
0: I'm not playing an age war because I'm not trying to disrespect anybody.
1: You're not already. You don't have to apologize for it because you have not done
0: what that. What may I say is, there's a certain point you have to go in. Let out the night draw thing. You know? Yeah, you can't out every night and the night draw beat you and all that little thing. Like that. Them thing that help age, you know, the night, only for night draw.
1: You can't tell.
0: You know?
1: You can't tell. You look at some people and you can't tell.
0: Be a night draw and all of them things. You know, you have to go home and get some rest, man.
2: But when you reach that time in your life, it's like, basically, I'm going to take a time to now.
3: The following is paid for by the People's National Party.
4: Time come, we need a leader with a plan, and Mark is the man.
3: The time by the People's National Party.

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1: Boy, you look like a 16, you know.
2: I didn't matter about the age. I didn't even run down for me elder.
1: No, man. Sit.
2: No, go and get some sleep at night time.
3: That's what I say. From once I reach certain age, it's like certain things are exciting no more.
1: It shouldn't. See, no, Bass is saying, no. boy, I'm big man, for all your lane,
3: no,
1: bro.
3: No, what I say is like, it literally, like it comes in. Like you start, it's like, all right, with me, I'm going to go events again. Go do certain things. I go events with the... We'll probably spend 10 minutes and feel like some boy like that. I'm ready for leave now.
1: But that's my point, no. That's what I'm saying.
3: Me that going to have a car go sleep.
1: It's a natural order of things for you to change as you get older. But that's what I'm saying. So what you're agreeing to what I'm saying is that you have some people who are desperately trying to cling on to the team.
2: The
1: and then they don't realize that it's actually holding them back in life instead of progressing. Mm-hmm. Because you're trying to hold on to your youth for, bro. At that age, you're supposed to be well established, living your life, comfortable, having the best time ever.
2: Stability.
1: I know you try go back in time and be with these young kids who are desperately trying to figure life out. And you know, I'm going to try. When you try to figure out with them, you're weird. You haven't grown. Like, there's no growth happening with you.
2: We have to go for this. Let go, man.
1: Arain, it's all about accepting life and living life as who you are and stop trying to be somebody. So when you're not comfortable in your life and you're not happy, that's when you do that, you know? You try to hold on and cling to other people's lives instead of living your own. You're not happy. Because if you're happy, you're just be okay with your age. And good. Just like how Orion say, him not care if him get gray hair. Me, I care. I can't wait till I have like silver hair.
2: You know, also ticks me too. You know, people who are grandmothers and grandfathers who don't want to be called grandmother
1: and grandfather.
2: Yeah. Because them feel like them still young.
1: Young for be called
2: to
1: that.
2: Be called like, yo,
1: No, you're not.
2: You are a grandparent. Oh, well. So make the fitness say mama. Make the fitness say papa.
1: I say nanny or you know? Grammy or
2: you know?
1: Grandma or whatever.
3: I think at some point some people are afraid.
1: They're afraid to age.
3: Yeah, what man said, as when I pass 30 mark, do I go towards the 40? I just more feel like so everybody go through that stage.
2: Really?
3: Where it's like
1: Yeah, as you inch closer to 40, you're you start thinking about your life.
3: When we reach 32, I remember my age again.
1: Same.
3: It's like when I touch 32, I'm age, come off of the almanac, I don't remember my age. Because some places and them say, so I'm old are you? I don't remember. I just call one number.
1: I can't tell them my date of birth. Same.
3: So me just, right now, to be honest, I'm not even sure if I soon reach 40. I'm not even sure.
1: No.
3: But I'm not even sure it's because I stop count. It's like
1: I
3: just live.
1: And because you're comfortable. Like the other day, literally, I was like, am I this age this year? You know what I did? I did the calculation, I did the takeaway, the year and the year. And I was like, okay. I was like, okay, confirming that me at the age of 22. All right, cool. Let's go.
3: You want to know what it is now? When my birthday come, somebody, you know, said that tomorrow my birthday. I said, you know real life? Yeah.
1: Can you just say, live life now? You stop worrying about certain things.
3: That's what people remind me of my birthday. Yeah.
2: I'm glad for that year just because... First thing first, I know
1: comes with wisdom. It should wait. No, let me say. Age should come with some people miss the wisdom part. Them just get the age, unfortunately.
2: you see, why I'm grateful for all for that age, and thank the Lord and pray that I'll be able to see many, many more years because nothing live to see our age. Right?
1: You will though.
2: Yes. Yeah, man. God's will, man. Right, nothing live to see our age. Mm-hmm. And a lot not live to see our age, and a lot not face. Not even you know. Yeah. Thinking about even
1: you don't want to be bothered.
2: I don't want to be bothered
1: by anything.
2: I love this age. I love where it come with.
1: Hi Asian brain,
2: you know.
1: I do
2: like, embrace it.
1: Like, all right, so obviously you know me, Arin. You've seen me, you know, out and about and doing whatever and all of that, and then like sometimes people are like, oh, I'm gonna see you out, because usually I'm at all the events doing all the things. And I'm like, bro, I'm retired. I've had the fun. I've been to all the events. I've had the fun. If you see me out at an event, no, it's because, one, I just feel like, well, go somewhere. But I am not very inclined nowadays to be like, all right, I have to go all the things and do all the things. I don't have a fear of missing out. As a matter of fact, my friend and I, we planned our whole thing, go out and do all of these things. And in the night, we both were on the phone. We were supposed to be getting ready. And we were like, so, we sure we want to go? And we're like, well, my clothes stick out, my beard, my about to start my makeup. Are we still good? We literally both sat on the phone, talk until she got home. And then we both decided, all right, we're just going to go to bed. See you later. Bye. Yeah. Don't bother going anywhere.
2: I feel like every generation has their thing. And we have our thing. So we just have to allow the younger generation to do for them thing.
1: Exactly, and stop trying to take it from them and take it over.
2: I mean, nothing is wrong if you guide them and you know, with procedure, let them know what is what, how it for go. But, you know, you have just lost certain things when they reach.
1: No, David, times have changed. So. David, and you see especially when you look at me and Oren and how we were raised, we're okay with the life that we have lived because we're still on the trajectory to do what we still want to do. All the other things, like, we don't have fear of missing out on anything. And life feels good. It's not perfect, but it feels good and we're living it and we're enjoying it. We don't feel like we are missing nothing. We're not trying to cling to being, oh my God, we're in our 30s, but oh my God, I wish I was 20. No, I actually don't. Every year that I get older, I prefer the new age I become because I'm wiser, I learn more, my eyes are open to more things, and I'm like, oh, cool, so this is life,
2: yeah,
1: awesome.
2: Versus when the birthday come, you say, oh yeah, how much? You know, I'm 16.
1: Yeah, like, you know what? Can I tell you, in the last couple of months, several people have asked me how old I am, and you know what they always do before they ask me? Apologize. Oh my God, sorry, I don't mean to be rude, but how old are you? And I'm like, why are you apologizing? My age is my age.
2: But women have a thing though that they don't tell them age.
1: Some women. I am not that woman. I could care less.
2: You ever meet a lady like that, Noor?
1: You never ask a woman.
2: You're never supposed to ask a woman her age.
1: And I'm like, why?
3: Why? And furthermore, them get a defense.
2: Yeah,
1: they do.
2: Women do get defense.
1: They do.
2: How old are you? Then,
1: they do.
3: And then the next thing again, we talked about earlier,
1: mm-hmm.
3: where you know, when you reach certain, if you stop wearing certain things, they have some women. They let them fast with them 50s. If you ever see where them put on, are weird. You would have
1: time and place, because I'm not going to say a woman in her 40s and 50s shouldn't wear a bathing suit or a bikini, because if your body can look good in a bathing suit or a bikini, wear a bikini. But, okay, I mean, if you're going to the beach, make expect if I have on a bikini.
2: Yeah, hold on. I have to Google the age of one of my favorite persons.
1: Who are you going to? Miss Lisa Hanna?
2: Oh, you know so.
1: Absolutely. Because I tell you, I strive to look like her at her age. Absolutely. Why not? Because guess what? Not only does she look beautiful, she's also healthy because she works out. So it's not like she does a galiva. She's 50 what?
3: 51.
1: She looks absolutely gorgeous. Her body's banging at 51. She works out. She's healthy. Why not? I would love to look like her at age 51 and still look good for my husband. Why not? Excuse me? Huh? But yeah, you are right. I don't know why women are afraid to say. Whenever people ask me how old I am, and I always be like, guess how old do I look? And they're like, no, I'm not answering the wrong answer. Like, I promise you, I will not be offended by the age that you're about to say. Because more than likely, you are going to be off when you guess the age. And people are usually very off. People still say I look like 25, and that's basically 10 years younger than I actually am. So I'm like, I was like, thank you though. They're like, when I say my age, they're like, you're lying. You're not. You look a girl like you. And I was like, thank you very much. But we are bigger, man.
2: You know, I like to say that this is what the prime, you know, peak male body looks yes. like. You know, my body.
1: No, you need to lose your belly. You need to,
2: Yeah, the peak male body, the peak dad body, this is what it looks like. You
1: no,
2: know?
1: Dad body's not dad.
2: You know?
1: So 10 years ago, what was last year? Wow.
2: So Dorian and David, they need to catch up. Because this is what the peak male body looks like.
1: Yeah, Dorian. No, losing a belly.
2: And the belly, I got gum, man.
1: A belly is never a healthy thing.
2: But it, no, what do you mean?
1: Arane.
2: No, what do you
1: having
2: mean?
1: Having a big belly, it's never a positive thing when it comes onto your health. Let's all be very realistic. No, for on. Both men and women.
2: Hold on. Because I can still be big and healthy.
1: Yeah, but your belly, Arane, there it's fat. It's fat. That amount of fat is not no, good
2: wait,
1: for
2: wait,
1: you
2: wait,
1: in
2: wait,
1: the
2: wait,
1: long
2: wait,
1: term.
2: Wait. I just said that amount of fat.
1: On your belly. On your belly. Because, Arian, you know what? Honestly, you know, you're not fat. Is your belly make you look fat, you know? You are absolutely not fat. Is your belly make you look fat? You lose your... Exactly, you lose your belly and you're nothing. Come now, man. Let's be realistic.
2: I can't lose my belly. I can't lose my belly. I have nothing.
1: When you say... Michael said, they say big belly means you have guts. You have guts. No, guys, let's be honest. Let's be honest.
3: No, but Arane, don't look weird still if him now
1: then. Even now, go look no
2: weird. Even now, the belly, but then, oh, we have to look.
3: Yeah,
1: if Arane losing belly, Arane would have sexy. Arane, if Arane get up. We don't expect you to look for Arane as a sexy. I am saying
2: exactly.
1: I am saying
2: it. Because now, oh, my God, change my name. I'm no longer Arane, a.k.a. the big youth. Who may ever be now?
3: Then I'm going to attract some different.
1: The abs youth.
2: Yeah, but, I mean.
1: The youth with the abs, the good looking guy, what you mean? Excuse me?
3: Attract some different type of ladies. Yeah.
1: What do you mean? No. If he stays who he is to his core, he will never attract
2: no.
1: the vagabonds. He will
2: see,
1: never attract
2: see,
1: those.
2: See, I lose the weight. I eat that food. No. I don't even know. No.
3: Yeah, no.
2: I come here morning time, I say, morning. Can you do the show, please?
1: I say, that's why I gotta go always make
2: you
1: better be. Because I already got changed if
2: I
1: get abs. You
2: I
1: see?
2: Say, I just say, Arane, I say, please, just... Just
3: I really
2: say
3: I'll advise.
2: I'm a
3: ah,
2: vice
3: worker.
1: See that? Dive mask. I don't me a talk about.
2: Alright, gentlemen, I don't need to send a picture to the WhatsApp line.
1: That is not
2: I
1: even a six pack. That look like a 12 pack. Look there.
2: No, WhatsApp status we are going to.
1: And you see, him saying my 38. You see what I mean?
3: Crazy. Where go WhatsApp status?
1: Oh, even there, and I'm not going to lie. David Bin Laden.
3: Alright, here we go.
1: Ah, there you go.
3: Here we go. Alright,
1: good looking man.
3: When a female look, all panel you like me, Arane. Them know so we're well-fed.
2: Well-fed, well-taken
3: well
2: care of.
3: We don't have no stress.
2: None.
3: A man like them,
2: none.
3: Girls need.
2: Yeah. And plus, our season, our teddy bear season now, you know, because it's going to get down to October, November, December, you know. Alright. I don't know why the man this morning, I'll be a picture, send it for WhatsApp now.
1: Mr. Support!
3: One more picture coming in this, Arane.
2: Yeah.
3: Block some people.
2: Yeah.
3: Yeah,
1: man, them send me picture me soon, y'all.
2: I don't know why they're so off.
3: I don't know. But yeah, man,
1: the man, them have abs,
3: though. The ladies, them have always know, say, Arane, big youth.
2: Well fed. Well taken care of. All right. Yeah. And they, that means that they will be taken care of. Well fed. And all that.
1: Tony G.
3: Big
1: up yourself.
2: And Raven, let me tell you something about Raven. Because we have 1 minute to go. Yeah, Raven, I talk. I know when Raven used to talk to a guy, the guy was skinny. When Raven and the guy got in a relationship,
3: the man put on weight.
2: The man left the relationship big.
3: Yes,
2: I want you to see when they start sleeping back. Mr. Team said, oi, you have to go back home, you know. You have to call Raven, you know. You see me, I said, I like
1: that. Which one attack?
2: I like that. You...
3: No.
1: You're talking the opposite, actually.
2: No.
1: When I met him,
2: No, man. When...
1: No.
2: When
1: he got skinny because he's not eating properly. No.
2: After you left?
1: Yes.
2: But when he did that, you were fat.
1: When I met him, he was overweight. I make him start going to the gym and eating right. There's a difference.
2: He's still fat. Because me and him walk up the stairs together.
1: And he was losing, right? So yeah. I was making him go to the gym.
2: And he walk up the gym.
1: But the only reason why I'm not losing weight now because I'm only I eat cup soup. Because I'm
2: not going to feel. Go for the break.
1: Exactly. Don't want to tell the things that are you. Go for the break. Stop it, man. Sure.

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0: And now I want your body. And I get it.
1: Hi, Christine. Good morning to you, Kim. Good morning, good morning. Bossa, big people music. Yeah, I am not Asian bread. I am literally not easy at all. Health is wealth for sure. See, David Sorin, I have a case, not a six pack.
2: You have to have guts
1: to live in Jamaica. Yes, Sled says, morning, doctor told Orin to watch his weight, so he put it in front.
2: You know funny.
1: JG, may want to see your belly big. So JG saying, yeah man, no tight pants, but we have to dress comfortable and slick. Yeah, but
2: I wish most men
1: would do? Look at how the dapper, wealthy older men dress. The linen pants, suits, very comfortable, very sleek.
2: Yeah.
1: The vibe, they won't not going to type jeans.
3: Just like Serbi.
1: We're not going to type pants. Every party now go on a rip jeans and on a one fake Balenciaga want to buy half out over the fence.
4: When I got my immaculate thing.
1: You know, like, why, bro, buy one nice
3: loaf that.
1: You look like a gentleman. Yeah, do everybody, it's because everybody's trying to fit in Orient. Everybody I buy fake designer for wear, for match. And I'm like, guys, it don't. And for people who dress well know that when you have a designer anything, when you buy the designer them were flashy, you look cheap.
3: Yeah.
1: But who am I to say? But carry on though. Carry on. Marcia said, back in the day, they played Reasons when the party finished. Always the last song. Yeah, hi Bama, good morning. Kim said karaoke Thursdays. Yeah. See there. Thank you, Michael. You're just like a Neville Bell. You understand? Neville is what? 70 what? And look at Neville.
3: Yeah.
1: Okay? Asian Brain said, Raven, please tell Noah yesterday reggae juggling was rich. That vibration was right. Yeah.
4: Yo.
3: Burgundy suit.
1: But Orion, we're not even getting to your taboo.
3: I mean, we could always go for next week. You know, okay. It's all a lot of
1: but yeah, there. we have to get the people them right.
3: Get the people them right, man. Get the people them correct.
1: In life.
4: Oh, respect. Like, oh, said the juggling as well. Oh, thank
1: Asian
4: you.
1: Asian Brain.
3: Asian
1: Brain.
3: Thank you. So big up
4: the big up yourself.
1: The father.
3: I was saying that, you know, if you want to pattern somebody with a dress, you can look on Sir B.
1: Yeah.
3: You know, senior billings. You know them man there, well put together.
1: Sure.
4: Kangal, you know what
3: with him Kangal.
4: Yo, you know what I need back a Kangal. You need have a Kangal. You know?
3: Yeah, more them Kangal and him, you know.
4: Kangal and
3: always well put together.
1: Yeah.
3: So big up Sir B.
1: JG, alright. Yeah, man, just like nice and right, easy.
4: What we are going to do with the WhatsApp line?
3: I don't know what we're going to do with this one, because I don't know all of them when I decide to show up this morning. Let me hear Raven say one something.
4: I'm Raven a stop click
3: all of us sudden, everybody find the best picture of them phone.
4: Yeah.
3: They say no.
4: Yeah.
3: All of the man they decide to
4: send
3: the
4: best picture.
3: Never send a picture.
4: Never
3: send
4: a picture.
3: All of us sudden know, every man on the WhatsApp line this morning decides to send Raven a picture so Raven can comment and say, yes, looking nice.
1: But they do look nice.
3: Come on, man, JG. Sure.
1: Man, for just you should all men. I want Jamaican men to dress like they live in the south of France every day.
3: You know?
1: You understand?
3: Yeah,
1: that gentleman, the south of France. Like that's how you should dress every day. Like you live in a tropical island, like dress.
3: Yeah.
1: Like they are Florence, Italy. Like, come on, man. Like they are Greece. Everybody, you got a part of them. Everybody in I want Orion talk it to them got a part of them. Everybody that the same shirt, the same pants and the same shoes. Everybody in the same
3: you know, it's a two-edged sword now because I remember
1: Stop,
3: I remember the other day. people are questioning the fashion of what men are now wearing in Jamaica.
1: Me not, because the man him wear them of the man purse them on the bags.
3: Yeah,
1: too.
3: You
1: I'm
3: know,
1: sorry.
3: The, you
1: I'm
3: know,
1: not.
3: No, you're not kidding. You know, walking on them bag and say, I.
1: Now you're true across bag, you know.
4: I wallet, my good man.
3: The wallet,
4: man,
3: them, no,
1: all
3: right.
1: All right, you did a show with the tie yesterday. You have the man them.
3: The man them, that's a purse.
4: All right, I'm going to some injury when I want to have that because I need it. I can't have a wallet.
3: Yeah.
4: So you see my other way.
3: You look a pouch bag. You look
4: yeah,
3: a swing cross the shoulder.
1: Yeah, that's okay.
4: And get some change. Like, any business at all, man.
1: They have the flat, the square, something them, so now with them.
4: A purse that, bro.
3: You see what Raven carry?
4: Yeah, man, I see, man.
3: Purse. I got some man I carry now and I say, yo, a fashion.
1: Yeah, man purse.
3: A man purse and all of them things. No, after man, you have no purse.
1: Stop.
3: Wallet will go.
1: Yeah. Wallet are your true cross bag and
3: your
1: knapsack.
3: Are
1: your briefcase.
3: Are you good?
4: All right.
1: Stop.
4: First thing first, why do you feel like female bags or purse have to be that way? Because they have a lot to bring. Because they have the makeup they have to bring, they have other
1: sanitary things.
4: Yeah.
1: Yeah.
4: They have all of these things.
3: So now
4: you
3: as a man now, when you have your little purse bag now as a man, what you carry?
4: Where are they? Why you bring a razor? Why when female bring car here? I know some put hand in a female bag and a razor cut me. What razor do you
1: What
4: make?
1: Kind of razor? Like a stick razor?
4: I don't know. A razor.
1: A razor blade. Me. I'm not sure. I don't know.
3: Every woman different still. Every woman walk with things for different purposes.
4: Say, actually, everything they in the bag, they still in the
1: we
4: bag.
1: We do.
4: That me actually.
3: Yeah, that's right. I look at stand with they in the Raven. I'm saying Raven. I'll call in their bag and say, yes, looking at. No, I bring the bag come get Raven because I can't manage to go through.
4: And that man said the person said looking at the bag and put my hand and a razor cut me.
3: Yeah.
4: And I said, what razor do you in your bag?
1: No, I took some things out of my bag. You said every okay. So apart from my headphone, obviously for work, right? So okay, so I have vitamins and painkillers just in case. I have a little snacky snack. I have something to make tea. Always carry around a mask. Just in case, or you know, look for me. I have alcohol. I have,
3: this for my mug.
1: Kind of wipes. I have these feminine wipes. I have some water.
4: Here
1: okay.
4: Here.
1: I have my purse.
4: No razor name.
1: No, I also have a hand sanitizer. I have glue. In case like one of my nail breaks or if anything breaks, your slippers pop out. You have glue. I have sunscreen. I have a scrunchie.
4: Bro.
1: I have this thing that
4: you
1: in case, you know what this is,
4: you
1: right?
4: Know what you need for come here morning time when Raven come in. So when Raven come in, Raven take out a whole sanitization thing. Dettol, GS,
3: I know Raven morning routine,
4: no,
3: man. I know her morning routine.
4: She wipe down the whole place. Yo, they say she goes to woman's station, goes to woman mic, wipe down and say,
1: yeah.
4: Yo, watch out.
1: You know what this is, right? This is the thing where, in case anything, you can cut your seatbelt or break your window and it has a light. So I have that. I have a scrunchie. Of course, I have, you know, girly sanitary stuff. Mm-hmm. I have gum. I have a lint roller, a mini lint roller, pen.
4: Come in your place and sleep over,
1: you know. Eye drops, just in case, you know, allergies. Hold on. And then on this side, I have ID, key, lotion, you know, Vaseline, face wash, lip balm, the, you know, things I use for my throat to make sure my voice is not crazy. Yeah.
3: No, my bag is a backpack. two layer.
1: Yeah,
3: I have my deodorant, my AirPods.
1: Oh yeah, my AirPods.
3: And my glasses case.
4: That's all?
3: That's all.
4: No.
3: That's all. All right. All right. All
4: right. Too many drive.
3: Yeah.
4: I have a small suitcase in my vehicle. I have underpants.
1: Yeah.
3: And I have 3 pens.
1: Yeah.
3: One more. What more?
1: I don't forget in my car, I have a whole nother set of things, other wipes.
3: I have a pack of wipes. I have a small pack of wipes.
1: Right.
3: Just in case.
1: I have lotion and perfume.
4: I'm having a
3: wipe. What you having a ear bag now? Because Raven really come here with...
4: I have microphone.
3: I have local lotion. Local lotion, which is important.
4: Yeah, because sometimes I'm back drying.
1: Yeah.
4: I'm sorry, it's not running. So. You have wire.
3: Yeah.
1: Well, you're a DJ, so you have all your wires and stuff, yeah?
4: Man, it looks still.
1: Yeah.
3: That's
1: but
3: it?
1: If anything were to happen to you guys, you would be okay. I have everything.
4: have money, US dollars, that means if I can fly.
1: You're gonna fly unexpectedly, camera, with no enough.
3: No, the fuck's so,
1: But look how the bag big and nothing in there.
3: I'm thinking about it, because...
4: No, as I tell you, I have a small suitcase.
1: Yeah.
4: In my bag where
3: I have... In a car.
4: I have underwear, I have...
1: You should, yeah.
4: Marina, I have white t-shirt.
1: Just in case.
4: I'm travel with shoes.
1: Yeah.
4: So that means that if I forgot somewhere, I have an extra shirt can put on, but it's gonna be a white shirt though. That means if anything spill, I can change the shirt.
1: Yeah.
4: So I always travel with that.
3: Okay.
4: And toothpaste. And
1: everything
4: that
1: I
3: Good.
1: Well, I took out my other pouch from my bag because I switched bags.
3: And my floss and all that thing.
1: But yeah, that bag is right,
3: the bag here, it just a rock. Yeah, them four items, they were good to go.
1: Yeah. And you say, hurry in your bag. So unlike mine, with my laptop, you didn't say Raven, the entire dresser, don't run your Raven, you have your bag of clothes in the car. Bed, table, and chair, that's my car. Can I tell you, Nora, please remember to say, Raven is a lady. Okay. All right, we got that. Boss says, I'm disappointed in the nowadays men of Jamaica, trying to look prettier than the women. Yeah, Bonaman purse. Yeah. And the new talk is, some of the men don't want the women. Some of the men want to be the women. They strive to be the woman.
3: I don't know about that.
1: Yeah. So that's everything. He dated a girl one time and everything in her bag, including a pot. A pot? Yeah. Well, guys, thank you so much, but you have to be ready and prepared. People, at your age now, please. Let's see some maturity moving forward in life. How about that? Yeah. I know, I'll give us some music. It's news at 7.

Good morning and welcome to News at 7 on air and online at www.suncityradio.fm. 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I am Yannick Backes. Coming up in our headlines, in local news, NARA to start with one floor at the Digicel building amid rental controversy. 157 Cuban medical professionals re-engaged in Jamaica. 17-year-old killed in St. Mary motorcycle collision. In regional news, Haiti sets new passport fees for citizens applying abroad. And in international news, Israel marks 3 years since Hamas attack. Valentino Thompson will have your morning sports. And finally in entertainment, Tommy Lee to headline new main act concert series. One, four,

0: Wendy's.
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And now the news in detail. We begin with local news. Prime Minister Dr. Andrew Holness says the National Reconstruction and Resilience Authority, NARA, will initially occupy one floor of the Digicel building, reducing the space and immediate costs of its controversial headquarters. The decision follows public backlash over the agency's proposed five-year lease costing about $115 million annually. Holness said the government would also seek to review the lease and scale down NARA's operations at the start. Opposition spokesman on finance Julian Robinson, however, says the lease should be cancelled entirely, arguing that the government should use existing office space rather than spend millions on rent while hurricane victims remain in need of assistance. Holness defended the Digicel building, saying NARA needs a disaster-resilient facility capable of remaining operational during hurricanes and earthquakes. Information Minister Dana Morris-Dixon said the reduced space could also mean fewer employees initially and a slower rollout of the authority. The government has re-engaged 157 Cuban medical professionals, bringing the number of Cuban health care workers currently serving in Jamaica to 200. Health and Wellness Minister Dr. Christopher Tufton said the returning professionals, including doctors and nurses, have been deployed across the public health system. Sarah received the largest complement with 69, followed by the Western Regional Health Authority with 28 and the Southern Regional Health Authority with 26. Another 25 have been assigned to the University Hospital of the West Indies, while 9 are serving the Ministry of Health and Wellness and the Northeast Regional Health Authority. The 157 workers joined 43 Cuban professionals who remained in Jamaica under individual contracts after the previous bilateral health care arrangement ended. Tufton said the government's renegotiated arrangements brings Jamaica closer to the previous staffing level of 277 Cuban healthcare workers. And finally, in local news, a St. Mary community is mourning the death of 17-year-old Romaine Williams of Sandpipe, Arakabesa, who was killed in a motor vehicle collision. Police reports say Williams was traveling on a motorcycle along the Stewart Town main road towards Arakabesa when the motorcycle collided.

0: Adults will pay $150 and minors $125. The government has also banned additional charges and expedited passport services. Officials have been ordered to ensure the new measures are strictly enforced. And in international news, Israelis are marking 3 years since the October 7 Hamas-led attack, in which about 12,000 people were killed and 251 others are taken hostage. Memorial events are taking place across Israel. They began with a nationwide minute of silence at 6:29 local time, marking the time the attacks started. Multiple memorial ceremonies will take place throughout the day, including at the site of the Nova Music Festival, where more than 370 people were killed and 44 taken hostage. Some bereaved and affected families are using the day to call for an independent inquiry into the attacks. Israel responded to the deadliest attacks on Jews since the Holocaust by launching an extensive military offensive in Gaza, which has killed more than 74 Palestinians. Here's Valentino Thompson with your morning sports.
1: Good morning, welcome to Sun City Sports. I'm Valentino Thompson. The Reggae Boys have climbed two places in the latest FIFA World Rankings released on Wednesday. Following their recent progress to the CONCACAF Nations League quarterfinals, the Reggae Boys are ranked 69th in the world, moving from 71. The move puts the Reggae Boys 6th in CONCACAF behind leaders Mexico, who are ranked 10th in the world. The USA are 2nd in CONCACAF and 16th in the global rankings. Canada, Panama, and Costa Rica close off the top 5 teams in the region. Defending champion Stets got off to a winning start in the Da Costa Cup with a 3-0 win over Magati in Group 1 on Wednesday. Froome Technical and Monroe College also came out victors in the group. Froome clipped Irwin 1-0 and Monroe beat Homewood Technical by 2-1. Last year's beaten finalist Glenmuir High produced the biggest win. Playing at home, Glenmuir beat Yalas 9-0 in Group 2. Lakovia and Central High were also winners in the group. Lakovia stopped Old Arbor 3-1, while Central beat Fern Court by the same score. In Group 3, Mile Gully beat St. Mary High 2-0, while Denby and Garvey Maceo ended 1-1. Dintil had a 5-1 win over Morant Bay in Group 4. Otterias were also winners in the group, beating Titchfield by 2-1. Clarendon College and Manchester High both scored 7 goals in their Group 5 opener. Clarendon College, they defeated Porus High 7-0 at home, while Manchester dismissed Edwin Allen 7-1 in Mandeville. Cornwall College beat rival St. James 2-0 in Group 6, while Mannings beat Rosses 2-1. Brownstown, they beat William Nibb by 4-1. In action in the Manning Cup second round on Wednesday, Jamaica College rallied from 2-0 down to beat St. Catherine High 3-2 in Group 1. Jose Marti beat Campion College 3-0, while Camperdown clipped Woolmer's Boys 1-0. In Group 2, defending champions Excelsior beat St. Jago 4-0. Norman Manley suffered their first loss of the campaign, going down 2-1 to Calabar, while Charlie Smith edged Holy Trinity 2-1. Kingston College swamped Penwood 5-0 in Group 3. Tivoli Gardens also had a 5-0 win over Edith Dalton James, while Stats beat St. George's College 1-0. Mona High also claimed a 5-0 victory, this in Group 4 against Denham Town. Eltham, they also won in the group, beating Hillel 3-0. That's it for sports. I'm Valentino Thompson. Good morning.
0: And finally in entertainment, dancehall artist Tom Lee will headline the debut of the new main act mini concert series at the Chinese Benevolent Association on October 31st. Backed by live band Rough Cut, the 9 p.m. concert will feature a Halloween-themed setting, including a haunted house and graveyard-style entrance. Costumes are encouraged. And now for your morning weather report. A trough across the central Caribbean. The trough is expected to linger across the region over the next few days. This morning, partly cloudy across eastern parishes, with isolated showers likely. This afternoon and evening, becoming mostly cloudy with showers and thunderstorms across sections of northern and southwestern parishes. Tonight, lingering showers across sections of northern parishes. Maximum temperature expected for Kingston today, 33 degrees Celsius. Maximum temperature expected for Montego Bay today, 33 degrees Celsius. And those are the stories making it in our morning news package. 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I am Unique Bacchus.
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0: 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I'm a flight attendant with British Airways, and when I'm traveling all over the world, I bring Sun City Radio with me via the website on www.suncityradio.fm, all the apps, tunein.com or Radio Garden. 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
3: Coming like police at the door. Oh, Jesus, here the door there again. Bend now.

The beat of the drum, the strumming of the bass guitar, the unison of the keyboard, the steadiness of the rhythm guitar, energy from the percussion, and the voice cementing the sound. This is reggae music. The coming together of souls uniting the world in harmony and peace.

Top of the morning to Celestia Matthews. Want to say Seymour, big up yourself. Kim, New York, shout out to you. Shout out to all the people who got locked in right now here in Sun City. It's the SMA show here. And of course, it's a Lover's Thursday.

Hey, I want to say top of the morning to our CP, a chill spot in Toronto. You know, got it locked in. One CP chill spot for now.

All right, so nice. You know, we're going for that break right now. CP Chill Spots, Alicia. And of course, any shout out to Cut Dr. Bulby, got it locked in right now. Coming up next, it's What's on the Menu, so you can send those breakfasts in. And also, we're going to share what we're having on our menu this morning. All right? So keep it locked, Sun City. 7:31 here on the FM dial.

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0: All right, y'all, welcome back. Welcome back to the show. What's going on?
1: When you said cornflakes a moment ago, I remember when I was younger, I didn't have milk. We use water and sugar.
0: Oh, and for make your cornflakes.
1: Cornflakes.
0: And they run out of milk.
1: Run out of milk. Yeah, you just never could have been able to afford the milk.
0: Mm-hmm.
1: So you just bust it, you know, sugar and water, and your cornflakes.
0: Yeah, but I love cereal, but I don't drink cereal anymore because I realized that cereal was one of those things that was making me put on unnecessary weight and eat unnecessary sugar.
1: Mm-hmm.
0: Yeah, because when you look at the box now, you're like,
1: sugar.
0: The only cereal no one have sugar are cornflakes. That's the only thing when I have sugar nowadays.
1: Mm-hmm.
0: I don't mind it though. I really don't mind it at all. I really don't. But it's just
1: sugar.
0: Alright, y'all. 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Alright, guys, so speaking of cereal, what was your favorite cereal from
1: growing up?
0: I didn't say back in the day, but yeah, in general.
1: When the barrel come, you used to get Cinnamon Toast Crunch.
0: Sugar.
1: And you have Honey Nut Cereals. I really like that too.
0: Not bad, but still sugar.
1: And Lucky Charms. I like Lucky Charms. With the marshmallows that
0: Oof.
1: I had. And I like, what's that one? They're great!
0: the tiger Frosted?
1: One. Yeah. The tiger one.
0: Mm-hmm.
1: You know?
0: Frosted Flakes.
1: Yeah. And red and white. Okay, no one can't even a classic red and white.
0: Mm-hmm. Nora, what's your favorite cornflakes? Or cereal?
2: Cereal. With the nuts in it.
0: That's my favorite. The honey bunches of oats. Yeah. I'm a honey bunches of oats and Special K red berries.
1: Red berries, yeah. Those are good too.
0: But then come to find out that it's just sugar. Yeah, but in moderation, y'all. In moderation. When you're buying your cereals, guys, you have to go and just, you know, really go and read the ingredients, Nor.
2: Definitely.
0: To make sure that, you know, you're not overdoing it with the sugars, right? So you can make your nature cereal. You can make it at home. You can add your blueberries, your blackberries, your raspberries, your strawberries. You can add some pomegranate seed. And of course, some coconut water. You know, that's nature's cereal. And you have a go and enjoy. So let's see what you guys are having for breakfast this morning. Hi, Celicia. Good morning. CP Chill Spot. Chris over there in Atlanta. Mekwase. All right. Some stewed chicken. With some plain rice, with some mixed veg and a cup of tea. Love that for you. Dexter. Hold on. What is this? Saltfish. Pressed plantain. Fry roast breadfruits. And some ripe plantains too, I can see. Alright, beautiful. Coffee. A nice fruit and nuts bowl here, and a nice Not sure what kind of refresher this is, but it's a refresher. Asian brain, alright. Some steamers in the morning, or it's brown stew, which one? With some sauteed cabbage and saltfish. Nice, and some rice. Good, good, good. Alright, rice and peas, because I'm seeing some peas. Big up yourself, Asian brain. Davin said, I had a plantain sandwich. Nice. Mocha coffee. Okay. Alright, guys. Well, thank you so much for sending in your breakfast. Whatever it is that you're having, do enjoy. Of course, What's on the Menu is sponsored by Preferred Choice Restaurant. Satisfy your taste buds.
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0: 7:45.

A Sun City from the radio tonight. You ever seen a man a sequence, the boss I represent, man? SMS show. You ever know Sun was Raven? You know the style. Sun Jack Noor. Mad.

0: guitar.
1: That song? That song there?
2: Yeah.
1: Busted. Okay, let's go.
2: All right, so we had to run it back because you guys loved it so much.
1: Yeah.
2: We have to bring it back. I don't know if we're going to bring it back another time, so let's just run it back like we're here. 876-392-6217 if you want to participate. The game is called Are They Invited? We give you the scenario,
1: yeah,
2: and you tell us if this person is invited, yes or no.
1: No.
2: So, so tap in, let us know that you're listening, you're here with us. 876-392-6217. Raven, Noor, you guys ready?
1: Yeah.
2: Ready, Noor? Yeah, all right, we got this. So your microphone on and everything, you ready? All right, let's go. So the first scenario is...
3: Hold on.
1: Are you okay? Are they invited? No. Guys, help me out. I'm here.
2: I'm asking you, guys, if you have a relationship problem, wait till after 9 o'clock. You go chill. Do not go to no relationship problem
1: bro.
2: Before hours of 5 a.m. to 9 a.m., okay?
1: Bro.
2: All right, let's go. First scenario. Let's go, guys. The friend that never pays. You're having a dinner party and there's one of the friends them who always eat, drink, and somehow forget their wallet. Are they invited?
1: Is this like a best friend? Is a best friend?
2: It's a friend. It's not a best friend. It's a friend. But them always go out and them always forget them wallet. It's always you.
1: Oh, them always forget them wallet.
2: Yeah. No, when it's time to pay, it's always, oh, you know, I left my first. I left my wallet.
1: No.
4: I plan around him.
2: So are they invited?
4: No. I plan around him.
2: You plan around him?
4: Yeah.
1: No, you can't always leave your wallet. You can't always. No. You're a leech. No.
2: Okay.
1: Kim says no. Father Pierre says no. Tony G says no. Spangy says no. Hi, Kimmy. Good morning. Hi, Katie. Good morning to you. All right. Yvonne says no as well.
2: All right. Let's keep it running, right? So this one is the relative that disrespected your partner. Your family member publicly insulted your partner. Now there's a family event and they're asking if they can come. Are they invited?
1: If they apologize.
2: If they apologize?
1: Yeah.
2: Okay. Noor?
4: No.
1: Alive.
2: No. No. No, once I disrespect, also I disrespect.
1: Well, Ali, when you say disrespect your partner, how you disrespect the partner? Like,
2: publicly insulted your partner.
1: Publicly insulted your partner?
2: Yeah, I know the family event I keep on the master. I can't come.
1: That one, they're rough enough.
2: That one, they're tricky.
1: Because life is life. People make mistakes and people can learn. People can apologize. If they had a conversation, if those two people had a conversation and that person apologized and them something there, why not?
2: Yeah, but public disrespect requires public apology.
1: Yeah, but you can talk in person and then no, do a big thing. Because when we are going to come on guys, okay. We're still holding grudges. People can...
4: I'll not drink it, I drink. I never know.
1: But yeah, but no. So you're saying no to people apologizing and change behavior? You're saying no to that?
4: I am just saying that it's not supposed to reach to a certain level.
2: What you do care
4: because
2: about?
4: I'm a principal person, you know, and it doesn't matter what, bro. Anyone say me can be friend? Me a friend, like good friend, and you know, me not look for your sister. Come like she have a friend, though, like
2: yeah.
4: Back as a brother, your sister come like I'm a sister.
2: All right, good. So Nora says no. All right, let's keep the ball rolling. And we have a lot of people on the WhatsApp line saying
1: yeah, because it depends on the family event and this and if it's so much to go there.
2: Let's keep it going. So, the friend that only calls when they need something. They never check on you, never visit, but suddenly they're calling because they want an invitation to your event. Are they invited?
1: No, you're not.
3: Block you.
2: Because that's a user.
1: Yeah, I know.
2: That's
1: you're
2: no
1: not
2: friend,
1: invited.
2: That's a user.
3: Block, bro.
2: Okay. Yeah. All right. So, we have the next situation is the gossip. You know they're going to come to your event, take pictures, collect information, and run straight to the group chat. Are they invited?
1: It depends, because sometimes, you see, there's a little mind game that you can play. Sometimes you allow people to just do that, just to see if they're doing it. You know what I mean? Because I'm one of those people too. I'm never going to block you. You can see me live my life, and then you can go tell people about it. I don't. I'm a one of those I don't care person.
2: I don't, you don't care. Okay.
1: You understand? Okay. I don't.
2: Okay. Alright. Well, so I'll go for the WhatsApp line.
1: Yeah, I'm
2: depends.
1: Still
2: Yvonne's no.
1: Yeah, Alicia said depends.
2: No, David said no.
1: Nah. Yvonne says nah.
2: Alright.
1: Katie says we're not friends for the previous one.
2: Alright. Hear me out on this one now. Ready, Nor? The friend who tried it with your partner.
1: Huh? Try what?
2: Hey, hear me out. Your friend made a move on your partner. Nothing happened, but you found out later. They apologized, said it was all a big mistake. Are they still invited?
1: No.
2: Yeah, but they apologized. No. You just tell us to apologize.
1: No. You said the person disrespect your partner. Your friend is trying to get together with your partner intimately. That's a different thing.
2: Yeah, that's a true thing.
1: That's a completely different thing. No, we're not friends.
2: Block them, box them.
1: Yeah, like no.
2: Nor, what says you?
4: No, you can't. That's a block straight. Block yeah, straight, no. Straight, no.
1: Yeah, see, David said the same thing. Let them come and spread the success. Yeah. Katie, I said, what kind of people them? Alicia, is Alicia this? Yeah, says, I'm going to friend them there. We're not all friends.
2: Right.
1: Yeah.
2: All right, let's go. Now, this one is the friend who brings the relationship drama. Every event ends with them and their partner arguing, crying, or breaking up. Are they invited? Or are we banning them as a couple?
1: Come again, cuz...
2: So, okay. This one, the friend who brings their relationship drama.
1: Uh-huh.
2: Every event ends with them and their partner arguing, crying, or breaking up. Are they still invited, or we just have banned them as a couple overall?
1: Yeah, that's too toxic. I don't want to be in a toxic space.
4: Well, here we go. Them can't forward them. I have to give them a talk. I have to give them a serious talking before. I'm still on a reason.
1: But it's still on regardless.
2: It says every event,
4: if it happens one time, well,
1: I'm just said I'm all the time.
2: Every event, yeah, well, I end with them.
1: No. So we have to find them as a toxic, couple. Toxic. Yeah, that's toxic. That, Wes said drop them. Ivan said ban them. Not about that life, not invited. David said no. Kim says no. Father appeared. Says it's not gonna happen again. So no. Tanya no. Spangy no. Tony G no. Dwayne did say earlier, I'm agree with. Nora Kim says no to the public disrespect. Hi Brett, good morning. Boogie Down says parasite friend. Let's go.
2: Alright. Keep the ball rolling. Your friend gets drunk at every event and eventually embarrasses somebody. This time though, they promise that it's the last time this. Are they invited?
1: No, they're not. I don't like when people get drunk. It's drunk. Getting drunk is a no-no for me. Drink, be merry and have fun, but never get drunk. No.
2: Nor?
4: You say I'm going to do it the last time.
2: Yeah, you say at the last time.
4: I'm saying last time, so I'm going to give him that chance. Anytime he mess up, I get like that.
2: I like that for them.
4: Yeah, man. I give that chance. I give that last chance.
2: Alright, let's wrap it up with that one here now. Someone you haven't spoken to in 5 years suddenly message you, hey stranger, what's the dress code for your party? Are they invited?
1: No. If we haven't spoken in 5 years, we're not friends.
4: Yeah, man, them can't forward.
2: Them can't forward.
4: Yeah, man, them can't forward.
1: I don't, 5 years, no.
2: But what's that event you keep on, it's a paid event.
1: I have not heard from you in 5 years.
4: When come spending money, man, I
1: don't need your money.
4: Yeah, man, we need that money, man. Come in, man. Don't worry, Mary.
2: Let's see what WhatsApp line is saying, because...
1: David said no, Tina said no, Ivan says nah. Tina says we're not friends. Yeah. Katie said, thank God I don't know anyone like this. These scenarios are stressing me out. Exactly, it's a lot. No, first of all, if we're not talking a month...
2: Yeah.
1: No. Kim said, really, Nor?
4: Them can't forward me.
1: Tony G says, no, make them keep their money. Yeah, and every money are good money. Keep your money. We don't want them from you. 5 years, hey, what's the dress code? No.
2: Hey, stranger.
1: First of all, who invited you? You're not invited.
2: No, at the flyer, they said.
1: No.
2: Raven presents elegance.
1: Yeah, oh, no.
4: When I fought, they have to tell my woman to hear from him for 5 years.
1: You're lucky. I'm not here for that explanation.
4: No, because people can go through things. People can go through things in life.
2: And
4: you can, and remember, you have depression and all that. People can go through things.
2: Yeah.
4: Understand?
2: But if you go through things for 5 years, my party is not the place. So come tell me.
1: Yeah, bye.
2: Book a separate event.
1: Message me and say, hey, let's meet for coffee.
2: All right, that's it this week for Are They Invited. I don't know if we're going to run it back next week or what.
1: We should run it back.
2: Let's see it go. I believe it's 8 o'clock.
1: Yeah, let's go for a break.

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1: Come with Norris, I'm gonna play to Freddie Jackson.
2: No,
3: man,
2: Freddie Jackson,
3: not go up
2: next.
3: Okay. Because y'all know at this point. Okay. I'm tired of you know. Guys, I'm telling you, so, yeah, many times them in here stress me out.
1: What's that Freddie Jackson song? What's that Freddie Jackson song? No, help me now.
0: Huh?
1: What's that Freddie Jackson song?
3: I go on to about it. In the meantime, it's time for It's Your Health, y'all. It's Your Health is brought to you by P.A. Benjamin's, a trusted name for over a century. Guys, when last on a test on the eyesight? Today is World Sight Day. World Sight Day. When last take it?
0: Stand up,
3: That's crime.
0: Put one
1: eye. Yeah, I'm wearing glasses, right?
0: Put one.
1: All right, yo, I'm going to save you the trouble.

0: get my eyes checked every year. I absolutely do. Got it checked last year, got it checked this year. Thank God I was told I have great vision. I was told to keep doing whatever it is that I'm doing, keep doing it. So get your eyes tested. Guys, pay attention, please.
1: Two fingers now. Anyways, go ahead, Harry. I don't know how to know Harry.
0: So I want need everybody to get their eyes tested. Go to the doctors. Mm-hmm. I go around. You know the eye place that's around here?
1: Yes, I do.
0: Free eye testing. Go and get your eyes tested. Sign up and get your eyes tested.
1: Yeah.
0: Every single year. Go get it tested. It's not hard.
1: My own was going, but I woke up one morning and
0: Really?
1: Yeah, everything just blurry. And yeah. So I said, all right. I knew, because when I first came to Sun City, I was wearing glasses.
0: Yeah.
1: I remember, I used to wear glasses.
0: But your glasses did broke.
1: My glasses did broke. Yeah. So I went like 2 years not wearing any glasses.
0: Crazy.
1: And then, you know,
0: it got worse.
1: It got worse. And then one morning I woke up and everything was just blurry. I'm standing in my kitchen and everything is just blurry.
0: Really? Yeah. Never matter
1: in my eye. I know my test. I'm going to wash my face, wash my eye, everything come back. My eye is still blurry.
0: So if you take off your glasses now, can you see me? Can you see over there?
1: I go see now what it's going to. It's going to. I thought it's going to get blurry.
0: See, yeah, because you're already squinting.
1: Yeah, after a while it's going to get blurry for me. So, you know, the glasses.
0: Is it really is it a transition lens?
1: I don't know the lenses, but I can't see better.
0: As when you go out in the sun, it gets dark.
1: It gets dark, yeah, yeah.
0: Transition,
1: yeah,
0: Lord have mercy. Yeah, yeah. It's transition
1: lens. But, you know,
0: Norm, when was the last time you got your eyes tested? Today's World Sight Day, you know.
2: I haven't checked my eyes, like, in years, you know, like, seriously. I mean, you know, whenever we go on contracts, we have to do a medical. So I think the last time I did, probably 2 or 3 years ago.
0: Mm. Oh, wow.
2: Probably 2 or 3 years ago.
0: Dean, I rebuke you in the mighty name of Jesus. Don't ever say that about me. You don't ever speak anything negative about me, all right? Please, thank you very much. I'm not even going to read what you said, okay? Keep that to yourself. I thank you. But guys, today is World Sight Day. Get your eyes tested. You get it tested from early.
1: Yeah.
0: And anything that is wrong, you know you can start fixing it from now.
1: Yeah. And funny enough, Cherry saw me this morning. She said, oh, get your glasses. And I said, well, you know, Cherry.
0: Well, Cherry has a
1: I got to wear them now. And Mila says, my daddy can't see. So I said, man, I go for my glasses. I just said, my daddy can't see. So you know, big up, baby.
0: But
1: she
0: knows. Guys,
1: Nor in here test him own eye
0: with a big ball right in them the funny wall.
2: You know, realize though, you know, when I'm at my right eye, it's like probably more the vision
0: is better in one eye, yeah.
2: But the vision is stronger in my left eye though.
1: That's stigmatism, man. Yeah, probably. You really need to get that tested then, man. If you get that tested, isn't it?
2: In my right eye, the more. But I don't know. That feel weird though. Like literally, when you go so, it's like it look darkish. But it's when you go so, it's bright. No, man.
0: But isn't the thing is, everybody sees me wearing glasses every day, so people think that I wear glasses. But I keep telling people these are blue blockers. I wear them
1: for the bright light
0: because of the screen. I look at a screen every day. There's my phone, and I always encourage people, even when you're using your smartphone, wear blue blockers for your eyes. Protect your eyes.
1: Then
0: you go outside in the sun, wear shades. I keep a shade in my bag or in my car because there's also sun damage. You know, the sun can damage your eyes, right? You don't have to look in the sun, nor you're in the sun. The heat, it damages your eyes.
1: We're outside.
0: You depart river bank every day.
1: You know, and I see even when he has to look on his screen.
0: Hold that.
1: Celicia. Yeah, welcome, Celicia.
0: Yeah. Big up yourself, pretty girl.
1: And him come back.
0: Yeah,
1: him,
0: yeah, squint.
1: I see you.
0: You shouldn't be squinting, bro.
1: Come on, I remember, you're getting up there too, you know.
2: No, that's...
0: And you want to take care of your eyes as you get older.
2: The sun, I've shined upon the screen, so I can't see, like... Yeah, so I don't think it's nothing with the vision, though. But this weird to me, though. This weird. This is weird.
1: All right, well, today's World Sight Day.
0: Get your eyes checked today.
2: Where's
0: my sight? There's an optometrist. My eye place around this, though.
1: We'll show you after work. How you get your
0: optometrist and ophthalmologist right around this one.
2: Yeah. I think we know it's Saturday.
0: Yeah.
1: Get your eyes tested.
0: I go, they call me every year like clockwork. Hey, remember it's time to get your eyes tested. Mm. You know, they have the glasses there as well, so you can do all of those things.
2: All right,
0: so Boogie's saying the heat and the glare of the sunlight can damage your eye. Absolutely. So wear your UV, and your glasses have to have UV protection. Mm-hmm. All right. And wear your blue blockers. And also, buy a blue blocker for Mela.
1: Yeah, man.
0: When she's using her screen, when she's on her tablet, make sure she have her blue blockers on so you don't damage. And that's what's happening now to the younger kids, because they're on their tablets. They're damaging their eyes from their young. So they're putting them at 6 or 7 and can't see.
2: Weird glasses.
0: Not good. All right, guys. So big up PA Benjamins, y'all. Go get your eyes tested. It's World Sight Day. Proud of the day. See it there. The same knife was stick sheep, stick goat. What happens to one can happen to another. Never think you're an exception to the rule. People are awful people. Just remember that. The same knife was stick sheep, stick goat. Birthdays and anniversary shout outs quickly. Let's go. Today's the 8th day of October.

0: Another day. Another walk.
1: Asian Brain. Dexter says, happy birthday to cousin Chevani Smelly.
0: Mm-hmm.
1: It's Smelly, right?
0: Yes, Smelly.
1: Okay.
0: A.K.A. Chevy.
1: A.K.A. Chevy of Augustown. Friend Kathleen Pearson, A.K.A. Rose of Jack's Hill. Anne-Marie Grant, A.K.A. Yvette of Flint River. Jamaican dancehall singer Joseph Sterling, A.K.A. Josie Wheels.
0: Yeah.
1: Wishing you all an awesome, perfect day coming from Dexter.
0: Yeah. Big up everybody we're born today.
1: Yeah. And happy anniversary as well to people celebrating today. Guys, celebrate. You have to celebrate your life, guys. Celebrate your life. Some people didn't wake up this morning, you know. Sadly.
0: Mm-hmm.
1: So, happy birthday, guys. Happy anniversary.

0: my girl cool. I'm my best friend. All right, y'all. Well, it is a Thursday morning. It is 8:17. It's time for... What's happening here? It's time for Ready to Thursdays. Hope everybody's here and hope everybody's listening because you can only read it one time. All right, so this one says, Dear SMS, I'm a young man in my 20s and I'm writing because I honestly don't know what to do anymore. I have a girlfriend who I love deeply, but I made a mistake that almost cost me the relationship. I was talking to another woman and although I didn't actually cheat, I got dangerously close. I crossed boundaries I had no business crossing. And my girlfriend found out. She was hurt. She was angry. And honestly, I deserve every bit of it. But she forgave me. At last, that's what she said. Or at least, sorry, that's what she said. She decided to give me another chance. And I know that it wasn't easy for her. The problem is, even though she says she has forgiven me, things between us don't feel the same anymore. There's a distance between us. Sometimes I feel like she's still thinking about what happened. Other times I feel like I'm trying so hard to prove that I've changed, that I'm actually pushing her further away. I want to reconnect with her. I want her to feel safe with me again. I want us to laugh together, communicate like we used to, and eventually get back to that place where we genuinely enjoy each other's company. But I also understand that I broke something and I can't expect her to just wake up one morning and completely forget about it. So, my question is, how do I rebuild the connection after almost losing her? Do I give her space and let things naturally heal? Do I keep reassuring her? Should I be doing more to show her that I'm serious about changing? And most importantly, how do I earn back her trust without making her feel like she has to constantly monitor me? I don't want to lose this woman because of one stupid decision. She gave me a second chance and I really want to make sure I don't waste it. Raven, keep it real with me. How do I reconnect with a woman who forgave me but still may be hurting because of what I did?
1: If I make sure you get back, boy.
0: Yes.
1: You have to level the playing field. You have to make sure almost cheat on you too. And let bygones be bygones and all the other scarlet a day and everything. Because hell heart no fury like a woman almost cheated on you. Right? So you have to just live in your situation, my boss. And you believe that she forgive you?
2: Man.
0: Stop it already.
1: No, but be real. No. You're a woman friend say you almost cheat on her.
0: What?
1: And she forgive you. Uh-huh. And then she still have ice out around the house and make you big man.
2: Probably just all day in her mid still. Probably just because him do that.
1: She him probably overthink it for true too.
2: Overthink it, bro. Just relax yourself and calm down. Just drink some lime and water, dog. And relax.
1: Mm-hmm.
2: You understand?
1: Mm-hmm.
2: And stop overthinking. Cause she forgive you, bro. Just mm-hmm. relax.
1: I just keep it cool.
2: Yeah, just keep it.
1: I want to kill up himself over nothing.
2: Because here we go. At the end of the day, him still feel guilty. Him still feel guilty in himself.
1: Yeah.
2: But
1: yeah.
2: I think.
1: But you have to feel guilty. Imagine if you have a good woman and you cheat on her, and then she still so good in her heart to forgive you.
2: Yeah, that's what.
1: But I go
2: that's
1: kill you now, you know.
2: No, I'm afraid too much, man. I'm too afraid.
1: Breadfruit.
2: Yeah, man. Just relax, my G.
1: All right, now that you've heard from Nora and Oren, please listen for sound advice from Raven. Yeah. Raven?
0: So he asked a couple of questions, which is, do I give her space, let things naturally heal? Do I keep reassuring her? Should I be doing more to show her that I'm serious about changing? Absolutely. All those things. One, when infidelity or almost infidelity, because once... Let's be real. While he did not do anything physically,
1: mm-hmm.
0: he started to do stuff emotionally, which is
1: so
0: also
1: cheating.
0: Mm-hmm. So with that comes, it's a lot. And as you mentioned, the trust is broken. Now we know when a glass is broken, you can't take it up and put it back together and it's okay. Mm-hmm. It doesn't work. The trust is broken. So here's what and I'm giving you personal advice. You break the trust, you break the glass, throw away the glass. The glass can't be repaired. You have to get a new glass. Which means you have to now get your relationship in a new place. You can't start from that place. Mm-hmm, so you can't think that because the glass is broken, you're going to glue it up, tape it up, whatever it up. That's not going to work. You're going to have to get rid of that glass, throw that glass out the window, which means as the person that did the hurting, you also have to learn. You have to start with yourself first. You have to learn about what you did. Take full responsibility, take full accountability for what you did. Also, in learning what you did, find out why you did it in the first place. What was missing? Not with her, but with you. Because when you cheat, it has nothing to do with the other person. It's all about you. So find out what was missing for you, why you felt the need to do that. Try to recall the moment why you decided to start contacting another person. What was missing or hurting in you why you did it in the first place? You have to figure that out because you're a human being. It might happen again. When it happens again, what are you going to do with those feelings? How are you going to manage those feelings?
1: Yeah, yeah.
0: So you have to figure out that first. And I don't feel like a lot of people do all of this when infidelity happens in the relationship. We just say sorry, expect the person to forgive, I will move on, I will pretend like nothing happens. That will never work. So throw the glass out the door, put in a garbage bag, don't make it cut nobody else, because that's a thing too. Dispose of it properly and take it out. Take the trash out. Alright? Then now you have to give her space. You absolutely have to give her space. Give her time to heal because she's gonna think. She's gonna do a lot. Her brain are gonna do a whole heap of things. She's gonna think that she had a fault, she had a problem, what should ever do? Da da da da da. Fear brain are gonna there spin out. Spin. She is.
1: When do I get too much space that she got kind of next?
0: No. When I say space, I don't mean don't speak to her. Clearly they're in a relationship.
1: Mm-hmm.
0: For you to heal in a relationship, you have to be around each other. But give her space because her emotions are all over the place. She's going to give your attitude 1 minute, look at you crazy another minute, be in love with you. I mean, her feelings and her hormones is all over the place. So you have to give her space. But something I absolutely believe in though, I believe that you guys should now go to therapy because clearly she wants to be with you. You want to be with her.
1: Mm-hmm.
0: On half a go therapy. The healing has to start there too. Because you now have to understand her feelings. You have to let her express her feelings. And then let her tell you what she wants from you. Because it might not be the same for everybody. Your friend, they might say, oh, do this, do that, do that. Hear from her. What does she want from you? As I said, go to therapy. The few therapy sessions it's gonna be hard. The first few it's gonna be hard. Cause I've got to talk about the hard things then. It's gonna be bad. Cause you're gonna have to regain the trust. And trust is not built overnight. So this might take some time and you have to have grace and have patience for it to be done. But what I will say though, for the people who are going through this, if you do decide to forgive your partner and move on and fix the relationship, you can't get up every day and keep reminding the person of what they did wrong. You decide to forgive them, you decide to move on.
1: Yeah, it's just a place to go.
0: Right, so that's why I say you have to go to therapy and hash it out in a therapy. Tell him, say, in fool, how could you do this to me? Are you cry?
1: How could you?
0: Are you do all the things them? But then you can't go on 3 months and then 3 months after that, no. You're going to say, oh my God, and you did this.
1: And you did
0: it's
1: that.
0: It's hard, but that's where the work comes in. You can't keep reminding the person. And you now have to start trusting the person again too. So the trust is going to need to be rebuilt two ways. You have to trust the fact that this person is taking their time to actually forgive you and work on the forgiveness. And then on the other side, now you have to really... try to trust their partner. Say if him say ma go barber and him say ma come back 5 o'clock and him come back 5:30,
1: Not 531.
0: It's a lot of work. So rebuilding after that, it's a lot of work. I've seen people come out of it and work on their relationship. But the important part is both persons have to want to work on the relationship and want the relationship to work. But you're going to have a rough patch. It's going to rough you a couple of months, maybe even a year. But as I said, the physical cheating didn't happen, but the mental cheating happened. And we know how women are. We like to keep things up
1: locked
0: here.
1: Away. Yeah.
0: But only really, I feel really it does do the work. Like the raw, unfiltered, dirty, don't look cute work for rebuild the relationship. If we're not gonna try to keep it cute, it not gonna work. We're not gonna get down in the nitty gritty and it's gonna get dirty and it's gonna get messy because him now have got talk about why him do it and how him did feel and why him did it in the first place. You know have got to say how you feel. You might not like what him have to say, why him do it. And you probably not gonna like what she said now with who she now thinks you are and the kind of man you are and da da da. It's gonna be messy. It's gonna be, the water is gonna be murky. But I promise you, you keep letting that water run, let that water flow in this new cup, eventually it's gonna wash clean. But it's gonna take work. And while doing that, have to have God in the midst too.
1: Amen.
0: And have to pray about it a lot. And work through it. It can work. I believe it can work. I don't just throw away things like that. But sir, you can't do it again. You can't make that mistake again. Because we're not gonna tell the people them say you can't make mistakes in your relationship because no book no read. So you're two human beings. People make mistakes in life. If you plan to be together forever and ever, amen. Where's you together from in your 20s? I don't want to grow old together and die together and in the 80s, 90s, and 100s. I promise you, the person go do stuff for Anaya all the time. So be prepared. But you have to always try to come back to be one and work on each other and grow with each other. But also, hard times don't mean abuse and cheating. That's not what the hard times are supposed to be. The hard times are supposed to be you two against the world. But we understand that it's life and these things do happen, so we have to just work on it. With that said, that's my two cents. It is 8:30. We have to take a break. Guys, we also have an interview coming up, so after the interview, I'll read your comments and we'll continue. All right?

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0: 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And Sun City TV televising the Redolution. 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

0: All right, y'all, welcome back. Welcome back to the show. 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Listen, and if you are a loyal Court customer, this is not new to y'all, okay? This should be nothing new. And we're excited and we're ready to hear all about it. So we're going to be speaking to Tiani Green, Branch Manager at Court Portmore Mall. So guys, word on the street is that something big and exciting is happening at Court this weekend. Yes, yes, yes. Tiani Green, good morning. Welcome to the show. How are you?
1: Good morning. Good morning. I'm good. Thanks for having me this morning.
0: Glad to have you. Now, Tiani, Court Stages is back. What's going on? Tell our listeners what's happening this weekend.
1: Okay, so this weekend is TGIS at Court. And if you're wondering what that means, TGIS stands for Thank Goodness It's a Sale. Yeah. And it's the biggest sale event for Court. Yes, the biggest sale event. 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
0: I love that. I love that. You guys have a lot going on in stores this weekend. So before you go, do you have any final words for our listeners right now?
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0: Amazing. Tiani, thank you so much. And of course, Sanais, listen, Courts Portmore Mall, come on out this weekend. It's all about Courts TGIS. Thank goodness it's a sale. Tiani, thank you so much. Do enjoy the rest of your day.
1: Thank you. Same to you.
0: Okay, bye-bye. So nice. That was Tiani Green, branch manager at Courts Portmore Mall.

Alright, y'all, welcome back. Welcome back to the show. Alright, let me go ahead and read some comments. Tino says, it can work. It happened with me and my now wife. Occasionally, before we got married, we had some arguments, but we worked on it and I worked on myself. Also, leaving the past behind. Absolutely. Big Ed says, I didn't hear the letter. However, listening to y'all, it seems trust was broken. Hence, it will never be the same, no matter what. Forgiveness can be given. However, it will not be forgotten. So, can you live with that? Whenever a similar situation arises, the memories will awaken. Can y'all deal with that? Simone says, good morning. I'm speaking from experience and forgiveness is hard. As you call and you know, get their memories come up and it stressed me out. I had to leave. But you see, you find out that happens when you don't really heal nor and work on yourself. And this is why I said you have to go therapy. You're like, no, you have to do the work. You can't just say, all right, I forgive you, everything all right, we're good. Like, you have to go through the motions and the emotions. You have to go through it. You can't get up and pretend say you're all right and everything good. If you're not okay, say you're not okay. It's a rough time to go through it, but you have to go through the rough time if you want to make it work. Because if you say you forgive somebody, we don't say forgetting the norm, because remember, memories are memories. But you have to always remember, if you say you forgive somebody, every time life happens, you can't attribute it based on that trauma. You have to heal the trauma. And I find that a lot of people don't heal their trauma. So when anything else happens in their life, it could be a new person, them automatically things say is the same thing. So that means people aren't really working on themselves and healing. Because true forgiveness, and you love your partner, you decide to move on, or come on. You call your partner phone one time and you get them automatically, you think, say, oh my God, they're doing the worst. You're not okay. Sled says, son, relax like Noor say. If it's a case where you're not desired by other women, then she wouldn't like you anymore. Leave the situation alone and don't talk about it. Just treat her nice, treat her right. The more you try, the less she'll respect you. You already apologize and she forgive you, so just now forgive yourself. Asian Brain said, the truth is women don't really forgive so easily, so best give her some time. If you really love her, and you will see if her action changes towards you. If it doesn't change, you need to find a new man. Well said, Raven. Self-awareness is key. A lot of people will never forgive you to speak the truth. The truth should make people build stronger. Absolutely. Kim said, stupid. Really now? I saw someone love style woman, but stupid. I hope she burn you. And yeah, but I would Kim now. Kim, why not behave yourself? Boogie Down says she's healing without him. David says that will never happen. Trust broken can't be regained. Just ride it out until things improve. Has been called along with. Okay. Thank you, Dexter. Seymour sent a voice note. My producer is not in the studio right now to listen to it, Seymour. So we're going to have to listen to that off air. But guys, as I said, trust is a hard thing to regain when it's broken. But you have to be willing to do the work. And I find that a lot of people don't have the capacity to do the work. And if you decide to stay, whichever party it is, if you decide to stay, I'm in a relationship work, there's a lot of work that needs to be done. It's a lot of rebuilding. First of all, a lot of breaking down and rebuilding. Because you can't just move on. You have to rebuild the thing. You have to rebuild the trust. Start from scratch. As I said, it can get dirty. Water will get murky, but if you want to be with the person, you will do the work. You have some rough days ahead, and if you ride those days out, it will get better. But
You the whole time have to be on your P and Q. You have to make sure that anything you tell her, you stand by your word. You understand? So if you tell her, say, yeah, come home 12 o'clock, boss man, reach home 12 o'clock. You understand? And you have to change who you are, but you have to work on yourself. You have to know why you did what you did in the first place. And if you don't do that work, then it really don't make no sense, because you can't ask for forgiveness if you are not willing to change your behavior. Because I tell people all the time, and people who are in my life, people closest to me knows that, nor I don't care for an apology. Ever. You will do something to me, Noah, and you say sorry, and I said, okay. Apologies mean absolutely nothing to me. What makes a difference for me is change behavior. That's the only thing I care about. You do something, you apologize, okay, change it. That's what I'm waiting to see. I'm waiting to see the change. And if you don't change, does your apology make any sense? No, it doesn't. So I only go for change behavior. You have to show me the thing. Seymour is saying, she have to do you about the same thing for your work. Nah, we know. And we're not going to condone that. Even though we like to kid about it, we don't want to condone that, because two wrongs don't make a right. Excuse me. Him doing what him do, and then she doing it back to him to feel better, it doesn't make any sense, because then that's just recycling trauma. Him do something for hurt you, so now you're going to do something for hurt him back. So then now the two are going to hurt. How are you going to heal and move forward? Like, that doesn't make sense. I find that only a few people in life can probably do it and feel better and then change and move on. And the next person accept that, the next person do it just to feel better and then move on. But not everybody is like that. And we all need to stop thinking that we all have the same emotional capacity that others do. We don't. And as individuals, we need to know what our capacity is in everything that we do in life. We need to know what we can manage and what we can't manage. I'll stop, take up things, put on my head, what we can't manage. And then expect, say, we now go drown. So, it's a rough road ahead, but if you want to do the work, if you want it to work, you got to do the work, man. It's a lot, but that's that. All right, y'all. Asian Brain says, exactly. But yeah, that's it, y'all. So, guys, moral of the story. Don't cheat on your partner if you love your partner. Don't do it, because it's hard to rebuild. It's hard. It really is. So just don't do it. Because when you do the thing, you can't erase it. It's there. And then the worst part is when your partner start looking at you different. She start thinking you're less of a man. She can't trust you, you're not a man of your word. And you start looking at her like, say, what kind of woman this? Like, you understand? Again, we're not saying we want people to be perfect. That's not humanly possible. But get up every day and work hard at it. You know, try not to hurt your partner. If you hurt your partner, apologize. Work on it. Change. Move on. But you have to move on, though. You can't live in the same space. Can't live in the same space. Rough out there. Anyways, y'all. Here's some music.

0: Hey.
1: Guys, don't cheat. Don't be a Robin Thicke. Robin Thicke cheat on him wife and him career done. Just don't do it, man.
2: Don't.
1: What? Oh, you know something, man? I don't know.
2: What,
1: Joanne?
2: No.
1: Yeah, don't do it.
3: If you need somebody to look up to, you can look up to Orion.
2: Like, yeah.
3: Orion,
2: yeah.
3: Doing, and you know, the crew.
2: Hear him.
3: Mr. Billings, you know, yeah, can look up.
2: Come beside the radio, but I don't
1: guys,
3: ending up yourself, Kim, New York, you know the thing.
1: Don't disrespect your partners, all right? Be respectful in your life. And how about you wrap it up? AIDS around the place, like, in all honesty. Exactly.
0: Don't be silly.
1: To the person that's listening, wrap it up.
3: I apologize.
1: Yeah, guys, we'll catch y'all tomorrow on a Turn Up Friday.
2: It's a Turn Up Friday. It's a
1: Turn Up
2: Friday.
1: Friday.
2: We're gonna bring the energy, bring the vibes. No, it's not. Did you say, but it's gonna be a Turn Up Friday.
1: So yeah. So Friday. Enjoy the rest of your day, guys. Stay safe out there. It's your girl Raven. So, John, know what you got for the people?
3: Drink at least 8 glasses. All right. One time and at least for
2: at least.
1: Okay.
2: Yeah, all right. Fine. Love on the people. See you tomorrow.
1: Bye, guys.
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0: Jamaica, the country, the people, the culture.
1: Good.
2: How are you all, grandrising? Konnichiwa, Buenos Aires, Bon Dias, and... Guten Morgen, Adam. I sound like to say, can you not forget and remember this one? Even
0: Jamaica,
2: Dwayne helped me yesterday.
0: The country.
2: That's what I might do after the show, actually.
0: The culture.

So yes, I have to write it down. Adam, remind me now after the show to write it down so I can just put a little thing here and have it here for when I'm ready. All right, so good morning to my people. How are you? I hope everyone woke up and gave the praise and thanks to God for waking them up this morning. We're alive, people. Today is the 10th of October. I think it's my uncle's birthday. And the 10th of October, 2026. Yes, the year soon done. Before we blink, it's finished. Lord God, Claudette says, good morning, Sun Diamond. Just taking the time out to thank Father God for keeping me alive. Please protect us in Jesus' mighty name, we pray. Amen. One Mama B, not two Mama B. Definitely big up Sun Diamond all the time. Thank you, Claudette, my love. Sledge says, good morning, Sun Diamond and Hello Jamaica crew. Giving thanks for another day. Happy Lovers Thursday to everyone. Mama B forever. Sledge, big up yourself. Foodie, how are you? Says, good morning to you, Sun Diamond. It's a great Lovers Thursday. It's always great. I love a Thursday. My King Asian Brain, blessings to you. He says, blessings, Grand Rising, Sun Diamond. Yes. And who is this? Number ending 8189. It says, good morning, Sunshine City. Sun City Radio. Yes, Sun City Radio. Thank you. But Kimmy says, good morning. Today's the 8th. Oh, no, today is the 8th or the 10th. Am I going mad? It's the 8th. Oh, Lord, where's my Dwayne? It's the 8th. I'm looking at the clock, but I forgot you lot write the date the other way around. But it can't be the 10th of August, Tremaine. It's the 8th. Sorry. May I rush to Diaz them? Jojo. Oh, Lord, I have to listen to that. Yes, Sledge, thank you. Today's the 8th of October, Sunday, but not the 10th, lad, God. Asian Braces, how are you doing, beautiful? I'm doing wonderful, blessed and highly favoured. How are you, Asian? Yes, Dwayne, thank you for correcting me. He says it's the 8th. Sunday, did you have a drink today? What, did I sound very hyped up? I'm just happy to be alive and happy to be with you all. And it's Lovers Thursday. And today is becoming my favorite day because I like Art Sun Diamond as well. Anyway, lad, I'm running late for the devotion. Morning, Tino in Connecticut. He says, good morning, Sun Diamond. Sun Chuck Diamond, yes. Jojo, my love. Morning, morning, morning. I'm going to listen to your message right now once I start the devotion. So, guys, I picked Anthony Red Rose. So, let's get into it. Would you please do your thing? Whoa.

Well, I'm Anthony Cameron, a.k.a. Anthony Red Rose. And I'm here representing Devotion with the Stars with Mama B. Well, I'm here to talk about on the day when I born. See, my mother, Kathleen Smith, she got to send me here to check one of her friends.

0: She said she won't go down to the pit toilet for go defecate. And the lady said, no, a night now. So catch some water in the spill. At least the lady could catch the water in the pail and put it on as a defecate right here. So, and my mother said she sit down and something just flush out her. She said she don't feel no pain. She don't know what happened. All she hear is a loud sound in the pail, and when she looked down, that was me. Right? And this thing carried me through my life. Every time I find myself in a difficult position, I start and I go back to what my mother tell me. May I tell you, it's my life motivation. It motivates me to be a better man. I know say you can't come from nothing to something. Seem like how them say Jesus born in a manger and come run the world. It's a pill me come out of. Right? And youths and youth, just remember, nothing can stop you in your life. Just believe in yourself and be self-motivated, right? And have self-confidence. Keep focus and have self-reliance, okay? And life is not all about the bling and, you know, the things, the vanity and... Because I put humanity over vanity, right? And family is a big deal in life. You must care for your family, care for your kids, care for your wife, you know, because that is the future. So when you pass on God, every man who don't like them youth will come take over and do better than what them do and preserve the family name. And remember this, honor thy mother and thy father that your days will be longer on this earth. See, this is Anthony Red Rose. And that's my devotion. Okay? Blessed love.
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0: Yes, my people, it's time for our current affairs. And today we're talking about Credit Union Week. So Jamaica will observe Credit Union Week from October 11th to the 16th under the theme Cooperative Finance, a Steady Signal in a Noisy World. The celebration recognizes the contribution of Jamaica's credit union movement. And it also represents 23 credit unions serving more than 1 million members through over 100 branches island-wide. I'm doing a thousand things at the same time. So throughout the week, several activities will highlight the movement's commitment to financial empowerment and community development. So these things, you know, these include a national church service, a community outreach project in Albert Town, Trelawney, also International Credit Union Day celebrations and praise in the park 4.0. So this morning on Hello Jamaica, we're discussing the significance of Credit Union Week, the benefits of cooperative finance, and how credit unions continue to make a difference in the lives of Jamaicans. So we're going to speak with Katrina Grant. She's a group marketing and communications manager at Jamaica Cooperative Credit Union League. So good morning to you, Katrina. How are you this morning?
1: Good morning. I am blessed and highly favored.
0: Yes.
1: Feeling great.
0: I love that. I love that. You definitely are. So first of all, you know, I wanted to ask you that it's, you know, the quote, dem no ready, is about standing firm when people don't necessarily believe in your vision. How much of this, oh, lordy, lordy, lordy, lordy, lordy. Sorry, I've just realized that. My producers put the wrong thing on my script. Oh, I apologize. Yeah, so first of all, can you just tell us, you know, why it's so important for Jamaica to observe Credit Union Week from October 11th to the 16th? And yeah, if you can just tell us why it's so important for us to, you know, acknowledge and observe Credit Union Week.
1: All right, awesome. So first, I want to say good morning to all our listeners out there. Good morning to our members and persons who are not yet members of the credit union movement. Now, we have set aside a week to celebrate this great credit union movement. It's a week of celebrating our members, the communities in which we operate, and our cooperative difference. We're people helping people. We don't serve customers, we don't serve clients, we serve owners and members of the credit union. So we'll start with our national church service at Portmore Holiness Christian Church this Sunday, October 12th, yes, or 11th rather. And throughout the week, we'll be engaging our members, supporting our communities right across the 23 credit unions. So it's really a time for us to connect with our members. We believe that the credit union is a family. We're not just another financial organization or institution. We're a financial cooperative. And for the people, started for the people, by the people. So it's very important that we put aside a week to connect with our members and celebrate the credit union difference.
0: Oh, yes. Nice. So tell us, you know, why the theme Cooperative Finance, a Steady Signal in a Noisy World? Why did you guys go with that theme this year?
1: So this theme was, the World Council of Credit Unions. So here in Jamaica, we have the Jamaica Credit Union Movement. Then we have the Caribbean Credit Union Movement. And we also have the Worldwide Credit Union Movement. So every year, the theme comes to us from the Worldwide Credit Union Movement. And right across the world, we are really celebrating that steady and ready signal that credit unions support. It means that even when things are changing around us, the financial landscape, the requirements, how do you access finance? People can still have a trusted place to turn to for support and guidance. And we're always there as a credit union movement. Many Jamaicans will tell you that they own their first home, their first car, first child to go to university, first piece of land, rather, through a credit union. So we're always there, steady and ready to serve our members. And it has to do with our relationship and the sense of trust and family and our love for community that keeps us there all the time for our members.
0: So you spoke about, you know, the one of the first things is that you're going to have a praise and worship at the church in Portmore. But I also, you know, I also see that throughout the week, there's several activities that, you know, will highlight the movements and commitment to financial empowerment. So can you tell us a little bit more about some of the other activities that you guys have planned for that week?
1: Great. So lots of excitement. If you're a credit union member, make sure you connect with your credit union. So again, we have 23 credit unions and right across Jamaica and over 100 branches. So reach out to your credit unions. We'll be having health fairs, Members Appreciation Day. They'll be having partnerships with investment houses. We have QMax Wealth Management, our investment partner. We have JCIA. We have Kuna Caribbean. So a lot will be happening across the 23 credit unions. And at the national level, we'll be having an outside broadcast on Thursday, October 15th. So tune in, and that will be on RGR 94.5 from 1 to 5 during the Two Live Crew. And you will hear more about the great credit union movement and what's really happening in the movement and how we continue to change lives. Now, to take the curtains down on Credit Union Week, or big gospel concert, big gospel concert, and I must say, big Praise in the Park 4.0. It's our fourth staging of Praise in the Park, and it will be at Emancipation Park starting at 5:30 with a pre-show, and 6 o'clock we kickstart with Nadine Blair as our MC. And of course, the lineup this year is amazing.
0: I see.
1: You cannot afford to miss it. Cannot afford to miss it.
0: Yes, yes. Now, the Praise in the Park, definitely. Look, I see that you have a number of guests and singers and people that's going to be coming and worshipping together.
1: Yes.
0: So the Praise in the Park, is this one of the first times, or is this an annual affair that you guys do? You end
1: No, it's actually our fourth year.
0: Okay,
1: it's our fourth year, hence the reason why it's dubbed 4.0. So last year it was a Praise in the Park 3.0. So this is our fourth staging of Praise in the Park. And I must use this opportunity to say thanks to our sponsors who, you know, they make this possible.
0: Yes.
1: Because they continue to support the vision of building communities. And the reason for putting on this concert is we didn't want to have an event that limits us, or it was only, you know, for credit union members. We wanted to open up an event that would invite communities, that we would be able to invite community members to come in and just general public to come and worship and just to give thanks with us. Hence the reason why we've decided to have this free concert. And if I may, I would love to big up the artists who will be performing.
0: Go ahead.
1: Yes. We have Jai Kingston, Rhoda Isabella, Sebastian Braham. We have Chantal Stevenson Smalling. We have Praise and Worship by Raheem Wellington and Nikette Morgan. And it is going to be great. We have music by DJ Chinny. And our MCs will be Nadine Blair. And of course, we have Marklon Edwards for the pre-show. So it's going to be a great show.
0: Yeah.
1: And big up to our sponsors as well. QMax Wealth Management and Kuna. Kuna Caribbean is our title sponsor.
0: Wonderful.
1: For the fourth year in a row, we have Ron Matheson Music, Sora Media, SR Music and Entertainment Factory, TLA, we have Sun City, and we have Love 101. So we just want to say big up and new insight there.
0: Yes, wow, wonderful. So tell us, you know, how do, you know, is there a fee to get in? How do people buy tickets? And how, or do you have to register, or where can people get more information about the event for Praise in the Park?
1: So you can check us out. 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Check us out at Credit Unions of Jamaica on Instagram, Credit Unions JA on Facebook. We are all over. If you check out all 23 credit unions, you will find the flyer there as well. This event is free of cost. No money, you don't have to pay. You just need to show up with your praise and come on out and worship with us as we give thanks to this great movement that continues to change lives every single day. Continue to change lives,
0: and
1: so it's free.
0: Yes. Oh, wonderful, wonderful, wonderful. Listen, you can't go wrong if it's free and you're praising, getting to praise God. Oh boy, you cannot go wrong there. So tell me, you know, what would you hope, or what is your vision, or, you know, what do you, would you like the patrons to take away from attending this concert and also observing, you know, the Credit Union Week after all of the activities and then the concert? What do you hope that they take away from what, you know, what they've experienced?
1: The experience of family.
0: Okay.
1: The experience of family. We are concerned more about your well-being than we, I mean, we love the fact that we have members and we want to see you thrive and achieve your financial goals, but it's more than that. So it's a holistic development that we're looking at. So we're looking at persons just coming out, letting their hair down and just having a week of celebration, celebrating what you would have achieved through the credit union movement, and just for us to say thanks to our members, and also encourage persons who are not yet credit union members to come in and join the family, because we are a family. Our tagline says, "My credit union is my family. Fimi credit union, a Fimi family." So okay. It's all about community and coming together.
0: Wonderful. So, you know, what does the National Outreach Project in Albertown, Trelawney, say about the role of credit unions in, you know, their communities, would you say?
1: Credit unions, we are concerned for the communities in which we operate. It's actually one of our seven principles. It's our seventh cooperative principle. And, you know, this year, the month of October will mark 1 year since the passage of the most devastating hurricane to hit our island. And we are still helping our members to get back up on their feet. And there's this member in Albertown, Trelawney, elderly member who lost everything. And we have been working with him and his family, and we're doing the project on a phase-by-phase basis. So we rebuilt his home, and now we're going to furnish it everything brand new. So the team will be heading down to Albertown, and it really speaks to the love we have for the people we serve across Jamaica. During, well, after the hurricane last year, we donated over 5,000 care packages.
0: Oh, wow.
1: We went to Westmoreland, St. Elizabeth, yes, Trelawney, and St. James, and that's who we are. We are people helping people, and we continue to help Jamaicans through scholarships, financial bursaries, and grants, and we're really involved in the communities that we operate. So that's who we are.
0: Okay, so just one of the last questions I want to ask is, what can members and the wider public expect from International Credit Union Day on October 15th?
1: International Credit Union Day, you'll get more information about who we are, or structure, what makes us different from other financial institutions, some of the offerings that we have at the credit unions. You learn as well about the bond, because you have 23 credit unions, but you have some credit unions that are closed bonds and some that are open bonds. The open bond credit unions are the ones that anyone can join. Then you have some closed bond credit unions that are employee-based credit unions. Say, for instance, you have JDF credit union, and you have credit unions that are connected to a specific group. 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
0: Wonderful. So just again, I want you to let our listeners know where they can go to get more information about this, or if they want to, you know, become a member and sign up with credit union, where would they go to do that?
1: Great. 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And you can visit us on social media, follow us on Instagram, follow us on Facebook, and we'll be streaming the concert live on all our platforms. So for credit union members who are listening, who are not in Kingston, and you're saying, but why the concert is always in Kingston? We here for you, and we're listening to you, and we'll be coming to you live, and very soon after the concert you'll see us on television.
0: Oh wow. Okay, so thank you so much, Katrina Grant.
1: Thank you so much
0: for coming on and speaking to us. And boy, from, you know, just from how you sound, I know there's going to be a wonderful week of activities. Yeah, and the concert's going to be beautiful as well, and a wonderful experience for everyone. So thank you, have yourself a wonderful, blessed day, and I know we definitely will be speaking to you again in the future. No problem. Thank you. Bye.
1: Thank you.
0: Okay. All right. Listeners, that was Katrina Grant. She's a group marketing and communications manager at Jamaica Cooperative Credit Union League. So make sure you guys check them out. Go to the concert. There's so much activities going on for the week of the 11th to the 16th of October, which Jamaica observes Credit Union Week that week. All right, guys, we're going to go for a quick break. And then when we come back, it's all about Black health care, my people.
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1: It's Lovers Thursday. 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

0: It's the Hello Jamaica Show with Sun Diamond.
1: Yes, we are back. We are back and we have our doctors on the line. Dr. Amsu and Mr. Brates, good morning to you both. How are you both?
2: Good morning.
3: Good morning.
1: So how you sound, so Mr. Brates? Sound like you're vexed, like somebody not in a good mood. How you sound, sir, Mr. Brakes?
3: Every week my voice must change. I think I sound like I'm in a different mood every week. Yeah. I don't know. It's the weather.
1: Yeah.
3: We're 3 degrees cooler now, so this is my hibernation voice.
1: Okay. Yeah, that's what it sounds like for true. I don't know. Dr. Amsu, are you hearing what I'm hearing? Doesn't he sound like a bit, you know, frequency sound a little low today?
2: I always tell a big man not change with weather, you know.
1: Big man not change with weather. Oh, boy. Yeah. Anyway, Mr. Brakes, you know, we understand. We understand.
3: What it is, I'm a ladies' man, right? I'm in touch with my emotions. I'm not ashamed of it.
1: Yeah, yes, and that's what the ladies like. They like when men are emotionally available, because a lot of them isn't. Yes. Smart answer. All right, so October is Breast Cancer Awareness Month, and while much of the conversation focuses on screening, early detection and treatment, this morning we're going to be talking about, you know, the effects of our everyday lives on and our lifestyle. So can the food we eat, our body weight or physical activity and alcohol consumption influence a woman's chances of developing breast cancer? That's a question we want to know. Research shows that certain lifestyle factors are associated with increased risk of breast cancer. However, it's important to understand that living a healthy lifestyle does not guarantee that someone will never develop the disease. And having breast cancer does not mean someone made unhealthy choices. A major review involving 126 observational studies found important connections between physical activity, body weight and breast cancer risks, particularly after menopause. So what does, you know, science actually tell us? How much control do women have over their risk, and what realistic changes can we make without becoming overwhelmed by conflicting health advice? Laddie, because boy, everybody now with social media and the internet is giving advice on things. So what do you know is the right thing, or what do you believe? So Dr. Amsu, let's start with the main question. Can a woman's lifestyle actually increase her risk of developing breast cancer, and what does the scientific evidence tell us?
2: Okay, so for you to understand, right, and your listeners to understand, in a word, yes, absolutely.
1: Okay.
2: Right? That's two words. Yes, absolutely. Right? But think of your body as a beautifully organized city, because we're dealing with women. Women are beautiful, as Mikey just pointed out with his cry self, right?
1: Yeah.
2: So in this organized city, right, your DNA is the architectural blueprint, right? Your hormones are the communication network. Your immune system is the police force. And your liver is part of the waste processing and chemical management department, right? Your cells in this scenario are the citizens, right? They're supposed to follow instructions, reproduce when necessary, right? Repair damage and retire gracefully when their time is up. So cancer develops when certain cells accumulate changes that allow them to disregard normal growth controls, right? So suddenly, you've got a bunch of cellular criminals refusing to follow the rules, right? Like when I was at school, right? I'm sure, Sun Diamond, when you was at school, you was a tyrant, right?
1: No, sir. Anyway, no. I was such a good child.
2: So refusing to follow the rules, right?
1: Yeah.
2: Ignoring eviction notices and multiplying like someone told them rent was free, right? But here's where lifestyle comes in. Certain everyday habits can influence the hormonal, metabolic, and inflammatory environments in which those cells live, right? So some can also contribute to DNA damage or interfere with normal cellular repair. So as you said, not every woman who develops breast cancer has unhealthy habits. Mm. And not everyone who lives healthily will avoid it. Okay. Because things age, inherited mutations, breast density, and other factors also matter. And they matter enormously. So lifestyle changes reduce risk, but they do not guarantee prevention because there's things out of a woman's control. Mm. But let's start dealing with things that are within a woman's control, yes. Right? So alcohol, right?
1: Yes, because I was going to ask you that one because I drink.
2: Right. That innocent glass of wine, yes, you enjoy every evening, right?
1: Yes.
2: Maybe doing more than helping you to tolerate your husband's loud in the night,
1: yes,
2: right?
1: Yes.
2: Alcohol is one of the clearest lifestyle-related breast cancer risk factors. Mm-mm. Right?
1: We had to understand.
2: Even relatively low alcohol consumption is associated with increased risk. And greater consumption of alcohol generally means greater risk. So let's look at what happens biologically, right? When you drink alcohol. So when alcohol enters the bloodstream, your liver begins metabolizing it, right? So one of the first products is acetaldehyde, right? Or acetaldehyde, depending what side of the pond you're on, right? This is a toxic chemical that can damage DNA. And remember, DNA is the instruction manual telling cells how to behave. So imagine somebody spilling rum, right? Ray and nephew, right? Yeah. All for the architectural plans for a skyscraper. All of a sudden, the electrician thinks the swimming pool belongs on the 40th floor. And the plumber decides the elevators should carry sewage. So alcohol can increase circulating estrogen and disrupt other biological pathways involved in cancer development, right? So getting this straight, estrogen itself ain't the villain, right? Women need estrogen for, you know, their reproductive function, their bones, their brain activity, and a whole lot more. The problem is that enough breast cancers possess estrogen receptors that respond to estrogen's growth signals, right? So avoiding alcohol is the lowest risk option, right? Switching from whiskey to red wine doesn't magically remove the cancer risk,
1: okay,
2: right? But the important ingredient here is the ethanol, not the sophistication of the glass, right? Then we have excess body fat, right? And here's a surprise for some people. Fat isn't simply storage for that cheesecake you promised yourself you wouldn't eat, right? It's biologically active tissue. It releases hormones and chemical messengers and influence how your metabolism functions. So here's the estrogen connection. Before menopause, a woman's ovaries produce most of her estrogen, right? Then after menopause, the ovaries substantially reduce estrogen production. So fat tissue becomes an important source of circulating estrogen through the action of an enzyme called aromatase. And I'm sure I may have spoken about aromatase on this show before. So think of aromatase as a chemical conversion machine. So it takes certain androgen hormones like testosterone, right?
1: Yeah.
2: And converts them into estrogens. So the more fat tissue, a postmenopausal woman has, the greater her potential estrogen production from this source, right? So in women who develop estrogen receptor positive breast cancer, estrogen can stimulate tumor growth, right? Then we have the insulin connection, right? So excess body fat, particularly abdominal fat, is also frequently associated with insulin resistance and elevated insulin. And we covered this a few months ago, right? About insulin and insulin resistance, right?
1: Yes.
2: It's associated with chronic low-grade inflammation, right? Now, low-grade inflammation is important here because it might just be a little pain that you find in your elbow or something, and it's like, it's there, but sometimes it ain't, and it's like, sometimes you go to pick something, and it's like, ooh, you know, you're breathing suddenly through your teeth, right? Ooh,
1: yeah.
2: Right? These low-grade inflammations are markers. They are signs, right? Then you have altered growth factor signaling, and which include insulin growth factor pathways, right? Which is, you know, technical terminology, right? And there are changes in adipokines. These adipokines are basically like fat cell immunity, fat immunity cells, right? It's immune cells that are inflammatory that come out of your fat cells, right? And different types like leptin and adiponectin, right? But think of insulin as the delivery supervisor instructing your cells to take sugar out of the bloodstream. And when cells become resistant to insulin, the pancreas may respond by pumping out more. So imagine a factory supervisor screaming, work faster, produce more, and nobody's listening, right? The resulting metabolic environment can encourage growth-promoting signals and biological signals on conditions associated with certain cancers. So excess weight is a well-established risk factor for breast cancer, especially after menopause. So the relationship between before menopause is more complicated, and some studies have found an inverse association with body size during particular earlier life periods, right? And that is not a reason to promote obesity, right? And it also increases numerous other health risks that can also secondarily or tertiary increase your risk factors.
1: All right. So
2: now here's one.
1: Okay.
2: Here's one that a lot of women suffer with, right? Physical inactivity.
1: Yes.
2: Right? So imagine you own a Ferrari, but you leave it in the garage for like 15 years. Right? It's not going to work when you try to fire it up, or it might backfire and them things there, right? So that's what happens when people spend most of their lives sitting, driving, reclining, and binge watching TV, right? Sedentary lifestyle. Your body was designed to move, right? So physical activity influences several processes relevant to breast cancer prevention.
1: Okay.
2: Right? So regular exercise improves insulin sensitivity. It reduces the need for excessive insulin production. It helps control excess body fat, lowers some markers of chronic inflammation, influences circulating sex hormone levels, and it supports the immune function and normal metabolic regulation.
1: Okay, thank you. I'm going to try and just quickly get in Mr. Brakes now. So Mr. Brakes, you know, Dr. Amsu touched on drinking, touched on body weight, and obviously that's all connected to physical activity as well. But I want to obviously touch on the food aspect. So what would you say? Would you say, I know definitely I don't need to ask if food can increase our chances, but would you say, in your opinion, that the, you know, the processed foods out of everything, that is what is one of the biggest causes of people getting cancer more than other foods, or is it food in general is a high cause? high risk?
3: Another great question. So remember, food is our medicine, right? Food is our fuel, right? The only reason we eat food is to get energy to ourselves, to get oxygen to ourselves. Let's say to keep us alive, right?
1: Yeah.
3: But the mechanism of keeping us alive is nuanced, right? So you have foods and compounds that give you energy. You get lively. I mean, there are certain illegal substances. If you take it, you'll be bouncing across the walls, right? And we'll give you the illusion that it's energy, but it's not real energy. All it's doing is like increasing sort of the adrenaline effect. Because after the drug wears off, you'll mash up. You know, they call it, what they call it, withdrawal and all that. You know, you get the downer, right? Because it wasn't real energy, right? And so here's the thing. You know, Dr. Amps has always given you examples about the city and the town and all the different components that work, you know, to keep that city functional, right? You know, imagine that same scenario. If you're eating food that fills your belly, but it doesn't have the nutrients, the food is dead, right? All you're doing is putting garbage in. And when you put the garbage in, there's no room, right? So imagine your body is the town and it's full of garbage trucks, right? And then there's an emergency. There's no way the ambulance can get to where it needs to get to because the roads are blocked with garbage. And that's what the processed food is doing. In fact, it's doing a number of things. It's not only blocking the way so the good nutrients can't get in. It's taking up the resources, right? It's also putting in a lot of toxins. So there's a double negative for the processed food, okay? So not only is real raw natural food our medicine, it's keeping the garbage trucks off the roads, right? Now, it may sound like a complicated analogy, but understand this, because do you remember we talked a while ago about people that would eat bad food and then, you know, eat something good and think, yeah, there's a balance, right? It doesn't work that way because the toxicity of that bad food could far outweigh the benefits of good food, which is why we really harp on about removing the toxic food, right? So what I want to do, if I can, very quickly, just maybe give a couple of reasons as to why the good food is good. Because a lot of times, you know, things we say may be anecdotal or even cliche. Oh, everyone says that, you know.
1: Yeah.
3: And some things are down to marketing. Again, guy, I'm almost, you know, that, again, you guys are quite lucky. You're in Jamaica. You know, you have seasonal vegetables and fruits. When you go to the supermarket, there's stuff that's locally grown. In America here, it almost doesn't matter which part of the season you go to the store. It's the exact same fruits and vegetables on the shelf. 12 months of the year, there are certain things you almost always see, right? Because they're sourcing them from different parts of the world. They're force ripening them. They're growing them unorganically. And so you're not getting the true variety. So one of the things, there are so many things, right? We're talking about callaloo, for example, right? And the reason why, when we talk about dark leafy greens and why they're important, okay? So they include, they have compounds in them, things like folates, right? Carotenoids, soluble fiber, polyphenols, you know, resistant starch. Okay, we're talking clinical stuff now, why it's good for you, right? Now, how it works is that, you know, the folate supports normal DNA synthesis. Remember, we're talking about cancer. So we're talking about, we call them diseases, right? But there's so much research going on as to what cancer is exactly.
1: Yeah.
3: But ultimately, your body is being programmed or reprogrammed to trigger genes that don't need to be on, or you have genes that aren't coming on that are supposed to be there to help regulate hormones, Dr. Amsley was talking about, right? And so these are the epigenetics we keep talking about. So these toxic foods are turning genes on and turning genes off.
1: Okay.
3: So genes that are supposed to be on to protect you are not coming on because this food or the hormones or the chemicals, the endocrine disrupting chemicals are telling the body, nah, you don't need that. Or they're just blocking, you know, some enzyme, or they're switching genes on that are supposed to be dormant, right? Or they're supposed to trigger at a certain time in your life, at a certain age, they're being turned on now, almost like endometriosis, which is something I'm sure we'll come to. So
4: this is why it's important when we talk about these things genetically. So it's not about the taste of the food, how it looks, you know, how it fills your belly. There are triggers in this toxic food that are telling your body to do things they're not supposed to do, i.e. cancer. Okay. Mm-hmm. So these foods are important because these foods contain the enzymes and the compounds to help regulate those triggers, believe it or not. And guess what, too? Something you don't hear about through the media, they don't tell you, and we'll tell you now. Chemicals, or so I say, medications, right, or drugs, do you know what they really are? What? They're synthesized versions of the compounds you find in real food.
1: Oh, okay.
4: Because they know what these compounds do. Mm. But here's the problem. When they synthesize these compounds, they don't act naturally. So they have side effects. That's why when you see the commercial for, you know, something for your skin, you know, the side effects are, you know, heavy bleeding, lack of sleep, you know, you may commit suicide, right? I'm being dramatic, but you see the commercials. These are things that they have to say, because when they strip the natural compound of its natural protections, it causes side effects. Here's the thing about real raw food, real raw compounds. Mm. They have no side effects. Okay, because the body has the receptors to deal with them, and the parts that it doesn't, it packages them and sends it out as waste. Mm. Okay, very quickly, another important thing is, we know we've talked about in the past, when you go to the store and you buy vitamins and minerals, they come in, you know, capsules, gelatin capsules and all the rest of it. A lot of them are not bioavailable. The bioavailability either comes from the food or from why we use tinctures. And we use solvents to extract the nutrients from the herbs, okay? Because if you just put it in water, like turmeric is one everyone knows about, correct?
1: Mm, yeah.
4: So people go to the store, buy turmeric powder, add it to their tea, you know, sprinkle a bit in their food. It's not zero, but you're not really getting the nutrient out of it. Why? Because water is one of the worst ways to get nutrients out of compounds like a tea. Honestly, people think it is. Hot water is a little bit better, but that can also literally burn out the nutrient. So what we use a solvent called, you know, food grade glycerin, right? Mm. Which is a plant-based solvent. And we basically steep the herbs over a period of time. And that naturally draws out the compounds that your body needs, which is why we make liquid tinctures that are sublingual. What does sublingual mean? We put the herbs under the tongue. Why? Because we want to bypass the digestive system for certain compounds. Because the digestive system, right, it breaks down. It's designed to do that. So a lot of times when you buy these, you know, pre-packaged vitamins and, you know, even herbs from the store, they're in a gelatin capsule, they're in some kind of chewable, there's tons of sugar in there. It's not actually getting to where it needs to get to. It's not bioavailable.
1: Okay.
4: So I'm talking about, go ahead.
1: I was just going to say that we've run out of time, and I was just wanting to find out on what you guys have to support if somebody has, you know, unfortunately got breast cancer, or, you know, wants to just keep their body, you know, in the best position it can. But I don't know if, you know, we can do that if they're still eating badly. But what do you guys have to support this type of, you know, illness or healthy eating, or I don't know go on.
5: So on the website we have a tool called My Conditions, right? So what you do is you go to the website and you click on the My Conditions drop down from the drop down menu, and you click on, you know, breast cancer or any form of cancer. We have supplements, we have oncogen, lymphogen, nigrogen, and then whatever, wherever that issue is, like if it's in your lungs, we have a supplement called Breathe. If it's breast cancer or anything like that, there's those three, but then there's also other supportive things. But we like to talk to people who have these chronic inflammatory conditions so that we can not only say, right, with supplements, they can also, you know, we put them on a dietary regimen or on a full protocol, which includes exercising, you know, certain exercises to do and things to avoid. Like, one thing that we didn't talk about was the cosmetics, you know, what women use every day, putting it on their skin, and it goes straight through to their bloodstream. So, like, while our tinctures go to the bloodstream via sublingual, you are applying things to your skin, which seeps through straight into your bloodstream, also avoiding the liver and the enzymes in the digestive system that will protect you. So when stuff goes into your bloodstream, it's systemic immediately, you know, and it can go and do damage. So, you know.
1: Okay, so maybe we'll talk about
5: greatblackdetox.com /consultations.
1: Okay.
5: You can book a consultation.
1: Okay, and there is an option to put the condition you want to know about or what you're looking for, and that will help you as well. All right, maybe we should talk about cosmetics and stuff next week. All right, so thank you so much, Dr. Amsu and Mr. Breaks. Have yourself a wonderful, blessed day, and we'll speak with you again next week, Thursday. Thank you.
5: Bye. Thank you.
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you know, the right one. 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It's 876-392-6217, or you can message in on the TikTok and I can read out what your advice would be to our listener. So first of all, before I start, I wanted to big up our Ricky in Maryland. Big up yourself. He says, good morning, Sun Diamond. Today is my 55th birthday. Yes, good morning to you, Ricky. Happy birthday. Happy Earth Strong. I pray blessings of protection and, you know, good life and happy life over your life. Yes, good morning and happy birthday to you, Ricky, in Maryland. I hope you have a wonderful, blessed day. Big Head, how are you? Big Head says, good morning, universal awakening. Universal awakening, Sun Diamond. Thank you, Big Head. B from Boston, how are you? He says, blessed morning, shining diamond. And watch me, I'm just making this up because my phone's in the way of the screen. Oh yeah, blessed morning, shining diamond. Yes, that is what he said. Yes, so big up you. Jojo sent her message in. She says, good morning to the Hello Jamaica team, host Sun Diamond, engineer Steer, producer Queen Jojo, and social media Adam Brown. I pray all is well with you today. The weekend is almost here. Listen, today when I call the doctors, it come like I'd just spoken to them yesterday. The time is going so far. So yes, she's saying, oh Jojo, you got this the day mixed up. Because why Jojo put happy digital that Friday? Oh no, it's not Friday yet, Jojo. She told me that I had the date wrong, but you got the day wrong. It's Thursday, it's Lovers Thursday. Oh boy, Jojo, yes, it's Lovers Thursday. Big up to Yvonne in Curacao. She says, good morning, Sun Diamond. Happy Love Day. Yes, good morning to you, Yvonne. And yes, Dwayne says, Sun Diamond, it's the 10th, not the 8th. And Asian Brain says how he is doing good. He says, wonderful to hear that, Queen. I'm great, thanks. Yeah, because I said that I was doing well. All right, big up Tino Sledge, Kimmy, number ending 8189, Foodie as well, and Claudette, and everyone else that can hear me. All right, so let's get into the letter now. So the first letter says, dear Sun Diamond, 3 years ago, my best friend bought me a refrigerator as a wedding gift. Okay. Unfortunately, my marriage didn't work out and my husband and I divorced last year. I've since moved on and started dating someone else. Okay. Last week, my friend called and asked if she could have the refrigerator back. I thought she was joking, but she was serious. She's getting married next month and says since my marriage ended, she doesn't see why I should still have the gift. She even suggested that I could buy myself another fridge now that I'm working. What type of friend is this? I reminded her that it was a wedding gift, not something she lent me. She got upset and said I wasn't being a good friend. What makes it worse is that she's planned to give the same refrigerator to her future husband. Ah, Sun Diamond, I don't want to lose a friendship over an appliance, but am I really expected to give back a wedding gift 3 years later? Nah, people, tell me, what do you think this lady should do? Now, really, who does that? I just don't, because the marriage has ended, she's meant to give the refrigerator back. No, sir. That's too much. This is definitely Missa take it back. Because how can she give you a fridge for a wedding gift and then because your marriage didn't work out, she's saying she wants a fridge back. A fridge as well, you know. It's not as if it's something, a fridge. She wants a fridge back. And she's giving it, she wants to gift it to her husband. And the fridge has been there with you for 3 years. No, sir. These people, boy, they are not easy at all. What type of friend that gifts you something for your wedding and then she wants it back? Lord, Adam, that chair is squeaky.
Need some oil.

0: Oh boy. Okay, let's see what our listeners are saying. Okay, so Jojo, you know what? I'm gonna have to move the phone. The phone can't stay here because I can't see what the people are saying. So let me just move you over here. Okay, right. So Jojo is saying, oh, she just sent back the thing. Okay, all right. So I'm gonna come back to you, Jojo. Sun Diamond, are you gonna be on the Jamrock cruise? Hello, B from Boston. This is not Jamrock cruise time. No, I would love to. I was talking about that a couple of weeks ago, but they always book out so quick early, like for the year before. But now I'm not gonna be on the Jamrock cruise. Are you going, B from Boston? Dwayne says, in regards to the letter, I would give it back, and that would be the very last day I talked to that friend. Yeah, she could get it back because for the fact that you asked me for this gift back, that alone is making me understand what type of friend you are. So I would definitely give it back, and she's not no friend, because from that day you asked me back for that gift, I know, sir, you are not my friend. You is not my friend. Okay, Sledge says, simple, just buy her a phone, similar fridge and call it a day and slowly start avoiding her. Slowly, Sledge, nutter. I don't even, you know what? I don't think I would give it back, and I don't think I'll chat to her either. Like, really? But yeah, you know what? Maybe I'll give it back, because then it's Michelle walk and talk and tell people, say she buy me fridge and I don't want to give it back. So yeah, I probably would give it back to her, a 3-year-old fridge, and yeah, that would be the end of our friendship. But Sledge, you're nice. Sledge says, buy her a fridge and then slowly avoid her. Muriel says, some friend that is, for four off. Not everyone you called friend deserves that name. Some people are just associates. It simply means she did not give that gift with a willing heart. Or love, give her back and buy your own. Anything that's creating problem, get rid of it. That's true. B from Boston says yes. Oh, he's going to to the screws. Okay, Claudette says this is not no real, not a good friend. Red flag, red flag, red flag. Definitely, Claudette. Big Head said, that's not a friend. She don't give her back nothing in capital letters. That is not a friend. She said, it said grop, oh Lord, grop her like a Joe Tamale, drop her, maybe that is it. Yeah, drop her like a Joe Tamale. She's an associate, definitely. Georgia in Duaney Park says, I've heard of it on these letters. Good morning, Sun Diamond. Is a fridge a wedding gift though? Well, it looks so. It looked like it was, Georgia. But a fridge, and you want to take back a fridge? Who's going to take back a fridge? That's crazy to me. What did Georgia say? She said she had an ulterior motive from day one. Is that what you think? Oh, okay. Tino says, give it back. Tell her to block my number and all social media. That's what you would say, Tino. Okay. DJ says, take it back. Okay, Jojo in Canada says, why do we call people like this friend? She's not a friend. Do not give it back. It was a wedding gift. Let her bad mouth all she want. Who cares who wants to believe her lies? Please, in capitals, move on out of this woman's life and open yourself to receiving new and good people in your life. Yes, I agree. Yeah, because I don't know if, you know what, it's a fridge, like. But yeah, just because I don't want no one to have nothing over me, I probably would just give it back. But bruv, it's a fridge. Like, you give me the fridge as a wedding gift, and then you're telling me because my marriage didn't work out that I should give it back. And then you're telling me, say, because I'm working now, I can afford to buy a new one. No, sir. Yeah, I don't know what type of, boy, it scares you to sometimes when you really work out the type of people you have around you know. Foodie says, me no give back anything. Okay. Muriel says, hi, Jojo Banton. Blessings today. Jojo Banton. Yes, she's saying, a lot of people saying, don't give it back. Some people saying, give it back. Oh boy, can you believe that? Imagine your friend buys you a fridge as a wedding gift, and when the wedding, when the marriage don't work out, she wants it back when she's getting married, and tell you, say, you have money now, so buy your own fridge. Listen, I have seen it and heard it all with these letters. But yes, our advice to you, listener, is that give her back the fridge and buy your own and end the friendship. Some people are saying don't give her back nothing and end the friendship. So it's your choice. But I personally would give her back the fridge. But she would have to come and get some, pay for someone to come and pick it up. And then I would get my own fridge. That's me. But now people said they wouldn't give her back nothing but cut her off. Some people say block and delete her. I tell her to block you too. So yes. All right. So let's get into the next letter now. Let's make sure there's no more messages before I... Okay. Sledge says, sometimes your dignity comes first, but buy her a similar fridge and call it a day. Okay. That's what you think, Sledge. Georgia and Jojo, I'm waiting for your messages to come through. But yes, okay, Jojo says, Uno Dan Jamaicans always a worry where people say about Uno, Lord Almighty, stop in capital letters, focus or worry or concern yourself about what people say about you. That is so true. Celicia says, good morning. Hi, love. Georgia says, not even the ring you give back 3 years later, which is true. You don't give back the ring. So how you forgive back a wedding gift of a fridge? Some people are low, you know. Imagine the woman buy your fridge. Big Head says, true, Jojo. Okay, all right, guys, we're gonna move on to the next letter. Okay, where is my next letter now? Okay, so the next letter says, dear Sun Diamond, my boyfriend and I have been together for almost 2 years, and I honestly don't know what to make of what happened last week. He told me he was helping a friend test her boyfriend's loyalty. He told me he was helping a friend test her boyfriend's loyalty and ask if I would message the man and flirt with him. He offered me $15,000 to do it, and I agreed because I thought it was just a little job. What? Turns out the number he gave me was his own second WhatsApp number. He was actually testing me. Oh, Lord. Now he's upset because I agreed to flirt with another man, even though he was the one who asked me to do it. He also said I should give him back the $15,000. I've told him I'm keeping the money because he wasted my time and embarrassed himself. Sun Diamond, was I wrong to agree to the job, or is my boyfriend just looking for problem where there wasn't one? Ladi, ladi, ladi, ladi. Is he looking, boy, oh boy, oh boy, oh boy, oh boy, oh boy. I don't know. Boy, oh boy, oh boy. You fell for the trap. What's wrong with this man? This man's got too much time on his hands. That he's asking you that if you will help out his friend and test her boyfriend's loyalty. And he's telling you, say, he'll pay you $15,000 to do it. And you there look at it as a little job. What type of little job is this? No, both of you is wrong. Both of you is wrong in my eyes. Because first of all, this man bright. What do you think you are? A boyfriend testing machine. Like, and then paying you $15,000. And then you got to take the job, and then now he's looking at you sideways, and then he wants his money back. Ah, boy, this boyfriend's got too much time on his hands. He obviously doesn't trust you to a certain level, because why is he testing you like this? Ah, boy, I don't understand these people, you know. It's just a little job. You took it because it was just a little job. Listen, when it comes to man, when man start asking for do things concerning next man, beware. Beware. I don't know. Who even does that? What boyfriend asks their girlfriend to test out his friend's boyfriend and is going to pay you $15,000 to test the boyfriend? And then after find out, say, it's just your boyfriend's number and he's testing you. That boyfriend's got too much time on his hands. That's what I think. He's very got, well, I can't even say he's very insecure, but he's obviously got a reason why he wanted to test you, but that don't make no sense. What boyfriend, I've never heard of that before. And then now he's vexed with you saying how you know, you should not have done, accepted the offer. Ah, boy, oh boy, oh boy, oh boy. Yes, you are wrong to agree to the job. And your boyfriend's definitely looking for trouble where there isn't trouble. Lad, lad, lad, lad. And yeah, I wouldn't give him back the money though, I'll tell you that much. Okay, all right, let's see what our people are saying. Sledge says, get rid of the waste man there. get rid of that waste man there. He must be a waste man. Because why is a man saying to the girlfriend that he wants you to test his friend's boyfriend and he'll pay you and then you are taking time like a little job? The two of you really, I don't even know if I tell or not. Big Head says, I think she should leave him. She no wrong. Don't give him back nothing. She never meet or sleep with him. No, she didn't. But even so, you're going to pay me to test your friend's boyfriend. Yeah, nah, I don't like that. I don't like it. Yeah. What type of person do you think I am that I'm going to do that? Yeah, nah, I'm going to like it. Jojo says, yes, yes, yes, times a thousand, thousand. You were wrong to do that, and money catch your red eye. Money catch your red eye. Red eye. If my partner dare ask me to do such rubbish, I would leave him before he finishes a sentence. Cockroach for sure. Nah, you lot are too out of order. Oh, yeah, deal with the people them, Sir Jojo. JD said, good morning, Sun Diamond. Bless up, one and all. One mama B, definitely, JD. Georgia says, the woman did an acting role in Figue, in Tekan, where Kian manage him and the other girl together. You think so? Lord, Lord, that's a twist to the story. Because when at first I was thinking something dodgy was going on, but Georgia says how him and that other girl are together. Wow. Big Head says, me would I do it if me get paid. You would do it if you get paid. No, sir. Nah. If a man asks me to call a man to test him, to flirt with him, to see if, you know, he's loyal. Yeah, nah. Because to me, you're testing me as well to see if I'm loyal. Warn me, I do a chat to next man. Then one thing leads to another. Next thing, the man have sweet boat and talk way your woman and talk me way. Yeah, you know, or yeah, nah, you're playing a dangerous game, you're playing with fire. That is wrong for you to accept the money, and it's wrong for your boyfriend to even ask you to do that for him. Yeah, I would be very offended if my boyfriend asked me to call the next man and flirt with him to see if he's loyal. And then to find out, so it was just you testing me all along. You, this boyfriend needs that for God, though, because he's got too much time and he's looking for problems. Sledge says, the man wants a reason to leave you and be with his other girlfriend, so he started that drama. Evil. So that's what you think, Sledge? He was just trying to find something to get rid of the woman. Ah, boy, oh boy, oh boy, oh boy, oh boy. You see what people do in relationships is very concerning, because that's how far the man will go. Jojo in Canada says, again, I've enjoyed the show. Oh, you all have a fabulous rest of your Lover's Thursday. Love always, Jojo, definitely. I know we're going to have a fabulous Lover's Thursday today, but boy, oh boy. All right, so what is our message to this woman? Oh, boy. Yeah, you lot got some issues, because if your man is really sitting down and saying, putting together a plan like this to test you, there's something's amiss in that relationship, because why would he, you know, try and test you? So that means that he either thinks you're talking to other people, or there's a lack of trust in your relationship. So you guys need to work it out, and you maybe have to sit down and have a conversation with him and find out, why is it that you plan this? Why, you know, where did this stem from? What made you think of, you know, me testing me to flirt with another man to see if he's loyal when it was really you? You know, so something's amiss there. And also for you, like, that you would even take the offer. I know, said boy, you want a little money, but sometimes money's not everything. And, you know, with men, they're very funny. You can't play, run those risks with them. I'm telling you, I would have knew it was a test from early. And no one can't ask me to do that. You think I've got better things to do than to be speaking to man on phone, trying to see if he's, test if he's loyal when I have my good, good man. Sledge says, keep the money and run him where? Dwayne says, you see how money catches her. What if he had sweetened the pot with more money for her to sleep with the person? It's true. What if he said to her, all right, McGee, $30,000 for sleep with the man to see if he was, you know, if he would be loyal. You would have taken it? I don't know. I feel like, yeah, you definitely need to question and look at your relationship and decide, you know, there's definitely got some issues in that relationship from where I'm sitting. All right, my people, I have to go. I have to go. I have to love you and leave you, but I will be back tomorrow at 9 o'clock for the biggest morning show in Jamaica, the Hello Jamaica program, hosted by me, Sun Diamond. So make sure you have a wonderful, wonderful, blessed day. Stay safe. Stay grateful, and remember, never, ever, ever, ever, ever, ever, ever change that dial, because one is Love Thursday and two, Wicked Foot is up next. Bye, guys.
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3: The beat of the drum, the strumming of the bass guitar, the unison of the keyboard, the steadiness of the rhythm guitar, energy from the percussion, and the voice cementing the sound. 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

0: Hi, please join us in honoring the late Norma DeLisa, who went to be with the Lord on September 10th. Remembered above all for her captivating smile that could light up any room, Norma was a deeply devoted family person whose mother and son meant the world to her. Her resilience and work ethic was inspiring, as even throughout her illness, her dedication never wavered as she continued to pour her heart into everything she set out to accomplish. She will be missed by her mother, Jacette Wright, son, Amari Anderson, sisters, brothers, relatives, and friends. She leaves behind a legacy of selfless love, quiet strength, and enduring grace. The Thanksgiving service for Miss Norma DeLisa will be held at 10 a.m. this Saturday, October 10th at Portmore New Testament Church of God, Bayside, Portmore, St. Catherine. Interment at Meadowrest Memorial Garden.
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0: It's Sun Jock. 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

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Big up. Big up yourself, Kerry and Seaview Gardens. Wagwan bro, big up yourself, Leon. Hey, for the ladies. Celicia locked in. Top of the morning surf. Happy Lovers Thursday. Kickstar 20 family locked in. Big up yourself, Raspberry them. Red Hill Steam. And the whole Hill Steam big up right.

All right, so now it's now 30 minutes past 11 right here on Sun City 104.9 FM. Hey, just to let you know, it's all about Praises in the Park, a 4.0 featuring. Hey, we got Jay Kingston, Rhonda Isabel, Chantel Stevenson, Sebastian Braham. You know what I mean? Worship experience by, we got Raheem Wellington and also Morgan Williams. And I mean, that's Friday the 16th. Of October 2026. Event starts at 6 p.m. Admission is free. The venue, the place to be, is at Emancipation Park. Yes. And people, you don't want to miss it. That's Friday, October 16, 2026. It's Praises in the Park.

right, folks. Jamaica Reach Recovery 2 Pink Run 2026. 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
1: 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Just to let you know, 11:55, it's all about quiet time with the Lord, and at 12 we got the midday news with Jody and Beckford. And as usual, we got a request segment each and every Thursday. We start at 12 noon until 2 p.m. Yeah, that is it. 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

It's all about Champagne Mornings, a premium breakfast series. 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And no passport required. 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Tickets at the takeoff 10,000. It's gonna be a blast. You don't wanna miss it. More info at the Instagram, that's the Champagne Mornings. Friday, October 16th, it's all about PC.

Greatness Weekend. And also at the Mass Campus Recall. That's October 17th.

It's the greatness weekend, October 16th to October 19th, 2026. 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That's the text line number. Up and running. Want to pick up the crew on the TikTok? That's at Wicked Foot JA. We are active. As we go. Hey, little bit. We go with you until 11:55. It's Love of Thursday right here on Sun City 104.9 FM.

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0: Good afternoon and welcome to the Midday News on air and online at www.suncityradio.fm. I am Jodian Beckford. Coming up in our headlines in local news, $500 million grant program launch for hurricane-hit MSMEs. MPs raised concerns over source and cost of trucked water. And ISA calls for renewed focus on brand Jamaica. In regional news, Belize Prime Minister announces cabinet changes. And in international, Corinna Rue's three sisters died by suicide in England. And in Sun City Sports with Valentino Thompson, Portmore United host Waterhouse in JPL this afternoon. And in entertainment, Miami Broadwood Carnival expands to two weekend celebration. Those were the headlines, but do stay with us for the news in detail.
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1: Right now.

And now the news in detail. We begin with local news. The Ministry of Industry, Investment and Commerce has launched a $500 million restoration grant program to help micro, small and medium-sized businesses recover from Hurricane Melissa. The program offers up to $100,000 for self-employed persons whose tools, equipment or stock were damaged, and up to $350,000 for eligible micro and small businesses to restore premises, equipment and tools. Applications can be made online through RADA and JBDC offices or at MIIC application drives. Approved grants will be paid through WePay. More in our local news. Members of Parliament are raising concerns that some water trucks may be delivering non-potable water to consumers amid Jamaica's severe drought. MPs told the Public Accounts Committee that some operators may be collecting water from irrigation sources, springs and standpipes and selling it for domestic use. The NWC says the contractors it engages are certified and their trucks must be inspected and sterilized, but independent operators are subject to public health regulations. The NWC also says worsening water shortages could lead to adjusted supply schedules, with some communities receiving water on alternating days. The Mona Reservoir is now at about 33% capacity, while the Hermitage Dam is at 40%. And finally, in local news, Jamaican businessman Christopher Issa is calling for renewed national focus on brand Jamaica, saying the country's globally recognized identity must be protected and strengthened. Speaking at the launch of the Reggae Marathon in Kingston, Issa highlighted internationally known Jamaican names, products and experiences, including Bob Marley, Usain Bolt, Reggae, Jerk, Red Stripe, Appleton and Sandals. He proposed a National Council on Nation Branding to bring together stakeholders from tourism, culture, sport, business and the creative industries to define, market and protect brand Jamaica. That's it for local news. Up next is our regional news.

It's now time for regional news. Belize Prime Minister John Bresino has announced changes to several cabinet portfolios, including new ministers for national security, economic transformation, and enterprise. Michel Chabot has been appointed Minister of National Security, Energy and Ports, while Ramon Cervantes will oversee public utilities, logistics and solid waste management. Osman Martinez is the new Minister of Economic Transformation, and Henry Charles Usher will serve as Minister responsible for Enterprise. Ricino also thanked Julius Espert for his service as Interim Minister of Home Affairs. That's it for regional. Up next is international news.

Good afternoon, welcome to Sun City Sports. I'm Valentino Thompson. Jamaica Football Federation President Michael Ricketts says the JFF will approach FIFA for clarity following reports that Democratic Republic of Congo's goalkeeper Lionel Passy was not qualified to play in the World Cup playoff game in March. Passy played the full 90 minutes against Reggae

0: Ricketts confirmed he's aware of the claims and intends to pursue the matter. Defending champions Portmore United host Waterhouse at Ferdinita Park today in the Jamaica Premier League at 3:30 p.m. This will be the third game of the season for Portmore United. They played to a 1-1 draw with Arnett Gardens on Monday and had a 4-1 win over Humble Lion in their opening game. They sit 7th on 4 points. Waterhouse have won all 3 games so far this season. Their latest was a 6-0 win over Chapelton Maroons. They have scored 13 goals without conceding. They are 2nd on 9 points, one behind leaders Montego Bay United. Defending champions Tets got off to a winning start in the Da Costa Cup with a 3-0 win over Magati in Group 1 on Wednesday. Froome Technical and Monroe College also came out victors in the group. Froome clipped Irwin 1-0 and Monroe beat Homewood Technical by 2-1. Last year's beaten finalist Glenmure High produced the biggest win. Playing at home, Glenmure beat Yalas 9-0 in Group 2. Lakovia and Central High were also winners in the group. Lakovia stopped Old Arbor 3-1, while Central beat Fern Court by the same score. In Group 3, Mile Gully beat St. Mary High 2-0, while Denby and Garvey Maceo ended 1-1. Dintil had a 5-1 win over Morant Bay in Group 4. Otterias were also winners in the group, beating Titchfield by 2-1. Clarendon College and Manchester High both scored 7 goals in their Group 5 opener. Clarendon College, they defeated Porus High 7-0 at home, while Manchester dismissed Edwin Allen 7-1 in Mandeville. Cornwall College beat rival St. James 2-0 in Group 6, while Mannins beat Rossies 2-1. Brownstown, they beat William Nibb by 4-1. In action in the Manning Cup second round on Wednesday, Jamaica College rallied from 2-0 down to beat St. Catherine High 3-2 in Group 1. Jose Marti beat Campion College 3-0, while Camperdown clipped Woolmer's Boys 1-0. In Group 2, defending champions Excelsior beat St. Jago 4-0. Norman Manley suffered their first loss of the campaign, going down 2-1 to Calabar, while Charlie Smith edged Holy Trinity 2-1. Kingston College swamped Penwood 5-0 in Group 3. Tivoli Gardens also had a 5-0 win over Edith Dalton James, while Stats beat St. George's College 1-0. Mona High also claimed a 5-0 victory, this in Group 4 against Denham Town. Eltham, they also won in the group, beating Hillel 3-0. Sports professionals across a range of sporting disciplines who require speed for success can now learn from former 100-meter world record holder Asafa Powell. The 2-time World Championships 100 meters bronze medalist says he's now listed as a high-performance consultant.
1: I'm going to, you know, share that knowledge. You know, it doesn't make sense to have all this knowledge and just keep it to myself when I can help, you know, people, you know, to better their sports, you know. And like I said, you know, I'm not focusing on just track and field. You know, if a basketball, I want to get faster, or American football, or you know, football, our type of football, which is soccer. You know, if they want to get faster as well, you know, I'm there.
0: Asafa Powell holds the record for most sub-10 sprints in the 100 meters with 97. He says he will be using his expertise to focus on 4 important areas of sprinting.
1: The start, the first, you know, 60 meters, you know, always it always feels special. And I think every single sprinter always wanted to get that first, you know, 60 meters perfect, you know. And I think it's the one of the most important part of the race as well, you know. So I think, you know, I that was my favorite part, you know. And I guess that's why my technique got so good over time, you know. We used to practice, you know, that a lot.
0: Former 100-meter world record holder Asafa Powell. That's it for sports. I'm Valentino Thompson. Up next is entertainment with Jodian Beckford.
2: Ready? It's now time for entertainment news. Miami Broadwood Carnival is expanding in its 2026 celebrations from October 3 to 11 with new events and venues across Broward County. The festivities will begin with a junior carnival and pan jamboree at Tarmac Sports Complex, followed by the new Red Road Fete on October 9. Juve will take place October 10 at Central Broward Park, with the celebrations culminating on October 11 with the Miami Broadway Carnival Day Parade and Fete featuring more than 16 masquerade bands, live entertainment, food and cultural vendors. That's it for entertainment. Up next is our afternoon weather report.

In our afternoon weather report, a significant feature, a tropical wave east of Jamaica. The tropical wave moves across the island tonight into tomorrow. Additionally, a low-level jet stream develops across the central Caribbean, resulting in an increase in windy conditions, especially along the south coast over the weekend. In our 24-hour forecast this afternoon and evening, mostly cloudy with showers and thunderstorms across most parishes, especially across eastern and western parishes. Tonight, showers across sections of southern and northeastern parishes, otherwise cloudy. Maximum temperature expected for Kingston today, 35 degrees Celsius. Maximum temperature expected for Montego Bay today, 34 degrees Celsius. And those are the stories making it in our midday news package written and produced by the Sun City News Center. It's now time for the BOJ trading rates.

As of Thursday, October 8, 2026, the US dollar is being bought at $157.87 and sold for $159.66. The Canadian dollar is trading at $111.38 for buying and being sold at $112.87. Meanwhile, the British pound is being bought at $209.55 and sold for $210.63. The euro is buying at $174.14 and selling for $182.62. That's it for the BOJ trading rates this afternoon. I am Jodian Beckford. 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
3: The beat of the drum, the strumming of the bass guitar, the unison of the keyboard, the steadiness of the rhythm guitar, energy from the percussion, and the voice cementing the sound. This is reggae music. Coming together of souls uniting the world in harmony and peace.

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1: Welcome back, folks. We are inside the request segment. You're away until 2 p.m. Remember, you WhatsApp me at 876-392-6217. All right. Our first song today, it's by Freddie Jackson. It's called Rock Me Tonight. You know what I mean? Yeah, man, for old time's sake. Yes, people, we play this one for Sledge. Sledge Request, Connecticut Family Locked In.

That is it tonight. The late great Freddie Jackson, born October 1956. He passed October 5th, 2026. Send me your favorites. I like how the starting goes so far.

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1: 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I Win, Bosco Man, Gloria King, Judith Yan, General B, Ronan, and Nitty Country. 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

0: 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And Sun City TV televising the revolution. 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
1: Good day, I'm Andre Palmer with JIS Midday News for Thursday, October 8. Coming up, 200 Cuban doctors back on the island, 4 climate-resilient health facilities set to be constructed, and government introduces technology-based ticketing system for public order offenses. The news in detail after the break.
2: The St. James Municipal Corporation will, for the first time, present its municipal budget to the citizens at a City Hall meeting on Thursday, October 8, at the Montego Bay Cultural Center starting at 5:30 p.m. Come hear firsthand about plans, priorities, services, and spending for your municipality and how your plans will shape the future of the parish. The St. James Municipal Corporation, working with the community in developing practical solutions.
1: Now the news. 157 Cuban healthcare workers are now back on the island following the successful renegotiation of individual contracts by the Ministry of Health and Wellness. Portfolio Minister Dr. Christopher Tufton says the return of the Cuban healthcare workers brings the total number on the island to 200. Noting that the Cuban staff have been deployed across the island, he expressed gratitude for their decision to return to Jamaica.
3: Largest complement, 69 professionals have been assigned to Southeast Regional Health Authority, 26 to Southern Regional Health, 28 to the Western Regional Health, and 25 professionals have been assigned to the University Hospital of the West Indies, with 9 engaged at the Ministry of Health and Wellness and Northeast Regional Health Authority.
1: Dr. Tufton made the announcement during a post-cabinet press briefing at Jamaica House on Wednesday. Cabinet has approved the construction of 4 climate-resilient health facilities in Western Jamaica and Kingston. These include a 250-bed Type B facility in Black River, St. Elizabeth, a 250-bed Type C facility in Falmouth, Trelawney, and a 150-bed Type C facility in Hanover. Minister of Health and Wellness, Dr. Christopher Tufton, says the project is part of efforts by the government to relocate and upgrade the current hospitals in these locations.
3: And fourthly, a new 720-bed Kingston Public Hospital campus in Kingston as a Type A facility in accordance with the new secondary care model and the Power Smart Health Facility Standard. Further, the KPH project is to see the Orange Street development of new surgical medical towers with the goal to provide Jamaica with a modern, resilient hospital campus.
1: Dr. Tufton says the project will be executed in partnership with the National Reconstruction and Resilience Authority, NARA. The new Accident and Emergency Department of the Cornwall Regional Hospital will officially open this month. Minister of Health and Wellness Dr. Christopher Tufton says the move represents the start of improved patient care at the facility, which will also feature increased bed capacity. Dr. Tufton adds that the new building is double the capacity of the previous one, which will be repurposed to increase the bed space at the hospital.
3: It will boast modern, spacious and integrated environment designed to support the rapid assessment, stabilization, diagnosis and treatment of critically ill and injured patients. The new area will have all the full A&E services, trauma, ambulatory, walk-ins and emergency services. There are 10 observational beds for 24-hour observation, examination rooms and other support services.
1: The new A&E building will also feature contactless entry, 2 operating theatres, ultrasound and ECG rooms, dedicated imaging suite with CT scan and digital X-ray, an asthma bay and medical records office. And the government is moving to modernize the enforcement of public order offences through a technology-based ticketing system aimed at reducing unnecessary conflict between police officers and citizens. Minister of National Security and Peace, Dr. Horace Chang, says the new ticketing information management system will support the administration of fixed penalty offences, including illegal vending, traffic breaches and noise violations. He adds that the system supports the government's vision of a modern, citizen-focused public order framework consistent with international best practices.
4: A ticket will be issued where there is vending or noise rather than trying to lock down a person's music, dance, take away the equipment, take away vending. They'll be served with a ticket that if they don't pay, of course, then there'll be consequences. So the vendor will suddenly find that their permit to vend will be taken from them by the parish council rather than fighting with a police officer. And the ticket may be issued by the municipal corporation.
1: Dr. Chang was speaking in the House of Representatives on October 6. That was JIS News. I'm Onje Palmer.
5: A production of the Jamaica Information Service, the voice of Jamaica.

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1: Welcome back. All right, so tonight we are inside the request segment your way until 2 p.m. Remember, you can WhatsApp me. You know what I mean? 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It's Lovers Thursday, and it's Sun City 104.9 FM, so it's love songs only. And, you know, we like the flow so far. Big up to Lisa, and we play for you All I'll Ever Have. You know what I mean? All I'll Ever Ask. You know what I mean, Lisa? Careful. And this one's by Freddie Jackson. Inside the request segment, your way until 2 p.m.

There's some serious pointers in this song you need to take out, you know what I mean, to make the relationship better. All I'll ever ask, Freddie Jackson. My half a teeth, I want to pull up my ear, here we go. Love means so. A big, big, big, big, big, big, big, big song. But you're all. Pick up yourself, Lisa. Thank you for this request. And this is all.

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This is reggae music. The coming together of souls uniting the world in harmony and peace.

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1: 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It's now 10 minutes past 1 right here on Sun City 104.9 FM. Just to let you know, we are inside a special hour brought to you by St. Mary's. 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
1: Welcome back. Sunites, we are inside the request segment. Here we are until 2 p.m. 876-392-6217. All right, our next song, this one's by the Manhattans. You know what I mean? You know, Barry White and him friend him. Hey, we play this one for Chris Tire Shop Family. You know what I mean? Old Man Corner, Stony Hill. Inside the request segment. This one's called Kiss and Say Goodbye.
2: This has got to be the saddest day of my life. I called you here today for a bit of bad news. I won't be able to see you anymore because of my obligations and the ties that you have. We've been meeting here every day. And since this is our last day together, I want to hold you just one more time. When you turn and walk away, don't look back. I want to remember you just like this. Let's just kiss and say goodbye.

Now when we go to KS Tire Shop family, there's a current and Popsy big up himself, you know what I mean? Remember Saturday, October 31st, 2026. 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

All right, so nice. 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

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It's now 2:01 p.m. We go for the break. Keep it locked.

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0: 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Jamaica Tourist Board. Let Carnival in Jamaica be your next stop. Sunday, April 4th, 2027 in Kingston, Jamaica. And Sun City TV televising the revolution. 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It's a Miami Takeover.
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1: The beat of the drum, the strumming of the bass guitar, the unison of the keyboard, the steadiness of the rhythm guitar, energy from the percussion, and the voice cementing the sound. This is reggae music. The coming together of souls uniting the world in harmony and peace.

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All right, so that's this Sunday. It's all about City Souls. 14 Brunswick Avenue, Spanish Town. City Flames Restaurant. You know, you go Wicked Foot in the building for the first time. October 11th. It's a Sunday. It's gonna be great.

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0: This is Ali Pacino, you know what I mean? 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
1: Well up.
0: All right, so that's it. That's my time. Gotta go. So Jack Alipatch in the building. You know what I mean? 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
2: Road clear, man. 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
0: Yeah, man. 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Thanks for listening. Until we meet again. 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

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The Lovers Thursday.

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Ali Patch. 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
1: 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Ali Patch.

Professor Curtis, CC Winans. I want to say good afternoon, good evening, and good night to all listeners all over the world. My name is Sunjack Ali Patch. I'll be here all the way until 7:30 p.m. Of course, you know, it is a Lover's Thursday, a day dedicated to the ladies. Ladies are phone a day, so don't make nobody lock up on the radio and distract on her, you know, disturbing of peace. No, man. No, sir. No, man. I mean, that's something that today. It's all about love songs and non-stop. And shout out to the general, them who tune in to it. And also ensure that the ladies, them, get to hear their favorite love songs. Shout out to all the bus drivers tuned in to Sun City right about now. I know quite a few JUTC buses. Make sure, say, on a Thursday, the radio is locked onto Sun City 104.9 FM. So big up to all the bus drivers out there. All the taxi drivers, big up on yourself as well. Yeah, man. Peeps, remember on the WhatsApp line, feel free to interact with us here inside the studios of Sun City 104.9 FM. All right. So feel free to send messages to the WhatsApp line. If you have a birthday greetings, you want to get shout out, send it to the WhatsApp line. If you want to send love to someone, if you want to send love to yourself, your co-workers, your family members, that special person in your life, yeah, feel free to do so on the WhatsApp line. And big up to the passengers on the buses. If you want to send love to the bus driver who transport you home or to work to your destination, feel free to send love to that bus driver or taxi driver as well. The number is 876-392-6217. That's 392-6217. Once again, 392-6217. The area code is 876. So that's 876-392-6217. All right, let's continue with the gospel music. More gospel music all the way until 3:30 p.m.

0: Yeah, shout out to Muriel in Boston, checked in. Oh, that Cherry, what's up, Cherry? Shout out to Jay, also locked in. Loving the vibes. Queen B says, the Lord, oh my soul, which is right.
1: Break every chain. Break every chain.
0: This is my friend and Serp's favorite segment. Serp, shout outs to you, my friend.
1: To break every chain. Break every chain. Break.
0: Queen Davi and Wagwan. You know what I'm saying? He's no longer here, so I'm unable to do that.
1: Come on.
0: You have to just tell me. Tell me Wagwan Davi. Tell me.
1: Come on, you declare it.
2: There is power.
0: Hey, shout out to Yvonne over there in Curacao, checked in.
2: There is power, there is power.
0: Big up to our Caribbean brothers and sisters. Mr. Nottage over there in Bahamas. Blessed to you too, my brother.
1: Straight every chain. Come on, say to break every chain.
0: My sister Lexi, what's up? Michigan crew checked in. You know she loves PR gospel music too, you know.

What's courtesy Tasha Combs? Alright, so my friend Muriel, who's going through a really tough time right now, she says she really loves CeCe Winans. So let me play one more CeCe Winans for her. Condolences to you and the family again, Muriel. Also want to send condolences to Chunky over there in Silver.

0: Battle, which is right. Shout out to all the kids on the 75 JUTC bus. Traveling from Papillion to Ferry. Yeah, man, receive some blessings. Of course, you know you can't go wrong once you go with the Lord. Big up to my friend Deborah, you know, every time. Alicia says, bless the name of Jesus. Big up Ali Patrick. Big up yourself to my friend. Oh, yeah, me. All right. Shout out to everybody on the WhatsApp line. Remember, the WhatsApp number is 392-6217. That's 392-6217. It's time for the break. Afterwards, I got some love songs for y'all. Of course, it's a Lovers Thursday, so it's a day where when we share, spread, and promote love, there's just not enough love going around nowadays. So, yeah, take the opportunity to just send some love to people who deserve it. You know, I could just send love to anybody, but if they deserve it, send some love. And that's what today is all about, all right? So, love songs. Afterwards, please stick and stay right here in Sun City with yours truly, Ali Patch.
1: 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Most people know me as Mr. Lex. Lex.
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0: Hi, please join us in honoring the late Norma DeLisa, who went to be with the Lord on September 10th. Remembered above all for her captivating smile that could light up any room, Norma was a deeply devoted family person whose mother and son meant the world to her. Her resilience and work ethic was inspiring, as even throughout her illness, her dedication never wavered, as she continued to pour her heart into everything she set out to accomplish. She will be missed by her mother, Jacette Wright, son, Amari Anderson, sisters, brothers, relatives, and friends. She leaves behind a legacy of selfless love, quiet strength, and enduring grace. The Thanksgiving service for Miss Norma DeLisa will be held at 10 a.m. this Saturday, October 10th at Portmore New Testament Church of God, Bayside, Portmore, St. Catherine. 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

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Ali Patch. You're now in the mix with Ali Patch. 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

Voice of Courtesy, the Jamaican Celine Dion. When you can't even say she's not Jamaican, you know. Why, two Jamaicans love Celine Dion, you know. She must born here. Yeah. I heard somebody say that she's from Portmore. Once I post something on Instagram, Sister Celine. She's from Spanish Town. She's from Upper St. Andrew. I'm a tell you now, big up to the Celine Dion lovers. You guys know good quality singing. Yeah, man, big up on yourself every time, Zane. Speaking about big ups, big up to the Symphony Complex crew locked in right now, peeps. They have a thing called Biker Sundays every single Sunday. 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Yeah, man, Marchman Road in Spanish Town. Fully endorsed by Sun City, 104.9 FM. And parents, if you want to take the kids out for Halloween, a perfect place would be Boo at the Zoo, which will be held at Hope Zoo. All right? For two nights, non-stop excitement, non-stop vibes, non-stop awesomeness. All right, night one is for babies and kids up to 12 years old, which is a Friday, October the 23rd, from 4 p.m. to 10 p.m. And night two is for teens and adults, which is Saturday, October the 24th, 6 p.m. to midnight. All right, check them out on Instagram, Hope Zoo. And yeah, you can go get your tickets from early up by Hope Zoo as well. All right, yeah, man, we're talking about Boo at the Zoo 2026. Costumes, animals, family fun, a wilder tomorrow. It's gonna be crazy as always, and it's just getting bigger and bigger and bigger. Yeah, before it was just a part of the zoo. It has gotten so big that they're using the whole entire zoo right now. So it's an awesome event. Check it out, Zine.

Shout out to Otis, got it locked in. He says loving his favorite singer's voice, who is Celine Dion. Lexi says, yes, Ali, she is a Jamaican. I used to consume Nutribullet and milk with her. So you see people on a me alone say something. You understand? People actually people actually grew up with her here on the island. You know? Hey, Wagwan, let's get back to the music, alright? Hey, Lexi, we not hear them say that about other artists, you know, but you know, me not stir the pot, we not at up nobody head right now. You know, but you know, Celine Dion alone certain things. Them say Celine Dion in a Jamaica. We not hear them say other artists in a we not trouble nobody today. It's a lover's verse. So let's get back to the music.

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Felicia, big up yourself. Felicia said one Celine, which is right, my friend. Tell them again.

0: Taking it from top once again, requested by Otis. Otis, my brother, big up yourself. Oh, that Lorraine Pointer, the St. Catherine crew got it locked. Hey, shout outs to Kenesha over there in Brooklyn, New York. She said one Celine and never two, which is right, my friend.
1: But how long can they keep it? Cause what you love.
0: Big up to all the customers, all staff members over by Purity K Cuisine. Brooklyn, New York. Kenesha and the crew, big up.

Hey, shout outs to the Price Right Taxi crew. 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You like 110. Reddy's Road taxi driver, that you know. 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

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Jason, Natalie says she loves you. To the moon and back. 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

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He'll love you forever. Wanna see that, people? You're so easy that was. Why are you afraid to tell someone that you love them? What's wrong? What's wrong to them? Wanna make out a stone or something? Geds, my brother over there in Brantford, Ontario, checked in. Yeah, man, big up to Geds and the family listening right now.

Hey, shout out to Jennifer, got it locked in. New Land and Fort Moore. Yeah, man, big up to the New Land family and a Fort Moore crew. Jennifer wants to send a love to her beautiful daughters, Sienna and also her son Sanjay in Long Island, New York, and her daughter Natalie in Newland as well. That's my friend, the Nat's boss. Anyway, then my friend, big up yourself, Ziz.

0: What's I gotta say, Kenny Latimore. All right, so now it's time for the break. Before we head into the break, I want to send a shout out to the crew over at Sharella in Negrilla. So big up to the staff and the guests over at Sharella Inn Hotel in Negrilla. You understand? Sun City sound better when you listen. The school, no man. Big up to Carl. Got it locked in as well. You don't know. Once again, big up to the crew over at Sharella Inn Hotel in Negril. All right? Sharella Inn Hotel in Negril. All staff members, all guests, big up, big up, big up, big up. And big up to the Sunites who aren't gatekeeping. Because you have some people love Sun City so much, them love to keep it to themselves, you know. If you know, nothing wrong with that, but you know, we also appreciate the ones who share Sun City with, you know, your friends, your family, you know, anybody you meet, anywhere you go, you know, we appreciate that as well. So thank you so much, my brother Carl. Really, really appreciate it. Zine, big up to Kemar, got it locked in, and big up to Milo Toyota, Chris in Atlanta. Big up yourself, my brother. Rudy over there in Hannatown, locked in. Rudy, 6 p.m. is the request hour. Yeah, my brother? Yeah, man, 6 p.m. That's when we have the request songs, all right? But Rudy is sending love to Marcia at Jamaica Printing Service, all right? Yeah, man, coming from Richie. So, Marcia, big up yourself and big up to the Jamaica Printing Service crew. Yeah, man, Richie, big up yourself every time. All right, so time for the break, peeps. The time is now 4:01 p.m. So forward with some more love songs right here on Sun City with yours truly, Ali Patch.
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0: 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I want to remind you about Jamaica Reach to Recovery Pink Run 2026, Miles and Miles of Hope. It happens the 25th of October at Emancipation Park. It starts at 6 a.m. Early, people. That means you must reach here before 6 a.m. here. It means you must reach there at 6 a.m. Reach there before, okay? All right, cool. Because you know how we stay already. We need to admit it. We are like that. We Jamaicans are so we stay. It starts 6 a.m. We are reach our 6:30 and 7 o'clock. And when we realize it start now, we're like, oh, them start so early. Why them start already? No, we need to reach early and we need to be disciplined, all right? 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For more information, check out www.pinkrunjm.com. 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All right. And when you get there, find the Sun City booth. All right. We will be there and we love meeting and greeting our Sun City family. Also want you to make note of this day, the 19th of October. It's a Monday. It's actually Heroes Monday. It's a holiday. So, yeah, mark this date, peeps. It's a event called Champagne Mornings Breakfast in Paris. It starts at 10 a.m. to 4 p.m. All right. It's an early morning event, peeps. I'll be there. I'll be one of the DJs providing the music. I'm going to be playing from 10 a.m. Right, so roll out early, people. It's not a late event, it's an early event. I'll be there and then I'm gonna leave that event and come to work here on Sun City. All right, so it's all about Champagne Mornings Breakfast in Paris. It happens the 19th of October over by Hongwei Shopping Mall here in Portmore City. 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Alongside yours truly, Sunjack Ali Patch. Admission is only $7,000. Yeah, man, it's going to be crazy. Check out the Instagram for more information. The Champagne Mornings. That's The Champagne Mornings. So check out the Instagram for more information. All right, fully endorsed by Sun City 104.9 FM. All right, so my friend Alicia over there in Toronto, Canada, she says, sending love to her mommy. It's her birthday week. More life and blessings to an awesome woman. And she sent a picture here of a very young lady. Alisa, why you sent a picture of yourself? Why you never send a picture of your mommy? Because this is a picture of a very young lady. You send the wrong picture, Alisa. Send a picture of your mommy, make me say what I go on here. Come on. Happy birthday to Alisa's mommy and anybody else celebrating their birthday today. Happy birthday to ya. All right, big up to Miss Rudy over there in Hannahtown. Big up yourself, Rudy. And she's sending love to Marcia over there in over there at Jamaica Printing Services. Yeah, all right. Shout out to Brett. Got it locked in Tampa, Florida crew. Big up my sister Kitty as well over there in Tampa, Florida. That is it. With that, Debbie, Mercury Gardens crew checked in Spanish Town. And you know, so once Debbie check in, you know, Angie, you know, they're far away. And you know, big up yourself, Angie Dunwoon Road crew. And Bernard, big up yourself over there at a Budget Car Rental. Yeah, man, keep the messages coming in on the WhatsApp line, 392-6217. That's 876, 392-6217.
1: It's Lovers Thursdays on...

sending love to my sister Yakisha over there in St. Elizabeth. Got it locked in. Yeah, man, she checking long time, you know. Enjoying the vibes. Big up yourself, Yakisha. All crew over there in St. Elizabeth. Big up, big up, big up.

Taking it from top once again, requested by Celicia. Big up to the Budget Car Rental family, Theo McLean, and big up, big up, big up. Also want to send a shout out to the Automotive Art team. Got it locked in on Hope Road. Shout out to Alicia. Yeah, man, big up to all the customers inside Automotive Art. All staff members, big up right about now.

Singing from top once again, requested by Davin over there in Barbican. Hey, shout out to Tasha checking in on the WhatsApp line. Remember when we held on in the who that? Carriana, Wagwan, my friend. Sivio Garden Screw checked in. Big up to Bugs Bunny. Once again. And of course, I know Bugs Bunny. Take the night, yeah, man, he's a general with no good music around here. Turn up the radio loud so the ladies can enjoy it, my brother.

Shout out to Sir Glenn Miller, checked in right now, sending love to his wife Lorna in the kitchen, loving the love songs. Big up yourself, Lorna. Enjoy yourself.

0: difference.
1: All right, tonight's the time is now 4:31 p.m. It's time for the break. But before we head into the break, this song is saying, shower me with your love. And listen to me, man, them, may I beg you, no? Stop hurt the ladies, them, no, man. Stop break them heart, no, man. Because we're gonna break them heart, you know. You understand? They're gonna be timid and afraid to get in relationships. You know how much females out there are single right now and they're afraid to get into relationships because they got their heart broken before? No, man, and some of them, even when they get into a relationship, them not fall in love, them are stand up in love. Them not fall in love, them are stand up. You understand? And we don't want that because a lot of them have a lot of love to give. So, man, them, may I beg you now? Go easy with the females then, please. I know every female owner to treat the same way. You have some out there that you really and truly just need to be gentle with and don't break them trust, all right? Before we head into the break, shout out to Nat's boss, checked in, sending back love to her mommy, Jennifer, over there in Newland, Portmore. Shout out to Jada, got it locked in. She says, big up yourself, Alipatch. Thank you so much, Jada. Big up yourself as well. And she says, can you big up our driver, Kelly, on the JUTC 508 EX bus on its way to Ola Aba? Just know that you are loved. One Kelly Pandy up. That is it. Kelly, whatever you're doing, my brother, keep it up here because your passengers really, really, really appreciate you a lot. And also want to send a shout out to Cash over there at Automotive Art. Big up to Alicia as well, the whole entire team. Big up, big up. All right, time for the break. More love songs afterwards. Remember the WhatsApp number is 876-392-6217. That's 876-392-6217.
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Welcome back to the music segment right here on Sun City with yours truly, Sunjack Alipatch. All right, tonight's quick and fast. Remember, St. Thomas Curry Fest, it happens at Yalas Primary School the 18th of October, which is a Sunday, all right? 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Kids free all day and $500 per ride, all right? So we're talking about St. Thomas Curry Fest over there at Yalas Primary in St. Thomas, all right? 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And also, peeps, remember, Greatness Weekend, October the 16th to the 19th, all right? Here, over there in Kingston, yeah, man, it's the Heroes Weekend packed with events, all right? So we're talking about Greatness Weekend, 16th to the 19th of October, all right? You can check out events like PCF, that's on Friday, October the 16th, Recall, which is a retro party, Saturday, October the 17th, Cups, which is on the 18th of October, and Greatness Pink and White Brunch, which is on the 19th of October. All right, yeah, man. 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That's bookgreatness.com. All right, 4 days for premium events. Yeah, man, it's gonna be crazy. Make sure y'all check it out. All right. All right. Before I continue with the music, all right. So this person, she didn't leave a name. Why didn't you leave a name? But I guess the person will know who sent this message. Saturday, the 10th of October, is Ed from North Carolina's birthday. She wants to wish him a happy pre-birthday and let him know that she loves him eternally and he is the best part of her. Man, big up yourself, Ed. Whatever you're doing to make her happy, continue to do it, my brother. Keep that smile on her face. Shout out to Felicia Blazing the Fire for this one. No, another song you did a blaze of fire for Felicia. Big up to Felicia. Big up to the whole entire crew over at Lithographic Printers. Got it locked in right now. Angel, the bus driver of the 512 JUTC bus, got it locked right now and loving the vibe. Shout out to all the passengers on the JUTC 512 EX bus right now. That's the bus that heads to Galleville, right? Right, Angel? Let me know. Confirm, my brother. Hey, who that? Sir Charles Morris, Walton Park crew checked in. Big up yourself every time. Big up to my brother, you know. Yeah, man, Boogie Down Records over there in Massachusetts. Got it locked. And him said, Alipatch, we got to nurture the woman them. And a 1G alone can bat him up. The one and only Kit Kat. Bang, bang, which is right. Big up yourself in a Kit Kat, you don't know. Big up to Guru checked in. Yeah, man, One Complex, the school, no, man. Big up to the Caymaners Gardens crew, got it locked in. All right, keep those messages coming in on the WhatsApp line, 392-6217. That's 876-392-6217.

Taking it from top once again, requested by Felicia. Otis also wants to hear this one from top. Shelly's also requesting this one from top. Don't think-

Shout out to you, like Dennis, got it locked in over there in Edgewater. Where I said the radio load. Yeah, my respect for that, my brother. And you and I know there'll be a storm. Joy in Spanish Town, big of yourself, my friend.

morning. Shout out to Clarissa singing up a storm. And big of yourself, my friend, over there at Lithographic Printers. No, look, hey, my stranger friend. Oh, that Nashika.

Playing it from top once again, requested by Chris in Atlanta. We got West in Westchester. She said, Alipatch, dig up some new song. I mean, dig up some songs that she hasn't heard in a while. She says, this is one of her favorite songs she hasn't heard in a while. Big up herself, West. She also says, big up to Eldra, the driver of the 316 JUTC bus. Queen Bee, big up herself, and big up to Queen Bee's taxi driver right now, transporting her safely to her destination.

Cliff Barbering out by West Palm Beach in Florida. Then he says, Alipatch, even if we're not big up, just know so we got it locked in same way. Especially on a Lovers Thursday. Appreciate it, my brother. Thank you for that. Best clip.

Here we got Sir Kelly, driver of the JUTC 508 bus. He says happy birthday to Lerna, who is on the 508 JUTC bus right now. Yeah, man, blessings on your birthday. Going out to Lerna. Big up yourself, Lerna, every time. Happy birthday to you.

0: All right, so tonight's time is now 5:01. It's time for the evening news. Before we head into the evening news, I want to send a shout out to Rose over there in Florida. She says, good evening, Alipatch. You keep us rocking over here in Florida, putting us in the mood. Bless up to the 508 EX crew, to all the ladies on the bus, and of course, Kelly the driver. Enough love and respect. Also want to send a shout out to Tamar over there in Gregory Park, loving the vibes. Big up yourself, Tamar. Also, Bama, big up yourself. He says, please big up my daughter, Latique, and her boyfriend, Ryan, here at the crib, vibing in Las Vegas. Latique, big up yourself, and Ryan, big up yourself as well. It is a Lover's Thursday here on Sun City, 104.9 FM in Portmore. It's time for the evening news with Jodian Beckford.
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2: 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I am Jodian Beckford. Coming up in our headlines in local news, KSAMC targets up to 25 roads in pothole repair program. Policeman charged with murder in St. James shooting granted $1 million bail. And low water levels disrupt supply to several Kingston communities. In regional news, Trinidad Senate approves higher age limits for alcohol, tobacco, and gambling. And in international, Maduro and Y face new torture charges in the United States. And in Sun City Sports with Valentino Thompson, Cricket West Indies president targets fresh approach to address financial issues. And in entertainment, Mr. G celebrates 30 years of dancehall hit Fudgy. Those were the headlines, but do stay with us for the news in detail.

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0: And now the news in detail. We begin with local news. The Kingston and St. Andrew Municipal Corporation, KSAMC, is undertaking a road patching program targeting approximately 20 to 25 roads to reduce traffic congestion caused by deteriorating road conditions. Mayor Andrew Swaby says the program will address damaged road sections, particularly in downtown Kingston, New Kingston, and the surrounding communities. City engineer David Chevron says assessments have identified several main roads and connecting routes where large potholes are forcing motorists to slow down, contributing to traffic delays. The municipality is also assisting with repairs to roads under the National Works Agency. However, Mayor Swaby says limited funding remains a challenge as resources must also support other municipal responsibilities, including drain cleaning and hurricane mitigation activities. More in our local news. A policeman charged in connection with a fatal shooting in Granville, St. James, has been granted $1 million bail. Corporal Randy Campbell was charged with murder and wounding with intent following an investigation by the Independent Commission of Investigations, Indicom, and a ruling by the Office of the Director of Public Prosecutions. The charges stem from an off-duty incident on April 29, 2025, which resulted in the death of Karen Cameron and injuries to other men. Campbell reportedly claimed the men attempted to disarm him. However, Indicom says its investigation uncovered evidence inconsistent with that account. The matter has been transferred to the St. James Circuit Court with a case management hearing scheduled for April 29, 2027. Finally, in local news. The National Water Commission, NWC, is reporting disruptions to water supply across several Kingston communities due to reduced inflows at its Malines Road facility. The disruption is affecting customers served under the Constant Spring Daytime Water Distribution Schedule. Among the affected areas are Walton Park Road, Chisholm Avenue, Halfway Tree Road, Hagley Park Road, Maxfield Avenue, Kencott, Whitfield Town, and sections of Crossroads. Other affected communities include Cockburn Gardens, Richmond Park, Lyndhurst Road, and the sections of Malines Road. The NWC says efforts are underway to rebuild storage levels with the aim of restoring service before the end of the scheduled distribution period. Customers are being urged to conserve their stored water while restoration efforts continue. That's it for local news. Up next is regional news. It's now time for regional news. Trinidad and Tobago Senate has approved legislation raising the minimum legal age for alcohol and tobacco use from 18 to 21, while increasing the age limit for gambling and cannabis use to 25. The legislation was passed early Wednesday by a vote of 15 to 12 with 3 absent. All votes in favor came from government senators. During the debate, independent senators questioned the justification for the higher age limits and the proposed penalties. Attorney General John Jamieri defended the measures, citing medical evidence and the government's commitment to protecting young people. The bill will now be sent to President Christine Kangolu for assent before becoming law. That's it for regional. Up next is international news. We now move on to international news. Former Venezuelan President Nicolas Maduro and his wife Celia Flores are facing new criminal charges in the United States over allegation of torture and political repression. Federal prosecutors in New York have charged the couple with conspiracy to commit torture, adding to existing drug trafficking and firearms charges. Prosecutors allege that Maduro and Flores oversaw a system of abuse targeting political opponents and American citizens, including acts of physical and psychological torture. The couple has been held in U.S. custody since their capture in Venezuela in January. Both previously pleaded not guilty to the drug-related charges, while their trial is scheduled for June 2027. A federal judge has also denied Flores' request for release on medical grounds. That's it for international news. It's now time for Sun City Sports with Valentino Thompson.
1: Good evening. Welcome to Sun City Sports. I'm Valentino Thompson. Cricket West Indies President Dr. Kishore Shallow says that the board is targeting a new approach to streamline revenue for the entity. Cricket West Indies is currently facing financial challenges and the effects are now being felt directly by regional cricket. Tournaments have been suspended, domestic contracts shortened, and international retainers cut as CWI tries to stabilize its finances. Shallow says Cricket West Indies will set about correcting years of financial shortfalls in order to become profitable.
2: We have to reduce our expenditure significantly. We have to find ways of improving our revenue. Our commercial activities must improve. And one of the things that we are doing is looking even beyond our market, which is why we have a keen interest in expanding to even South America, right, through Panama and all of that. So there are fantastic opportunities there. But we just have to get it right now. We cannot afford to miss these opportunities now. And once we capitalize on it, I suspect that West Indies cricket is going to be in a much better place 5 to 10 years from now. Cricket now is not recreation, it is business. And if we cannot

0: ball player, and then Rutherford and myself, we built a nice partnership going into the 10-11 overs. So we were setting a nice platform, but I got out at a crucial stage as well. And then wickets just continue to fall. And whenever you can't build partnerships or wickets continue to fall back to back, you never give yourself the best chance of going deep and getting a big score. So those are the little things that we need to pay attention to for next game. Make sure we don't lose wickets in clusters, and then give ourselves a better chance to get a big target.
1: Hope has been in impeccable form on the tour of India. He opened the five-match T20 series with a half century, scoring 52 on Tuesday. He scored 278 runs at an average of 139, including two centuries in the three-match ODI series. He says his form is down to a change in his approach to batting in India.
0: It's about being more ruthless and paying closer attention to detail whenever I'm preparing and assessing what's necessary in each set of conditions or whichever situation the game I'm faced with. So all these little things I try to put together into one basket whenever I'm playing cricket here in India. And sometimes you need a bit of luck as well, you know, just make sure everything ticks. And I've just had the opportunity to get the success, and I'm just trying to ride that wave for as long as possible.
1: West Indies captain Shea Hope. India lead the five-match T20 series 1-0. Friday's game bowls off at 8:30 a.m. Jamaica time and will be played at the JSCA International Stadium complex in Ranchi. England will host the Netball World Cup for the fourth time in 2031. World Netball and England Netball jointly made the announcement on Thursday. The tournament will be held at Manchester's Co-op Live Indoor Arena. Liverpool staged the event when England last hosted in 2019. Eastbourne put on the inaugural tournament in 1963, with Birmingham staging the 1995 edition. That's it for sports. I'm Valentino Thompson. Jordan Beckford has entertainment.
2: Thank you, Valentino. It's now time for entertainment news. Dancehall artist and producer Mr. G, formerly known as Goofy, is reflecting on the success of his breakthrough hit Fudgy 30 years after its release in 1996. The entertainer says the song transformed his career, securing him an international recording deal with EMI BMG Records in the United Kingdom and opening doors to major performances. Produced by Danny Brown of Main Street Records, Fudgy became one of Mr. G's defining hits and helped establish him in the dancehall industry. Now a successful producer, Mr. G continues to develop Jamaican music through his Young Blood Records label. His latest project, The I Shall Be Released Rhythm, revisits a classic Heptones recording featuring artists including Christopher Martin, Romain Virgo, and Richie Spice. That's it for entertainment news. Up next is our weather report.

It's now time for the weather report. A significant feature, a tropical wave moving across Jamaica. Additionally, a trough across the Western Caribbean. Expect generally cloudy conditions with periods of showers and thunderstorms across sections of most parishes as both features continue to interact through Friday. In our 24-hour forecast, tonight and tomorrow morning, cloudy with showers and thunderstorms, primarily across eastern and south central parishes. Tomorrow afternoon, scattered showers and thunderstorms across most parishes are otherwise cloudy. Lingering nighttime showers and thunderstorms likely across southern parishes. Minimum temperature expected for Kingston tonight, 25 degrees Celsius. Minimum temperature expected for Montego Bay tonight, 25 degrees Celsius. And that is it for this evening's news package, written and produced by the Sun City News Center. I'm Jodian Beckford. Good evening.

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2: 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More love songs afterwards. Shout outs to Chris in Atlanta, Georgia. Loving the vibes. Dwayne in Canada. Blazing the fire for this one by Teddy P. Angie on Dunwoon Road as well. Surf as well. Jawan Sun in New York City. Big up yourself. Shout outs to Sarita. Loving the vibes. And we'll be continuing with the vibes right after this quick break. Please don't change that dial.
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1: 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Captivating your mind, body, and soul. 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

0: right, so tonight, welcome back to the music segment with your Sully Son Jack Alipatch. Remember, at 6 p.m. we have the request hour, 6 to 7 p.m. So at 6 p.m. you can send in your requests. All right, those are the team before, and for those who sent in requests before from the beginning of the show, you're gonna have to send back the request again. All right, yeah man, wait until 6 p.m. to send your request. All right, yeah man. Alright, Senator, I want y'all to remember that Credit Unions of Jamaica presents Praise in the Park 4.0 featuring Jay Kingston, Rhoda Isabella, Chantel Smalling Stevenson, and Sebastian Braham. Friday the 16th of October over by Emancipation Park in New Kingston, starting at 6 p.m. Admission is free. Yeah, man, go for the praise, go for the worship. We're talking about Praise in the Park Friday the 16th of October. Emancipation Park, fully endorsed by Sun City 104.9 FM. 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Yeah man, that's a Retro Party Experience, 31st of October, Passage Fort Community Center, Sunset Road in Portmore. Also want to remind you about Champagne Mornings, 19th of October on Heroes Monday. Hongwei Shopping Mall featuring Shuttle Bus, Fast Car, DJ Mental, G-Hype, Wildlife Dedical, and yours truly, Son Jack Alipatch from Sun City 104.9 FM. Yeah, man, check out the Instagram, the Champagne Mornings, for more information. It's a morning event, people. It starts at 10 a.m. So roll out Shirley's in, and it's a breakfast-included event. So non-stop vibes, non-stop excitement at Champagne's Morning. It's going to be crazy. Shout out to my friend Paula, who make a quick stop by a while ago, people. I finally met Paula for the first time. It was a pleasure. Thank you so much, Paula. But don't make it be the last time here. Yeah, man. Anytime you're in the area again, make a quick stop by again, all right? Trust me. I really, really, really, really appreciate it. Big up yourself, Paula, a.k.a. Miss Whitney Houston, because you don't know, she's one of Whitney Houston's biggest fan. Not one of, I should just say Whitney Houston's biggest fan. All right? Yeah, man. Big up to Francis. Got it locked in on the 606 EX JUTC bus. Linstead. Heading to Linstead. And he says big up to all his lovely passengers, all tuned in to Sun City 104.9 FM. All right, let's get back to the music. I got 24 minutes. I got 20 minutes to go before you, the Sunites, take over the selection for the request hour, all right? Let's get back to the vibes, all right?
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0: Hey, shout outs to Sheldon Jones doing the 513 route from Maypen to downtown. Big up yourself, Sheldon, every time. Girl, yeah, man, and big up to your passengers as well on the 513 route.

Want to send a shout out to the Waterford Health Center staff for listening to Sun City right about now. Big up to the whole entire crew, and big up to my friend Judith Rowe. Oh yeah, mean. Once again, enough love going out to the staff.

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4: The time is now 5:46 p.m. I'm playing this one from top, once again requested by Chrissy over there in Spanish Town. Man, going out to Chrissy, playing from top once again for Chrissy and the C-Bar crew on Windsor, over there on Olaba Road, Windsor Park to be exact.

I want to say big up to Michelle. I got it locked in. She's sending shout out to Larna on the 508 EXJUTC bus, celebrating her birthday today. Yeah, man. Once again, happy birthday to you, Larna, coming from Michelle and yourself.

said, nobody has to ask me to play back this one from top. Shout outs to all the mothers out there. Just know that you are loved and appreciated, alright? Yeah, man. Big up to Miss Mandy, you know, over there in the Dwayne Park, you know. Yeah, man, your big son love you. Yeah, mommy?

0: making life easier. The time by Hilo Food Stores is...
1: The time is now 6.02 p.m., which means that it's time for the request hour, even though I'm seeing so many requests already. But still go ahead, send in your request, peeps. The number is 876-392-6217. That's 392-6217. Once again, 392-6217. The area code is 876. So that's 876-392-6217. Send your request via WhatsApp to our WhatsApp line, all right? And if you had sent a request earlier today, please send it again, all right? Yeah, because the WhatsApp line is very, very extremely active. So I won't be able to search and find the request that you sent before. All right. So go ahead and send it back again. And yeah, enjoy the request segment right after this quick break.
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0: 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Let Carnival in Jamaica be your next stop. 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And Sun City TV televising the revolution. 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

0: It's Son Jock. Ali Patch.
1: Which is right. And welcome back to the music segment with yours truly, Ali Patch, as you just heard. All right, before we continue with the music, of course, you know we're in the request hour. Got to send a shout out to my brother, DJ Spongy. Big up yourself, bro, every time. Spongy, I didn't get a quote from the missus, you know. Ask her what's going on. You know, how come when I get no quote today? Find out what's going on from the zine, my brother. Yeah, man. And shout outs to Leon, got it locked in. And Leon says, big up to the Dong Dong family. Got it locked in right now. Big up Dong Dong crew every time. Zine, yeah. All right. The request that I'm going to play right now is from Tamar over there in Gregory Park. And she wants to hear Celine Dion's If Walls Could Talk.

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2: 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All right, so heading to the other request coming from Dwayne over there in Canada, and he wants to hear Rod Stewart, "Have I Told You Lately That I Love You," dedicated to his wife, Keisha.

right, shout outs to Tashana over there in Greater Portmore. She says big up to Lady Patricia on over there on the wharf, locked into Sun City 104.9 FM. Big up yourself, Lady Patricia. She wants to hear Gladys Knight. So here we go. This is Gladys Knight and Kenny Rogers. If I knew then what I know now.

0: Big, big tune from Kenny Rogers and Gladys Knight. Request coming from Patricia. Patricia, pick up yourself over there on the wharf. Next request is coming from Chris in Atlanta, Georgia. He wants to hear Why by Randy Crawford.
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0: All right, so the next request is coming from Celicia. She wants to hear a little bit more from Freddie Jackson, the late great Freddie Jackson, and Melba Moore. Sure, my friend, here we go.
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right, so the next request is coming from Chrissy, and she wants to hear Always Be My Baby by Mariah Carey, going out to Mr. Blake Penthouse. Yeah, man. Big up to the crew over there at Windsor Park or Lauber Road. All right, here we go.

right, peeps, we've come to the end of the first half of the request hour. It's time for the break. More requests after this quick break. Please stick and stay with me, Ali Patch, here on Sun City 104.9 FM. 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
2: Yep, that's correct. Sun Jock Ali Patch is in the building, and we are still in the request hour. The next request is coming from Surf in Kingston, and she wants to hear Conway Twitty and Loretta Lynn. Their song is called As Soon As I Hang Up the Phone.
3: Hello.
4: Hello, Loretta.
3: Darling, I knew it was you.
4: Loretta, there's something I've just got to tell you.
3: Oh, please, tell me what to do.
4: I don't really know how to say this, but I

0: you know that I never thought it would come to this.
1: You tell me it's over and done.
0: I really thought that I loved you, and you know that.
1: You say that you've had all your fun.
0: And you just got to believe I've never been to hurt you.
1: But I can't believe
0: this is the hardest thing that I've ever had to do.
2: Awesome, awesome collaboration. All right, so the next request is coming from Chevelle, going out to her husband, Skeng, and she wants to hear You Are My Rock by Beyoncé.

All right, so the next request is coming from Brandon. That's Brandon Leng. And the song is going out to his wife, Carrie Woods. I'm sorry, it's going out to his wife, Carrie, and the song is called Words by Margie Joseph. Once again, it's going out to Carrie, coming from Brandon Leng.

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big tune from the legend, the king of reggae music, Bob Marley and the Wailers. This one is called Is This Love? Alright, so the next request is coming from Paula, and she wants to hear a song from my second favorite singer, Mariah Carey, and the song that she requested is called Without You.

All right, so the one and only Bad Indian, a.k.a. Auntie Davine over there in Barbican, requested a song. The song she wants to hear is We've Got Tonight by Kenny Rogers. What you say, Davine? Me never know you know them big tune, yeah? What you say? Sir Bugs Bunny, you didn't know, said Davine, you know them big tune here?

All right, so the next request is coming from Francis, and Francis wants to hear Speechless by Michael Jackson.

right, so the next request is coming from Tasha Neek, and she says she wants to request a song for the love of her life. She didn't know. Okay, all right. So that part, I don't need to read out that part. But she wants to request a song for the love of her life, right? And the song that she wants to request is Completely by Michael Bolton. And this one is going out to Raymond Brown. Coming from Tasha Neek.

All right, so one more before the break. It's coming from KK, aka Kim, over there in Old Harbor, and she wants to hear "I Will Always Love You" by Whitney Houston.